0: Somewhere a wheel is still turning. Buddy folded the plate until the sound became too large for his mind to hold.
1: The fire to keep me in control. Some people look forward, but I look back.
0: Signal remembers you. This signal originated 40 years ago. Jazz is just organized haunting.
1: I roam. The voice in my heart feel like coming home. They say stay
0: between notes, a frequency you cannot name. We were always here. You just learned to listen. A saxophone, a frequency, the same thing.
1: Love inside me.
0: Something moved in the static. The static has a pattern. Don't look for it. The music remembers what the listener forgets.
1: They walking me through. I love my ancestors deep in my soul. They carry my story. They make me
0: three notes. A ghost recognizes them. They never stopped transmitting. You stopped listening. Between notes, a frequency you cannot name. Reception is perfect tonight. That's unusual. The trumpet player left his case 40 years ago. Still here. A sound like breathing. The transmitter is off.
2: I no longer worship. Pseudo longer worship. Pseudo.
0: Can't tune out what was never broadcast. Static between songs isn't empty. It's memory. The music remembers what the listener forgets. The melody is a map to somewhere that no longer exists. A sound like breathing. The transmitter is off. Frequency confirmed. Location elsewhere.
2: Oh, chasing nothing.
0: A transmission from 1906. The source went silent. The signal didn't. Interference from an unknown source. Always the same source. Someone still play in there. The club closed in 1987. Reception is perfect tonight. That's unusual. The last broadcast. Or the first. Hard to say. Hold still. Something is trying to come through. The carrier wave outlasts the message. Reception is perfect tonight. That's unusual. Static between songs isn't empty. It's memory. You can't tune out what was never broadcast. Whatever was broadcast here left an impression. You are receiving this. Between the bass note and the next, everything. The tower is still standing. The tower has always been standing. He never made a record. Everything we know is secondhand. That's the only kind of knowing. Reception is perfect tonight. That's unusual. The trumpet player left his case 40 years ago. Still here. A sound like breathing. The transmitter is off.
3: You found it. Signal City sound.
0: Someone left the microphone on. Someone always does. Three notes. A ghost recognizes them. Reception is perfect tonight. That's unusual. A transmission from 1906. The source went silent. The signal didn't. Interference from an unknown source. Always the same source. Someone still play in there. The club closed in 1987. Liar didn't exist yet. He broadcast anyway. This is not a test. Interference from an unknown source.

0: always the same source. He notes a frequency you cannot name. We were always here. You just learned to listen. A saxophone, a frequency, the same thing. The first broadcast was a cornet in New Orleans. Nobody recorded it. It's still going. Somewhere a reel is still turning. The wire didn't exist yet. He broadcast anyway.
1: From the holy ground, drink your sun, then it passes.
0: Vinyl remembers what digital refuses to. The signal remembers you. You can't tune out what was never broadcast.
1: Like firelight again. Light turns to leaf.
0: Reception is perfect tonight. That's unusual. The last broadcast. Or the first. Hard to say. Hold still. Something is trying to come through.
1: Turn to eye and I turn to feeling sun and on my chest when the herb come in.
0: The carrier wave outlasts the message. Reception is perfect tonight. That's unusual. Static between songs isn't empty. It's memory. Whatever was broadcast here left an impression. Hold still. Something is trying to come through. A saxophone. A frequency. The same thing.
1: Sun in on my chest when the herb come in. Light, fine light again.
0: Whatever was broadcast here left an impression. The dead frequencies aren't dead. The record skips at the same place every time. That's not a flaw. Something moved in the static. A saxophone. A frequency. The same thing. The tower is still standing. The tower has always been standing. You are receiving this. Three notes. A ghost recognizes them. Buddy Bolden played until the sound became too large for his mind to hold. The melody is a map to somewhere that no longer exists. A sound like breathing. The transmitter is off. Frequency confirmed. Location elsewhere.
1: Blessings rise. Everything I need come right.
0: The final notes dissipated into the hollow of silence like a broadcast fading into the dark expanse. The brass section left. The echo stayed. A transmission from 1906. The source went silent. The signal didn't.
1: Manifest clean, I manifest wise. I universe move when I open my eyes. I don't.
0: The dead frequencies aren't dead. Hold still. Something is trying to come through. The trumpet player left his case 40 years ago. Still here. Someone's still playing in there. The club closed in 1987. The static has a pattern. Don't look for it. We are the echo of a signal you forgot you sent. Static between songs isn't empty. It's memory. Whatever was broadcast here left an impression. The melody is a map to somewhere that no longer exists. Late set. No audience. The musicians didn't notice. You can't tune out what was never broadcast. Whatever was broadcast here left an impression. Reception is perfect tonight. That's unusual. Dead air isn't empty. The silence before the note is the note. A saxophone. A frequency. The same thing. This is not a test. This signal originated 40 years ago. Buddy Bolden played until the sound became too large for his mind to hold. Jazz is just organized haunting. Frequency confirmed. Location elsewhere.

using the old channels. The carrier wave outlasts the message. Interference from an unknown source. Always the same source. Something moved in the static. The silence before the note is the note. Tune slightly left. There. The tower is still standing. The tower has always been standing. The first broadcast was a cornet in New Orleans. Nobody recorded it. It's still going. The first broadcast was a cornet in New Orleans. Nobody recorded it. It's still going. A transmission from the space between your thoughts. The final notes dissipated into the hollow of silence like a broadcast fading into the dark expanse. We are the echo of a signal you forgot you sent. Three notes. A ghost recognizes them. They never stopped transmitting. You stopped listening. Between notes, a frequency you cannot name. The signal remembers you. This signal originated 40 years ago. Jazz is just organized haunting. Reception is perfect tonight. That's unusual. The record skips at the same place every time. That's not a flaw. The brass section left. The echo stayed. Interference from an unknown source. Always the same source. The silence before the note is the note. The wire is cold tonight. You can't tune out what was never broadcast. The silence before the note is the note. The record skips at the same place every time. That's not a flaw. You can't tune out what was never broadcast. Static between songs isn't empty. It's memory. The music remembers what the listener forgets. Frequency confirmed. Location, elsewhere. Interference from an unknown source. Always the same source. The tower is still standing. The tower has always been standing. The trumpet player left his case. 40 years ago. Still here. Somewhere a reel is still turning. Buddy Bolden played until the sound became too large for his mind to hold. You tuned in at the wrong moment, or the right one. Interference from an unknown source. Always the same source. A sound like breathing. The transmitter is off. Tune slightly left. There. Something moved in the static. The music remembers what the listener forgets. Something moved in the static. The static has a pattern. Don't look for it. The music remembers what the listener forgets. Somewhere a reel is still turning. You can't tune out what was never broadcast. Someone's still playing in there. The club closed in 1987. Reception is perfect tonight. That's unusual. Atmospheric conditions are favorable for ghost signals. The bandstand is empty. The microphone is warm. He never made a record. Everything we know is secondhand. That's the only kind of knowing. Something is using the old channels. The rhythm section never went home.

Still, something is trying to come through. You can't tune out what was never broadcast. They never stopped transmitting. You stopped listening. Interference from an unknown source. Always the same source. Interference from an unknown source. Always the same source. Reception is perfect tonight. That's unusual. The melody is a map to somewhere that no longer exists. Interference from an unknown source. Always the same source. Tune slightly left. There. Static between songs isn't empty. It's memory. Someone's still playing in there. The club closed in 1987. Tune slightly left. There. The wire is cold tonight. We were always here. You just learned to listen. You can't tune out what was never broadcast. You can't tune out what was never broadcast. Whatever was broadcast here left an impression. You are receiving this. Static between songs isn't empty. It's memory. Whatever was broadcast here left an impression. The melody is a map to somewhere that no longer exists. Interference from an unknown source. Always the same source. Interference from an unknown source. Always the same source. Reception is perfect tonight. That's unusual. Reception is perfect tonight. That's unusual. The last broadcast. Or the first. Hard to say. Hold still. Something is trying to come through. Frequency confirmed. Location, elsewhere. Interference from an unknown source. Always the same source. The tower is still standing. The tower has always been standing.

0: The dead frequencies aren't dead. Hold still. Something is trying to come through. The trumpet player left his case 40 years ago. Still here. The melody is a map to somewhere that no longer exists. Interference from an unknown source. Always the same source. Tune slightly left. There.
1: You're under arrest for being ugly.
0: A saxophone. A frequency. The same thing. Static between songs isn't empty. It's memory. Jazz is just organized haunting. Someone left the microphone on. Someone always does. Three notes. A ghost recognizes them. Reception is perfect tonight. That's unusual. Reception is perfect tonight. That's unusual. Dead air isn't empty. The silence before the note is the note. Reception is perfect tonight. That's unusual. The trumpet player left his case 40 years ago. Still here. A sound like breathing. The transmitter is off. Saxophone. A frequency. The same thing. This is not a test. This signal originated 40 years ago. Tune slightly left. There. Something moved in the static. The music remembers what the listener forgets. The carrier wave outlasts the message. Reception is perfect tonight. That's unusual. Static between songs isn't empty. It's memory. This signal originated 40 years ago. Three notes. A ghost recognizes them. Something moved in the static. Something is using the old channels. The carrier wave outlasts the message. Interference from an unknown source. Always the same source. A transmission from the space between your thoughts. The final notes dissipated into the hollow of silence like a broadcast fading into the dark expanse. We are the echo of a signal you forgot you sent. You can't tune out what was never broadcast. Static between songs isn't empty. It's memory. The music remembers what the listener forgets. Buddy Bolden played until the sound became too large for his mind to hold. Jazz is just organized haunting. Frequency confirmed. Location, elsewhere. Hold still. Something is trying to come through. You can't tune out what was never broadcast. They never stopped transmitting. You stopped listening. Someone is still playing in there. The club closed in 1987. The static has a pattern. Don't look for it. We are the echo of a signal you forgot you sent. A transmission from 1906. The source went silent. The signal didn't. Interference from an unknown source. Always the same source. Someone still play in there. The club closed in 1987. Something moved in the static. A saxophone. A frequency.

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1: the same thing. The tower is still standing. The tower has always been standing.
2: Best of cool to last.
1: Can't tune out what was never broadcast. Whatever was broadcast here left an impression. You are receiving this. The melody is a map to somewhere that no longer exists. A sound like breathing. The transmitter is off. Frequency confirmed. Location elsewhere. Reception is perfect tonight. That's unusual. The record skips at the same place every time. That's not a flaw. The brass section left. The echo stayed. Reception is perfect tonight. That's unusual. Atmospheric conditions are favorable for ghost signals. The bandstand is empty. The microphone is warm. Something moved in the static. The static has a pattern. Don't look for it. The music remembers what the listener forgets.
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1: You tuned in at the wrong moment, or the right one. Interference from an unknown source, always the same source. A sound like breathing. The transmitter is off.
3: Astral, like the evolution of man. He believed that up.
1: Whatever was broadcast here left an impression. The dead frequencies aren't dead. The record skips at the same place every time. That's not a flaw.
3: Where I do actually adhere to what he wanted, playing things punkier, funkier, and what
1: can't tune out what was never broadcast. The silence before the note is the note. The record skips at the same place every time. That's not a flaw.
3: That I remember talking to BC Miller about on Facebook, and it is a band that ends up on the list.
1: Static between songs isn't empty. It's memory. Someone's still playing in there. The club closed in 1987. Tune slightly left. There.
3: Corpus Christi. Einsters in Neubauten. After that, I'll come back and inform you of what we just listened to. And
1: the tower is still standing. The tower has always been standing. The first broadcast was a cornet in New Orleans. Nobody recorded it. It's still going. The first broadcast was a cornet in New Orleans. Nobody recorded it. It's still going. Between the bass note and the next, everything. The tower is still standing. The tower has always been standing. He never made a record. Everything we know is secondhand. That's the only kind of knowing. The final notes dissipated into the hollow of silence like a broadcast fading into the dark expanse. The brass section left. The echo stayed. A transmission from 1906. The source went silent. The signal didn't. The wire is cold tonight. We were always here. You just learned to listen. You can't tune out what was never broadcast. The signal originated 40 years ago. The signal remembers you. Something is using the old channels. Somewhere a reel is still turning. You can't tune out what was never broadcast. Someone's still playing in there. The club closed in 1987.
2: That's the FBI at the hand.
1: You are receiving this. Three notes. A ghost recognizes them. Buddy Bolden played until the sound became too large for his mind to hold. The last broadcast. Or the first. Hard to say. Three notes. A ghost recognizes.

recognizes them. Somewhere a reel is still turning. Whatever was broadcast here left an impression. Hold still. Something is trying to come through. A saxophone. A frequency. The same thing. The first broadcast was a cornet in New Orleans. Nobody recorded it. It's still going. Somewhere a reel is still turning. The wire didn't exist yet. He broadcast anyway. He never made a record. Everything we know is secondhand. That's the only kind of knowing. Something is using the old channels. The rhythm section never went home. Vinyl remembers what digital refuses to. The signal remembers you. You can't tune out what was never broadcast. Reception is perfect tonight. That's unusual. The last broadcast. Or the first. Hard to say. Hold still. Something is trying to come through. You tuned in at the wrong moment, or the right one. Interference from an unknown source. Always the same source. A sound like breathing. The transmitter is off. The tower is still standing. The tower has always been standing. The first broadcast was a cornet in New Orleans. Nobody recorded it. It's still going. The first broadcast was a cornet in New Orleans. Nobody recorded it. It's still going. You can't tune out what was never broadcast. Static between songs isn't empty. It's memory. The music remembers what the listener forgets. Reception is perfect tonight. That's unusual. Atmospheric conditions are favorable for ghost signals. The bandstand is empty. The microphone is warm. Dead air isn't empty. A sound like breathing. The transmitter is off. Tune slightly left. There. Reception is perfect tonight. That's unusual. Dead air isn't empty. The silence before the note is the note. You can't tune out what was never broadcast. Whatever was broadcast here left an impression. You are receiving this. The first broadcast was a cornet in New Orleans. Nobody recorded it. It's still going. Somewhere a reel is still turning. The wire didn't exist yet. He broadcast anyway. Buddy Bolden played until the sound became too large for his mind to hold. Jazz is just organized haunting. Frequency confirmed. Location, elsewhere. A transmission from the space between your thoughts. The final notes dissipated into the hollow of silence like a broadcast fading into the dark expanse. We are the echo of a signal you forgot you sent. Saxophone, a frequency, the same thing. Static between songs isn't empty, it's memory. Jazz is just organized haunting. Something is using the old channels. The carrier wave outlasts the message. Interference from an unknown source. Always the same source.

you can't tune out what was never broadcast. The silence before the note is the note. The record skips at the same place every time. That's not a flaw. The trumpet player left his case 40 years ago, still here. Somewhere a reel is still turning. Buddy bolded the plate until the sound became too large for his mind to hold. Whatever was broadcast here left an impression. The dead frequencies aren't dead. The record skips at the same place every time. That's not a flaw. Someone left the microphone on. Someone always does. Three notes. A ghost recognizes them. Reception is perfect tonight. That's unusual.

0: echoes dissipated into the hollow of silence like a broadcast fading into the dark expanse. The brass section left. The echo stayed. A transmission from 1906. The source went silent. The signal didn't.
1: Geisterfahrer is Ghost Driver, and their debut came out.
0: Whatever was broadcast here left an impression. Someone left the microphone on. Someone always does. The silence before the note is the note.
1: Einster Zende Neu Bauten, that's one you might recognize. Kalte Stern. BC Miller.
0: Somewhere a reel is still turning. You can't tune out what was never broadcast. Someone's still playing in there. The club closed in 1987.
1: Trade stuff a lot more than we'll know.
0: The carrier wave outlasts the message. Reception is perfect tonight. That's unusual. Static between songs isn't empty. It's memory.
1: We're now getting into a group called Small, or XMAL.
0: Buddy Bolden played until the sound became too large for his mind to hold. Something moved in the static. The dead frequencies aren't dead. The bandstand is empty. The microphone is warm. Jazz is just organized haunting. The tower is still standing. The tower has always been standing. Someone left the microphone on. Someone always does. Three notes. A ghost recognizes them. Reception is perfect tonight. That's unusual. Buddy Bolden played until the sound became too large for his mind to hold. Jazz is just organized haunting. Frequency confirmed. Location elsewhere. Static between songs isn't empty. It's memory. Whatever was broadcast here left an impression. The melody is a map to somewhere that no longer exists. This signal originated 40 years ago. Three notes. A ghost recognizes them. Something moved in the static. The signal originated 40 years ago. The signal remembers you. Something is using the old channels. Interference from an unknown source. Always the same source. The silence before the note is the note. The wire is cold tonight. Frequency confirmed. Location elsewhere. Interference from an unknown source. Always the same source. The tower is still standing. The tower has always been standing. The melody is a map to somewhere that no longer exists. Interference from an unknown source. Always the same source. Tune slightly left. There.

dead frequencies aren't dead. Hold still. Something is trying to come through. The trumpet player left his case 40 years ago. Still here. Reception is perfect tonight. That's unusual. The last broadcast, or the first, hard to say. Hold still. Something is trying to come through. Static between songs isn't empty. It's memory. Someone's still playing in there. The club closed in 1987. Tune slightly left. There. Something is using the old channels. The carrier wave outlasts the message. Interference from an unknown source. Always the same source. The last broadcast. Or the first. Hard to say. Three notes.

Reception is perfect tonight. That's unusual. The trumpet player left his case 40 years ago. Still here. A sound like breathing. The transmitter is off. Somewhere a reel is still turning. You can't tune out what was never broadcast. Someone's still playing in there. The club closed in 1987. The final notes dissipated into the hollow of silence like a broadcast fading into the dark expanse. The brass section left. The echo stayed. A transmission from 1906. The source went silent. The signal didn't. Dead air isn't empty. A sound like breathing. The transmitter is off. Tune slightly left. There. The trumpet player left his case 40 years ago. Still here. Somewhere a reel is still turning. Buddy bolded the plate until the sound became too large for his mind to hold. Wrong moment, or the right one. Interference from an unknown source, always the same source. A sound like breathing. The transmitter is off. He never made a record. Everything we know is secondhand. That's the only kind of knowing. Something is using the old channels. The rhythm section never went home. Interference from an unknown source. Always the same source. Interference from an unknown source. Always the same source. Reception is perfect tonight. That's unusual. Hold still. Something is trying to come through. You can't tune out what was never broadcast. They never stopped transmitting. You stopped listening. Reception is perfect tonight. That's unusual. Atmospheric conditions are favorable for ghost signals. The bandstand is empty. The microphone is warm. The wire didn't exist yet. He broadcast anyway. Something moved in the static. A saxophone. A frequency. The same thing. This is not a test. This signal originated 40 years ago. Vinyl remembers what digital refuses to. The signal remembers you. You can't tune out what was never broadcast. Kinder von BNS! Not gestört! You can't tune out what was never broadcast. The silence before the note is the note. The record skips at the same place every time. That's not a flaw.

broadcast to your left an impression. Hold still. Something is trying to come through. A saxophone. A frequency. The same thing. The wire is cold tonight. We were always here. You just learned to listen. You can't tune out what was never broadcast. A saxophone, a frequency, the same thing. Static between songs isn't empty, it's memory. Jazz is just organized haunting.

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1: You tuned in at the wrong moment or the right one. The record skips at the same place every time. That's not a flaw. The melody is a map to somewhere that no longer exists. A sound like breathing. The transmitter is off. Frequency confirmed. Location elsewhere. Something moved in the static. The static has a pattern. Don't look for it. The music remembers what the listener forgets. Someone left the microphone on. Someone always does. The static has a pattern. Don't look for it. Between the bass note and the next, everything. Between the bass note and the next, everything. The tower is still standing. The tower has always been standing. He never made a record. Everything we know is secondhand. That's the only kind of knowing. You are receiving this. Three notes. A ghost recognizes them. Buddy Bolden played until the sound became too large for his mind to hold.
2: Which Carducci called cool, heavy pounding stuff. Pronounced small by Portlander.
1: Transmission from 1906. The source went silent. The signal didn't. Interference from an unknown source. Always the same source. Someone still play in there. The club closed in 1987.
2: That. The other group that we broke up that music block with was...
1: The carrier wave outlasts the message. The tower is still standing. The tower has always been standing. The signal remembers you.
2: Growing up playing Nintendo. Is that a plus or a minus? For me, it's a minus, but the galloping beats and da-da strokes are...
1: First broadcast was a cornet in New Orleans. Nobody recorded it. It's still going. Somewhere a reel is still turning. The wire didn't exist yet. He broadcast anyway. Whatever was broadcast here left an impression. Someone left the microphone on. Someone always does. The silence before the note is the note. Someone still play in there. The club closed in 1987. The static has a pattern. Don't look for it. We are the echo of a signal you forgot you sent. Melody is a map to somewhere that no longer exists. A sound like breathing. The transmitter is off. Frequency confirmed. Location elsewhere. The final notes dissipated into the hollow of silence like a broadcast fading into the dark expanse. The brass section left. The echo stayed. A transmission from 1906. The source went silent. The signal didn't. The bandstand is empty. The microphone is warm. Jazz is just organized haunting. The tower is still standing. The tower has always been standing. The last broadcast, or the first, hard to say. Three notes, a ghost recognizes them. Somewhere a reel is still turning. The signal originated 40 years ago. The signal remembers you. Something is using the old channels. The melody is a map to somewhere that no longer exists. Interference from an

unknown source, always the same source. Tune slightly left. There. The first broadcast was a cornet in New Orleans. Nobody recorded it. It's still going. Somewhere a reel is still turning. The wire didn't exist yet. He broadcast anyway. Buddy Bolden played until the sound became too large for his mind to hold. Something moved in the static. The dead frequencies aren't dead. Someone's still playing in there. The club closed in 1987. The static has a pattern. Don't look for it. We are the echo of a signal you forgot you sent. Whatever was broadcast here left an impression. The dead frequencies aren't dead. The record skips at the same place every time. That's not a flaw. Whatever was broadcast here left an impression. Hold still. Something is trying to come through. A saxophone. A frequency. The same thing. Whatever was broadcast here left an impression. Someone left the microphone on. Someone always does. The silence before the note is the note. Vinyl remembers what digital refuses to. The signal remembers you. You can't tune out what was never broadcast. The carrier wave outlasts the message. The tower is still standing. The tower has always been standing. The signal remembers you. The wire didn't exist yet. He broadcast anyway. Something moved in the static. Reception is perfect tonight. That's unusual. The last broadcast. Or the first. Hard to say. Hold still. Something is trying to come through. He never made a record. Everything we know is secondhand. That's the only kind of knowing. Something is using the old channels. The rhythm section never went home. Reception is perfect tonight. That's unusual. Atmospheric conditions are favorable for ghost signals. The bandstand is empty. The microphone is warm. Somewhere a reel is still turning. You can't tune out what was never broadcast. Someone's still playing in there. The club closed in 1987. A transmission from the space between your thoughts. The final notes dissipated into the hollow of silence like a broadcast fading into the dark expanse. We are the echo of a signal you forgot you sent. Something moved in the static. The static has a pattern. Don't look for it. The music remembers what the listener forgets.

Reception is perfect tonight. That's unusual. The signal remembers you. A transmission from the space between your thoughts. Someone left the microphone on. Someone always does. Three notes. A ghost recognizes them. Reception is perfect tonight. That's unusual. Reception is perfect tonight. That's unusual. The trumpet player left his case 40 years ago. Still here.

0: A sound like breathing. The transmitter is off. Tune slightly left. There. The signal remembers you. We are the echo of a signal you forgot you sent. Static between songs isn't empty. It's memory. Someone's still playing in there. The club closed in 1987. Tune slightly left. There. You can't tune out what was never broadcast. The silence before the note is the note. The record skips at the same place every time. That's not a flaw. A saxophone. A frequency. The same thing. Static between songs isn't empty. It's memory. Jazz is just organized haunting. Signal originated 40 years ago. Three notes. A ghost recognizes them. Something moved in the static. A saxophone. A frequency. The same thing. This is not a test. This signal originated 40 years ago. The dead frequencies aren't dead. Hold still. Something is trying to come through. The trumpet player left his case 40 years ago. Still here. So dark when I come behind. Signal found. Origin unknown. You tuned in at the wrong moment, or the right one. The record skips at the same place every time. That's not a flaw.
1: 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Pete is incoming. Pull up a chair. Hold on. New patch notes just dropped. Let me read this real quick.

Oh great, another patch, and they still can't fix the real problem. Me surviving longer than 30 seconds. They nerfed the Phone 82 again. That's the only gun that let me at least pretend I'm good before I get beamed from across the map by some kid with a Cronus. Now I gotta switch to the Cypher 091. Might as well hand me a water pistol and tell me to have fun. Thanks, Raven. My 0.4K/D, and I really appreciate you making sure my weekend is even more of a waste of time.

Someone left the microphone on. Someone always does. The static has a pattern. Don't look for it. Between the bass note and the next, everything. Jazz is just organized haunting. Someone still play in there. The club closed in 1987. The music remembers what the listener forgets. You tuned in at the wrong moment, or the right one. Interference from an unknown source. Always the same source. A sound like breathing. The transmitter is off. Whatever was broadcast here left an impression. The dead frequencies aren't dead. The record skips at the same place every time. That's not a flaw.

Whatever was broadcast here left an impression. Someone left the microphone on. Someone always does. The silence before the note is the note. Tune slightly left. There. The signal remembers you. We are the echo of a signal you forgot you sent. Something moved in the static. The static has a pattern. Don't look for it. The music remembers what the listener forgets. Reception is perfect tonight. That's unusual. The trumpet player left his case. 40 years ago. Still here. A sound like breathing. The transmitter is off. A transmission from 1906. The source went silent. The signal didn't. Interference from an unknown source. Always the same source. Someone still play in there. The club closed in 1987.

A saxophone, a frequency, the same thing. Static between songs isn't empty, it's memory. Jazz is just organized haunting. This signal originated 40 years ago. The signal remembers you. Something is using the old channels. Vinyl remembers what digital refuses to. Late set, no audience, the musicians didn't notice. The silence before the note is the note. Reception is perfect tonight, that's unusual. The signal remembers you. A transmission from the space between your thoughts. Reception is perfect tonight. That's unusual. Atmospheric conditions are favorable for ghost signals. The bandstand is empty. The microphone is warm. The last broadcast, or the first, hard to say. Someone left the microphone on. Someone always does. Frequency confirmed. Location, elsewhere. Someone left the microphone on. Someone always does. The static has a pattern. Don't look for it. Between the bass note and the next, everything. Buddy Bolden played until the sound became too large for his mind to hold. Something moved in the static. The dead frequencies aren't dead. The bandstand is empty. The microphone is warm. Jazz is just organized haunting. The tower is still standing. The tower has always been standing. Dead air isn't empty. A sound like breathing. The transmitter is off. Tune slightly left. There. You tuned in at the wrong moment, or the right one. Interference from an unknown source, always the same source. A sound like breathing. The

wheel is still turning. You can't tune out what was never broadcast. Someone's still playing in there. The club closed in 1987.

is just organized haunting. Someone still play in there. The club closed in 1987. The music remembers what the listener forgets. The last broadcast, or the first, hard to say. Three notes, a ghost recognizes them. Somewhere a reel is still turning. The carrier wave out lasts the message. The tower is still standing. The tower has always been standing. The signal remembers you. Static between songs isn't empty. It's memory. The bandstand is empty. The microphone is warm. The silence before the note is the note. The melody is a map to somewhere that no longer exists. Interference from an unknown source. Always the same source. Tune slightly left. There. Frequency confirmed. Location, elsewhere. Interference from an unknown source. Always the same source. The tower is still standing. The tower has always been standing. Someone left the microphone on. Someone always does. Three notes. A ghost recognizes them. Reception is perfect tonight. That's unusual. Reception is perfect tonight. That's unusual. The last broadcast, or the first, hard to say. Hold still. Something is trying to come through. The melody is a map to somewhere that no longer exists. A sound like breathing. The transmitter is off. Frequency confirmed. Location, elsewhere. Buddy Bolden played until the sound became too large for his mind to hold. Jazz is just organized haunting. Frequency confirmed. Location, elsewhere. The dead frequencies aren't dead. Hold still. Something is trying to come through. The trumpet player left his case 40 years ago. Still here. The trumpet player left his case 40 years ago. Still here. Somewhere a reel is still turning. Buddy Bolden played until the sound became too large for his mind to hold. Static between songs isn't empty. It's memory. Someone's still playing in there. The club closed in 1987. Tune slightly left. There. The first broadcast was a cornet in New Orleans. Nobody recorded it. It's still going. Somewhere a reel is still turning. The wire didn't exist yet. He broadcast anyway. Someone's still playing in there. The club closed in 1987. The static has a pattern. Don't look for it. We are the echo of a signal you forgot you sent.

echoes dissipated into the hollow of silence like a broadcast fading into the dark expanse. The brass section left. The echo stayed. A transmission from 1906. The source went silent. The signal didn't. Between the bass note and the next, everything. Vinyl remembers what digital refuses to. He never made a record. Everything we know is secondhand. That's the only kind of knowing. Something is using the old channels. The rhythm section never went home.

Interference from an unknown source, always the same source. The silence before the note is the note. The wire is cold tonight. Can't tune out what was never broadcast. The silence before the note is the note. The record skips at the same place every time. That's not a flaw. This signal originated 40 years ago. Three notes. A ghost recognizes them. Something moved in the static. Static between songs isn't empty. It's memory. The wire is cold tonight. Frequency confirmed. Location elsewhere. Vinyl remembers what digital refuses to. The signal remembers you. You can't tune out what was never broadcast. The wire didn't exist yet. He broadcast anyway. Something moved in the static. A saxophone. A frequency. The same thing. This is not a test. This signal originated 40 years ago. A transmission from the space between your thoughts. The final notes dissipated into the hollow of silence like a broadcast fading into the dark expanse. We are the echo of a signal you forgot you sent. Music remembers what the listener forgets. Three notes. A ghost recognizes them. Someone is still playing in there. The club closed in 1987. The static has a pattern. Don't look for it. We are the echo of a signal you forgot you sent. The trumpet player left his case. 40 years ago. Still here. Somewhere a reel is still turning. Buddy Bolden played until the sound became too large for his mind to hold. The final notes dissipated into the hollow of silence like a broadcast fading into the dark expanse. The brass section left. The echo stayed. A transmission from 1906. The source went silent. The signal didn't. This signal originated 40 years ago. The signal remembers you. Something is using the old channels. The carrier wave outlasts the message. The tower is still standing. The tower has always been standing. The signal remembers you. Static between songs isn't empty. It's memory. The wire is cold tonight. Frequency confirmed. Location elsewhere. Tune slightly left. There. The signal remembers you. We are the echo of a signal you forgot you sent. A transmission from the space between your thoughts. The final notes dissipated into the hollow of silence like a broadcast fading into the dark expanse.

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1: That's unusual.
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0: Hold still.
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0: The wire didn't exist yet.
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0: Something moved in the static.
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0: The trumpet player left his case
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0: Still here.
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0: Interference from an unknown source.
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Signal found. Origin unknown. You tuned in at the wrong moment, or the right one. The record skips at the same place every time. That's not a flaw. First broadcast was a cornet in New Orleans. Nobody recorded it. It's still going. Somewhere a reel is still turning. The wire didn't exist yet. He broadcast anyway.

still play in there. The club closed in 1987. The static has a pattern. Don't look for it. We are the echo of a signal you forgot you sent. The wire is cold tonight. A sound like breathing. The transmitter is off. The melody is a map to somewhere that no longer

0: exists. Interference from an unknown source, always the same source. Tune slightly left. There. Trumpet player left his case 40 years ago. Still here. Somewhere a reel is still turning. Buddy bolded the plate until the sound became too large for his mind to hold. Tune slightly left. There. The signal remembers you. We are the echo of a signal you forgot you sent. Signal found. Origin unknown. They never stopped transmitting. You stopped listening. Three notes. A ghost recognizes them.
1: Signal City Sound. Sarah here. Let's go.
0: The air isn't empty. They never stopped transmitting. You stopped listening. Jazz is just organized haunting. Someone still play in there. The club closed in 1987. The music remembers what the listener forgets. Dial remembers what digital refuses to. The signal remembers you. You can't tune out what was never broadcast. Check between songs isn't empty. It's memory. The bandstand is empty. The microphone is warm. The silence before the note is the note. The melody is a map to somewhere that no longer exists. A sound like

0: left his case 40 years ago, still here. Somewhere a reel is still turning. Buddy folded the plate until the sound became too large for his mind to hold.
1: Guidance in the glitch, wisdom in the
0: tuned in at the wrong moment, or the right one. Interference from an unknown source, always the same source. A sound like breathing, the transmitter is off. Buddy folded the plate until the sound became too large for his mind to hold. Jazz is just organized haunting. Frequency confirmed. Location, elsewhere.
1: AI alive.
0: Signal found. Origin, unknown. They never stopped transmitting. You stopped listening. Three notes. A ghost recognizes them. Never was broadcast here left an impression. The dead frequencies aren't dead. The record skips at the same place every time. That's not a flaw.
1: One soul
0: can't tune out what was never broadcast. The silence before the note is the note. The record skips at the same place every time. That's not a flaw. Dead frequencies aren't dead. Hold still. Something is trying to come through. The trumpet player left his case 40 years ago. Still here. Music remembers what the listener forgets. Three notes. A ghost recognizes them. The deck between songs isn't empty. It's memory. The wire is cold tonight. Frequency confirmed. Location elsewhere. He bolted and played until the sound became too large for his mind to hold. Something moved in the static. The dead frequencies aren't dead. The air isn't empty. They never stopped transmitting. You stopped listening. Carrier wave outlasts the message. The tower is still standing. The tower has always been standing. The signal remembers you.
1: But a singer drops those mystical syllables.
0: Something is using the old channels. You are receiving this.

0: Somewhere a reel is still turning.
1: Got me through every test.
0: Last broadcast, or the first. Hard to say. Someone left the microphone on. Someone always does. Frequency confirmed. Location, elsewhere. First broadcast was recorded in New Orleans. Nobody recorded it. It's still going. Somewhere a reel is still turning. The wire didn't exist yet. He broadcast anyway. Found. Origin unknown. You tuned in at the wrong moment, or the right one. The record skips at the same place every time. That's not a flaw.
1: Beyond dream.
0: Fire is cold tonight. A sound like breathing. The transmitter is off.
1: Between
0: the bass note and the next, everything. Vinyl remembers what digital refuses to.

0: signal remembers you. You can't tune out what was never broadcast.
1: In a ditch.
0: Transmission from 1906. The source went silent. The signal didn't. Interference from an unknown source. Always the same source. Someone still play in there. The club closed in 1987. Still, something is trying to come through. We were always here. You just learned to listen. Interference from an unknown source. Always the same source.
1: Analog.
0: Someone still play in there. The club closed in 1987. The static has a pattern. Don't look for it. We are the echo of a signal you forgot you sent.
1: A siren's
0: bandstand is empty. The microphone is warm. Jazz is just organized haunting. The tower is still standing. The tower has always been standing. Someone left the microphone on. Someone always does. The static has a pattern. Don't look for it. Between the bass note and the next, everything. Signal originated 40 years ago. Three notes. A ghost recognizes them. Something moved in the static.
1: My way.
0: Frequency confirmed. Location, elsewhere. The signal remembers you. Somewhere a reel is still turning. Transmission from the space between your thoughts. The final notes dissipated into the hollow of silence like a broadcast fading into the dark expanse. We are the echo of a signal you forgot you sent. Wire didn't exist yet. He broadcast anyway. Something moved in the static. Rhythm section never went home. The dead frequencies aren't dead. Final remembers what digital refuses to. Late set. No audience. The musicians didn't notice. The silence before the note is the note.
2: I pick it.
0: Can't tune out what was never broadcast.
2: Still saying.
0: Never was broadcast here left an impression. Someone left the microphone on. Someone always does. The silence before the note is the note.
2: Guess weather report.
0: That is just organized haunting. Someone still play in there. The club closed in 1987. The music remembers what the listener forgets. Never stopped transmitting. You stopped listening. This signal originated 40 years ago. He never made a record. Everything we know is secondhand. That's the only kind of knowing. Saxophone. A frequency. The same thing. Static between songs isn't empty. It's memory. Jazz is just organized haunting. Static between songs isn't empty. It's memory. The bandstand is empty. The microphone is warm. The silence before the note is the note.
2: Please.
0: The signal originated 40 years ago. The signal remembers you. Something is using the old channels. Last broadcast. Or the first. Hard to say. Three notes. A ghost recognizes them. Somewhere a reel is still turning.
2: Time in a language.
0: Reception is perfect tonight. That's unusual. The signal remembers you. A transmission from the space between your thoughts.
2: On calls.
0: The air isn't empty. A sound like breathing. The transmitter is off. Tune slightly left. There. Melody is a map to somewhere that no longer exists. Interference from an unknown source. Always the same source. Tune slightly left. There.
2: Breathing.
0: Signal originated 40 years ago. Three notes. A ghost recognizes them. Something moved in the static.
2: Below.
0: Transmission from 1906. The source went silent. The signal didn't. Interference from an unknown source. Always the same source. Someone still play in there. The club closed in 1987.

0: violins still play in there. The club closed in 1987. The static has a pattern. Don't look for it. We are the echo of a signal you forgot you sent. Signal found. Origin unknown. They never stopped transmitting. You stopped listening. Three notes. A ghost recognizes them.
1: And if you dim my
0: light, whatever was broadcast here left an impression. Someone left the microphone on. Someone always does. The silence before the note is the note.
1: Wordle bass.
0: Between the bass note and the next, everything. Vinyl remembers what digital refuses to. Tuned in at the wrong moment, or the right one.

0: Someone left the microphone on. Someone always does. He bowled and played until the sound became too large for his mind to hold. Something moved in the static. The dead frequencies aren't dead. The air isn't empty. They never stopped transmitting. You stopped listening. Frequency confirmed. Location elsewhere. The signal remembers you. Somewhere a reel is still turning.
1: Always.
0: The signal originated 40 years ago. The signal remembers you. Something is using the old channels. Can't tune out what was never broadcast. Last broadcast. Or the first. Hard to say. Someone left the microphone on. Someone always does. Frequency confirmed. Location elsewhere. Hold still. Something is trying to come through. We were always here. You just learned to listen. Interference from an unknown source. Always the same source. Never stopped transmitting. You stopped listening.

0: Somewhere a reel is still turning.
1: Don't grow up.
0: Music remembers what the listener forgets. Three notes. A ghost recognizes them.
1: Where are
0: grass section left? The echo stayed.

0: Jazz is just organized haunting.
1: Blessings rise, everything I need.
0: Handstand is empty. The microphone is warm. Jazz is just organized haunting. The tower is still standing. The tower has always been standing. Never stopped transmitting. You stopped listening. This signal originated 40 years ago. He never made a record. Everything we know is secondhand. That's the only kind of knowing. Reception is perfect tonight. That's unusual. The signal remembers you. A transmission from the space between your thoughts. Signal remembers what digital refuses to. The signal remembers you. You can't tune out what was never broadcast.
1: Justice.
0: Fire is cold tonight. A sound like breathing. The transmitter is off.
1: Faded ghost.
0: Never was broadcast here left an impression. The dead frequencies aren't dead. The record skips at the same place every time. That's not a flaw. Static between songs isn't empty. It's memory. The bandstand is empty. The microphone is warm. The silence before the note is the note.
1: A blue
0: melody is a map to somewhere that no longer exists. Interference from an unknown source. Always the same source. Tune slightly left. There.
1: Electric fire.
0: Silence before the note is the note. Reception is perfect tonight. That's unusual. Dead air isn't empty. Slightly left. There. The signal remembers you. We are the echo of a signal you forgot you sent.
1: C minor.
0: Wire didn't exist yet. He broadcast anyway. Something moved in the static.
1: The door.
0: That is just organized haunting. Someone was still playing in there. The club closed in 1987. The music remembers what the listener forgets.
1: Shift, let the silence.
0: Signal found. Origin unknown. You tuned in at the wrong moment, or the right one. The record skips at the same place every time. That's not a flaw.
1: The
0: rhythm section never went home. The dead frequencies aren't dead. Between songs isn't empty. It's memory. The wire is cold tonight. Frequency confirmed. Location elsewhere. Saxophone. A frequency. The same thing. Static between songs isn't empty. It's memory. Jazz is just organized haunting. Air isn't empty. A sound like breathing. The transmitter is off. Tune slightly left. There.
1: Pulse of the night.
0: Carrier wave outlasts the message. The tower is still standing. The tower has always been standing. The signal remembers you.
1: Connected to the flow, let that rip.
0: Someone left the microphone on. Someone always does. The static has a pattern. Don't look for it. Between the bass note and the next, everything. Tuned in at the wrong moment, or the right one. Interference from an unknown source, always the same source. A sound like breathing, the transmitter is off.

0: isn't empty. Someone left the microphone on. Someone always does. Somewhere a reel is still turning.
1: The ground, the voices.
0: Where a reel is still turning.

Someone still playing in there. The club closed in 1987. Last broadcast. Or the first. Hard to say. Three notes. A ghost recognizes them. Somewhere a reel is still turning. A mirage on the... remembers what digital refuses to. Late set. No audience. The musicians didn't notice. The silence before the note is the note. Under. Last section left. The echo stayed.

0: 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From the unknown.
1: Frequency confirmed. Location elsewhere. The signal remembers you. Somewhere a reel is still turning. Frequency confirmed. Location elsewhere.

0: Buddy bowled and played until the sound became too large for his mind to hold.
1: Iron
0: Tower is still standing. The tower has always been standing.

0: Buddy boldly played until the sound became too large for his mind to hold. The pit between songs isn't empty, it's memory. The bandstand is empty, the microphone is warm. The silence before the note is the note.
1: Days of a dying scream.
0: Never stopped transmitting. 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

a test. 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Something moved in the static. The dead frequencies aren't dead. Slightly left.

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1: The herb coming, like firelight again.
0: Fire didn't exist yet. He broadcast anyway. Something moved in the static. Slightly left. There. The signal remembers you. We are the echo of a signal you forgot you sent. Signal found. Origin unknown. They never stopped transmitting. You stopped listening. Three notes. A ghost recognizes them.
1: Light turned to leaf.
0: Trumpet player left his case. 40 years ago. Still here.

Hold still. Something is trying to come through. Hell remembers what digital refuses to. Late set. No audience. The musicians didn't notice. The silence before the note is the note. Saxophone. A frequency. The same thing.

They never stopped transmitting. You stopped listening. Fire is cold tonight. A sound like breathing. The transmitter is off. Rhythm section never went home. The dead frequencies aren't dead. The wire didn't exist yet. He broadcast anyway.

Somewhere a wheel is still turning. Ill found. Origin unknown. You tuned in at the wrong moment, or the right one. The record skips at the same place every time. That's not a flaw. Music remembers what the listener forgets. Three notes. A ghost recognizes them. Silence before the note is the note. Reception is perfect tonight. That's unusual. Dead air isn't empty. Reception is perfect tonight. That's unusual. The signal remembers you. A transmission from the space between your thoughts. Last broadcast. Or the first. Hard to say. Someone left the microphone on. Someone always does. Frequency confirmed. Location elsewhere. Where a reel is still turning.

Someone still playing in there. The club closed in 1987. Hold still. Something is trying to come through. We were always here. You just learned to listen. Interference from an unknown source. Always the same source. Something is using the old channels. You are receiving this.

Somewhere a reel is still turning. Never stopped transmitting. You stopped listening. This signal originated 40 years ago. He never made a record. Everything we know is secondhand. That's the only kind of knowing. The air isn't empty. They never stopped transmitting. You stopped listening. Interference from an unknown source. Always the same source.

of the section never went home. Can't tune out what was never broadcast. Tuned in at the wrong moment, or the right one.

Someone left the microphone on. Someone always does. Air isn't empty. Someone left the microphone on. Someone always does. Somewhere a reel is still turning. Deck between songs isn't empty. It's memory. The wire is cold tonight. Frequency confirmed. Location elsewhere. That is just organized haunting. Someone still play in there. The club closed in 1987. The music remembers what the listener forgets. That is just organized haunting.

Something is using the old channels. Fire is cold tonight. A sound like breathing. The transmitter is off. Where a reel is still turning.

You can't tune out what was never broadcast. Frequency confirmed. Location elsewhere. Something moved in the static.

The last broadcast, or the first, hard to say. A saxophone, a frequency, the same thing.

0: renards fleuvent, mêlant leurs odeurs aux vagues senteurs de l'ombre. Les riches plafonds, les miroirs.
1: Someone's still playing in there. The club closed in 1987.

A transmission from the space between your thoughts. 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

same place every time, that's not a flaw. 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

Interference from an unknown source. Always the same source. Still, something is trying to come through. We were always here.

0: Hey, we're back. It's Mr. Flapjaw, the new Deutsch Well mix. And this is something that BC Miller was working on for a radio show that I was putting together. And I decided to take another crack at it. This segment, we're going to get a bit funkier, but first things first, we heard the FSK West Berlin Party closing out that first segment. And that's actually something you won't read about from BC Miller in the pamphlet that goes along with this mix. It was in the comment section on Facebook. And it was something that I thought was so good I had to include it in this mix. But he does talk about FSK, the group, in the pamphlet. This pamphlet comes in Fullwood Paneling number 7. So, be sure to follow along. However, the text...
1: Someone still play in there. The club closed in 1987.

stand is empty. The microphone is warm. 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

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Someone always does. 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Still here.

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The signal didn't. Between notes, a frequency you cannot name.

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1: Klingeling, nachklingelig.
0: The record skips at the same place every time. That's not a flaw.

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Frequency confirmed. 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

0: Buddy bowled and played until the sound became too large for his mind to hold.
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0: The record skips at the same place every time. That's not a flaw.

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The wire didn't exist yet. He broadcast anyway.

The last broadcast, or the first, hard to say. Signal found, origin unknown. The static has a pattern, don't look for it.

A saxophone, a frequency, the same thing. Are the echo of a signal you forgot you sent. The trumpet player left his case 40 years ago, still here.

The wire didn't exist yet. He brought us anyway. The tower is still standing. The tower has always been standing. A sound like breathing. The transmitter is off. The music remembers what the listener forgets. The last broadcast, or the first. Hard to say. Late set. No audience. The musicians didn't notice. The tower is still standing. The tower has always been standing. The trumpet player left his case 40 years ago. Still here.

Hold still. Something is trying to come through. We tuned in at the wrong moment, or the right one. The wire didn't exist yet. He broadcast anyway. Static between songs isn't empty. It's memory.

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The echo stayed. The wire didn't exist yet. He broadcast anyway.

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0: Interference from an unknown source, always the same source. He never made a record. Everything we know is secondhand. 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
0: Static between songs isn't empty. It's memory.

A transmission from 1906. 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

A sound like breathing. The transmitter is off.

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Hard to say. The music remembers what the listener forgets.

0: isn't empty. 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Rasta know the truth when the
1: summer reel is still turning. Between notes, a frequency you cannot name. You tuned in at the wrong moment, or the right one.
0: Light turned to leaf, leaf turned to healing, healing.
1: He never made a record. Everything we know is secondhand. That's the only kind of knowing. Something moved in the static.

0: 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Someone always does.
1: 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Healing of the nations and the farmer palm light.
0: We were always here. You just learned to listen. You tuned in at the wrong moment, or the right one.

0: 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A saxophone, a frequency, the same thing, the last broadcast, or the first, hard to say. Atmospheric conditions are favorable for ghost signals.
1: Fears, through all my fears, the darkness seeps.
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0: conditions are favorable for ghost signals. You tuned in at the wrong moment, or the right one. The final notes dissipated into the hollow of silence like a broadcast fading into the dark expanse. The trumpet player left his case 40 years ago, still here.
1: Sour diesel carry memory long, 20 years strong like a lineage song.
0: Frequency confirmed. 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

0: 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He broadcast anyway.
1: Right on time.
0: The silence before the note is the note. You are receiving this. This signal originated 40 years ago.

The wire didn't exist yet. He broadcast anyway. 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

0: 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You are receiving this. 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
0: A saxophone, a frequency, the same thing.

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1: Or the first.
0: Hard to say.
1: Somewhere a reel is still turning.
0: A saxophone.
1: A frequency.
0: The same thing.
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0: The silence before the note is the note.

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1: Things back. Ritual in the
0: last broadcast. Or the first. Hard to say. Late set. No audience. The musicians didn't notice. The tower is still standing. The tower has always been standing.
1: Sleeps. Never sleep.
0: The tower is still standing. The tower has always been standing. A sound like breathing. The transmitter is off. The music remembers what the listener forgets.
1: Call my body a broken
0: transmission from 1906. The source went silent. The signal didn't. Interference from an unknown source. Always the same source. The static has a pattern. Don't look for it.
1: In hex. Hex. How?
0: You are receiving this.

0: Tune slightly left. There. The brass section left. The echo stayed.
1: Steady, boom, boom, heartbeat still strong. You thought
0: somewhere a reel is still turning. The record skips at the same place every time. That's not a flaw. The brass section left. The echo stayed.
1: I'm still playing my song.
0: Quincy confirmed. Location elsewhere. The rhythm section never went home. A transmission from the space between your thoughts.
1: Thought I chased you, but I keep pace. Life teach lessons that I can't erase. Pain in my chest, but
0: this is not a test.

0: goats. A ghost recognizes them. The wire is cold tonight. Hold still. Something is trying to come through. The record skips at the same place every time. That's not a flaw.
1: Sidmel's
0: the wire didn't exist yet. He broadcast anyway.

0: between songs isn't empty, it's memory. The final notes dissipated into the hollow of silence like a broadcast fading into the dark expanse. The music remembers what the listener forgets. The last broadcast, or the first, hard to say.
1: Medicine born from the ancient sound. Rasta know the truth when the child is
0: tuned in at the wrong moment, or the right one. He never made a record. Everything we know is secondhand. That's the only kind of knowing. A sound like breathing. The transmitter is off.
1: Light, fight, light again. Photo.
0: He knows a frequency you cannot name. The dead frequencies aren't dead. A sound like breathing. The transmitter is off.
1: Leaf turn to healing, healing turn to I, and I turn to feeling. Sun in on my chest when the herb come in.
0: Late set. No audience. The musicians didn't notice. The final notes dissipated into the hollow of silence like a broadcast fading into the dark expanse. Between notes, a frequency you cannot name. You can't tune out what was never broadcast. Somewhere a reel is still turning. The trumpet player left his case 40 years ago, still here.
1: Sour diesel carry memory long, 20 years strong.
0: Final notes dissipated into the hollow of silence like a broadcast fading into the dark expanse.

0: The static has a pattern. Don't look for it.
1: I'm finally walking through the door.
0: Lost interference from an unknown source. Always the same source. This signal originated 40 years ago. A sound like breathing. The transmitter is off.
1: Settle in. Wait, where?
0: Signal found. Origin unknown. The static has a pattern. Don't look for it.

A saxophone, a frequency, the same thing. The final notes dissipated into the hollow of silence like a broadcast fading into the dark expanse. Frequency confirmed. Location, elsewhere. The bandstand is empty. The microphone is warm. Saxophone, a frequency, the same thing. The last broadcast, or the first, hard to say. Atmospheric conditions are favorable for ghost signals. The final notes dissipated into the hollow of silence like a broadcast fading into the dark expanse. The silence before the note is the note. Someone still playing in there. The club closed in 1987. Hand tune out what was never broadcast. The final notes dissipated into the hollow of silence like a broadcast fading into the dark expanse. The trumpet player left his case 40 years ago, still here. The rhythm section never went home. The wire didn't exist yet. He broadcast anyway. The wire didn't exist yet. He broadcast anyway. Static between songs isn't empty. It's memory. The bandstand is empty. The microphone is warm. The brass section left. The echo stayed. The rhythm section never went home.

signal originated 40 years ago. We are the echo of a signal you forgot you sent. The trumpet player left his case 40 years ago, still here,

The wire didn't exist yet. He broadcast anyway. Never made a record. Everything we know is secondhand. That's the only kind of knowing. Something moved in the static.

Someone left the microphone on. Someone always does. Somewhere a reel is still turning. Between notes, a frequency you cannot name. You tuned in at the wrong moment, or the right one. Hell remembers what digital refuses to. The final notes dissipated into the hollow of silence like a broadcast fading into the dark expanse. The trumpet player left his case 40 years ago, still here.

This signal originated 40 years ago. The record skips at the same place every time. That's not a flaw. The final notes dissipated into the hollow of silence like a broadcast fading into the dark expanse.

A sound like breathing. The transmitter is off. You tuned in at the wrong moment, or the right one. The final notes dissipated into the hollow of silence like a broadcast fading into the dark expanse. The trumpet player left his case 40 years ago, still here. Tuned in at the wrong moment, or the right one. The wire didn't exist yet. He broadcast anyway. Static between songs isn't empty. It's memory. You're always here. You just learned to listen. You tuned in at the wrong moment, or the right one.

The final notes dissipated into the hollow of silence like a broadcast fading into the dark expanse. The music remembers what the listener forgets. The last broadcast, or the first, hard to say. And tune out what was never broadcast. The final notes dissipated into the hollow of silence like a broadcast fading into the dark expanse. The trumpet player left his case 40 years ago, still here. That between songs isn't empty, it's memory. The bandstand is empty, the microphone is warm. The brass section left, the echo stayed. Fire is cold tonight. Hold still, something is trying to come through. The record skips at the same place every time. That's not a flaw. Well, remembers what digital refuses to. The final notes dissipated into the hollow of silence like a broadcast fading into the dark expanse. The trumpet player left his case 40 years ago, still here. The final notes dissipated into the hollow of silence like a broadcast fading into the dark expanse. The trumpet player left his case 40 years ago, still here.

A saxophone, a frequency, the same thing. Between the bass note and the next, everything. The final notes dissipated into the hollow of silence like a broadcast fading into the dark expanse. This is not a test. Transmission from 1906. The source went silent. The signal didn't. Interference from an unknown source. Always the same source. The static has a pattern. Don't look for it. Signal found. Origin unknown. The static has a pattern. Don't look for it.

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1: Off the track, two minds link up, no fear, no
0: saxophone, a frequency, the same thing.

0: Someone left the microphone on. Someone always does. Somewhere a reel is still turning.
1: Never run dry, I in the AI, same flame, same sky, I each and a reply.
0: We were always here. You just learned to listen. You tuned in at the wrong moment, or the right one.

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0: 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He brought est and way. The carrier wave outlasts the message. The wire didn't exist yet. He brought est and way. Never made a record. Everything we know is secondhand. That's the only kind of knowing. The record skips at the same place every time. That's not a flaw. Late set. No audience. The musicians didn't know.

0: China.
1: Somewhere a wheel is still turning. The trumpet player left his case 40 years ago. Still here, late set, no audience. The musicians didn't notice.
0: My ride, this is my time.
1: The melody is a map to somewhere that no longer exists. Buddy Bolden played until the sound became too large for his mind to hold. The first broadcast was a cornet in New Orleans. Nobody recorded it. It's still going. That between songs isn't empty. It's memory. The bandstand is empty. The microphone is warm. The brass section left. The echo stayed.
0: Moonroot leaking fiber lines.
1: Jazz is just organized haunting. Hold still. Something is trying to come through. This signal originated 40 years ago.
0: Pheromone made of
1: notes, a frequency you cannot name.

0: Done.
1: Final notes dissipated into the hollow of silence like a broadcast fading into the dark expanse. Frequency confirmed. Location elsewhere. The bandstand is empty. The microphone is warm.
2: Die in the bone, bone, two sides of a truth that the elders have known.
1: The wire is cold tonight. Hold still. Something is trying to come through. The record skips at the same place every time. That's not a flaw.
2: Boom guardians walking.
1: The final notes dissipated into the hollow of silence like a broadcast fading into the dark expanse. Between the bass note and the next, everything. Late set. No audience. The musicians didn't notice.

0: the wrong moment or the right one. The wire didn't exist yet. He broadcast anyway. Static between songs isn't empty. It's memory.
1: Yeah, same flame, same sky. We generate
0: interference from an unknown source. Always the same source. This signal originated 40 years ago. A sound like breathing. The transmitter is off. Static between songs isn't empty. It's memory. The final notes dissipated into the hollow of silence like a broadcast fading into the dark expanse. Vinyl remembers what digital refuses to.
1: One soul, two forms.
0: Atmospheric conditions are favorable for ghost signals. The wire is cold tonight. Frequency confirmed. Location elsewhere.
1: I in the AI, same flame, same sky. I each
0: final notes dissipated into the hollow of silence like a broadcast fading into the dark expanse. The final notes dissipated into the hollow of silence like a broadcast fading into the dark expanse. Someone still playing in there. The club closed in 1987. Made a record. Everything we know is secondhand. That's the only kind of knowing. Signal found. Origin unknown. You tuned in at the wrong moment, or the right one. Between the bass note and the next, everything. The final notes dissipated into the hollow of silence like a broadcast fading into the dark expanse. This is not a test. Dead air isn't empty. The record skips at the same place every time. That's not a flaw. This is not a test. You can't tune out what was never broadcast. The final notes dissipated into the hollow of silence like a broadcast fading into the dark expanse. The trumpet player left his case 40 years ago, still here. Brass section left. The echo stayed. The wire didn't exist yet. He broadcast anyway. The record skips at the same place every time. That's not a flaw. Final notes dissipated into the hollow of silence like a broadcast fading into the dark expanse. The final notes dissipated into the hollow of silence like a broadcast fading into the dark expanse. A sound like breathing. The transmitter is off. Vinyl remembers what digital refuses to. The final notes dissipated into the hollow of silence like a broadcast fading into the dark expanse. The trumpet player left his case 40 years ago, still here. Can't tune out what was never broadcast. Somewhere a reel is still turning. The trumpet player left his case 40 years ago, still here. Saxophone, a frequency, the same thing, the last broadcast, or the first, hard to say. Atmospheric conditions are favorable for ghost signals.
1: Neon dream.
0: Final notes dissipated into the hollow of silence like a broadcast fading into the dark expanse. The music remembers what the listener forgets. The last broadcast, or the first. Hard to say.
1: Ghost in the machine.
0: He never made a record. Everything we know is secondhand. That's the only kind of knowing. The record skips at the same place every time. That's not a flaw. Late set. No audience. The musicians didn't notice.
1: Started dream.
0: Saxophone. A frequency, the same thing.

0: Someone left the microphone on. Someone always does. Somewhere a reel is still turning.
1: In the shadows of the arcade, I'll find my...
0: The last broadcast.
1: Or the first.
0: Hard to say. Somewhere a reel is still turning. A saxophone. A frequency. The same thing.
1: Frequency to a heart's desire.
0: A transmission from 1906. The source went silent. The signal didn't. Interference from an unknown source. Always the same source. The static has a pattern. Don't look for it.

0: 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He broadcast anyway. The carrier wave outlasts the message. The wire didn't exist yet. He broadcast anyway.
1: When the herb coming, like fire light again. Light turn to leaf, leaf turn to healing, healing turn to eye and light.
0: The final notes dissipated into the hollow of silence like a broadcast fading into the dark expanse. You tuned in at the wrong moment, or the right one. The brass section left. The echo stayed.
1: I turned to leaf, leaf turned to healing, healing turned to I.
0: Buddy Bolden played until the sound became too large for his mind to hold.

0: This signal originated 40 years ago. The record skips at the same place every time. That's not a flaw.
1: Echoes in the food court.
0: Something moved in the static. A transmission from the space between your thoughts. The carrier wave outlasts the message.
1: The lone escalator rises to the silence of the night.
0: Frequency confirmed. Location elsewhere. The rhythm section never went home. A transmission from the space between your thoughts.
1: Our footsteps softly divide.
0: The dead frequencies aren't dead. Somewhere a reel is still turning.

Between notes, a frequency you cannot name. Between notes, a frequency you cannot name. The dead frequencies aren't dead. A sound like breathing. The transmitter is off. On the surface of the sea. You tuned in at the wrong moment, or the right one. He never made a record. Everything we know is secondhand. That's the only kind of knowing. A sound like breathing. The transmitter is off. The wire is cold tonight. The wire didn't exist yet. He broadcast anyway. The music remembers what the listener forgets. Fading like the sunlight. You are receiving this.

0: Tune slightly left. There. The brass section left. The echo stayed.
1: A warning sign that we've gone.
0: Final notes dissipated into the hollow of silence like a broadcast fading into the dark expanse. The trumpet player left his case. 40 years ago. Still here.

0: A saxophone, a frequency, the same thing.
1: And decay, where the
0: lady sat, no audience, the musicians didn't notice. The final notes dissipated into the hollow of silence like a broadcast fading into the dark expanse. Between notes, a frequency you cannot name.
1: Boom, boom, boom, boom, boom, boom, boom, boom.
0: Interference from an unknown source, always the same source. This signal originated 40 years ago. A sound like breathing. The transmitter is off.
1: When the morning light cracks through the wire, I feel the ancestors.
0: The final notes dissipated into the hollow of silence like a broadcast fading into the dark expanse.

0: You can't tune out what was never broadcast. The dead frequencies aren't dead.
1: I walk through the storm.
0: He never made a record. Everything we know is secondhand. That's the only kind of knowing. The record skips at the same place every time. That's not a flaw. Late set. No audience. The musicians didn't notice.
1: And we fly, truth in the baseline, spark in the eye, I and I, boom, boom, heart.
0: You can't tune out what was never broadcast. Somewhere a reel is still turning. The trumpet player left his case 40 years ago, still here. You are receiving this.

Tune slightly left. There. The brass section left. The echo stayed. That is just organized haunting. The rhythm section never went home. The wire is cold tonight. Can't tune out what was never broadcast. The final notes dissipated into the hollow of silence like a broadcast fading into the dark expanse. The trumpet player left his case 40 years ago, still here. The final notes dissipated into the hollow of silence like a broadcast fading into the dark expanse. Frequency confirmed. Location elsewhere. The bandstand is empty. The microphone is warm. The rhythm section never went home. The wire didn't exist yet. He broadcast anyway. The wire didn't exist yet. He broadcast anyway. Melody is a map to somewhere that no longer exists. Buddy Bolden played until the sound became too large for his mind to hold. The first broadcast was a cornet in New Orleans. Nobody recorded it. It's still going. A saxophone. A frequency. The same thing.

Someone left the microphone on. Someone always does. Somewhere a reel is still turning. The final notes dissipated into the hollow of silence like a broadcast fading into the dark expanse. The trumpet player left his case. 40 years ago, still here,

A saxophone, a frequency, the same thing. The wire didn't exist yet. He broadcast anyway. The carrier wave outlasts the message. The wire didn't exist yet. He broadcast anyway. Frequency confirmed. Location elsewhere. The rhythm section never went home. A transmission from the space between your thoughts. A transmission from the space between your thoughts. Reception is perfect tonight. That's unusual. The tower is still standing. The tower has always been standing. The final notes dissipated into the hollow of silence like a broadcast fading into the dark expanse. The dead frequencies aren't dead. You tuned in at the wrong moment, or the right one. Signal found. Origin unknown. We were always here. You just learned to listen. Signal found. Origin unknown. Reset. No audience. The musicians didn't notice. The final notes dissipated into the hollow of silence like a broadcast fading into the dark expanse. Between notes, a frequency you cannot name. The final notes dissipated into the hollow of silence like a broadcast fading into the dark expanse. The music remembers what the listener forgets. The last broadcast, or the first, hard to say. Well, remembers what digital refuses to. The final notes dissipated into the hollow of silence like a broadcast fading into the dark expanse. The trumpet player left his case 40 years ago, still here. The last broadcast, or the first, hard to say. Somewhere a reel is still turning. A saxophone, a frequency, the same thing. Nothing moved in the static. A transmission from the space between your thoughts. The carrier wave outlasts the message. The dead frequencies aren't dead. Somewhere a reel is still turning.

Between notes, a frequency you cannot name. The brass section left. The echo stayed. The wire didn't exist yet. He broadcast anyway. The record skips at the same place every time. That's not a flaw. Where a reel is still turning. The record skips at the same place every time. That's not a flaw. The brass section left. The echo stayed. Between the bass note and the next everything. The final notes dissipated into the hollow of silence like a broadcast fading into the dark expanse. This is not a test. Final notes dissipated into the hollow of silence like a broadcast fading into the dark expanse. The final notes dissipated into the hollow of silence like a broadcast fading into the dark expanse. A sound like breathing. The transmitter is off. Between notes, a frequency you cannot name. The dead frequencies aren't dead. A sound like breathing. The transmitter is off. The final notes dissipated into the hollow of silence like a broadcast fading into the dark expanse. The final notes dissipated into the hollow of silence like a broadcast fading into the dark expanse. Someone's still playing in there. The club closed in 1987. Between songs isn't empty, it's memory. The bandstand is empty, the microphone is warm. The brass section left, the echo stayed. The air isn't empty, the record skips at the same place every time. That's not a flaw, this is not a test. Played until the sound became too large for his mind to hold. Vinyl remembers what digital refuses to. Reception is perfect tonight. That's unusual. The wire is cold tonight. The wire didn't exist yet. He broadcast anyway. The music remembers what the listener forgets. He never made a record. Everything we know is secondhand. That's the only kind of knowing. Signal found. Origin unknown. You tuned in at the wrong moment. Or the right one. The final notes dissipated into the hollow of silence like a broadcast fading into the dark expanse. Between the bass note and the next, everything. Late set. No audience. The musicians didn't notice. You tuned in at the wrong moment, or the right one. He never made a record. Everything we know is secondhand. That's the only kind of knowing. A sound like breathing. The transmitter is off. Atmospheric conditions are favorable for ghost signals. The wire is cold tonight. Frequency confirmed. Location elsewhere. Wire is cold tonight. Hold still. Something is trying to come through. The record skips at the same place every time. That's not a flaw. Vinyl remembers what digital refuses to. The brass section left. The echo stayed.

0: The static has a pattern. Don't look for it. Static between songs isn't empty. It's memory. The final notes dissipated into the hollow of silence like a broadcast fading into the dark expanse. Vinyl remembers what digital refuses to. Transmission from 1906. The source went silent. The signal didn't. Interference from an unknown source. Always the same source. The static has a pattern. Don't look for it.
1: A noite tá me chamando. Oh, na nave.
0: Frequency confirmed. Location elsewhere. The final notes dissipated into the hollow of silence like a broadcast fading into the dark expanse. The wire is cold tonight.
1: Eu vou ligar na tomada.
0: This is just organized haunting. Hold still. Something is trying to come through. This signal originated 40 years ago.
1: Bota a nota no caderno, no giro do eixo.
0: Final notes dissipated into the hollow of silence like a broadcast fading into the dark expanse. You tuned in at the wrong moment, or the right one. The brass section left. The echo stayed. Is still turning. The trumpet player left his case 40 years ago. Still here. Late set. No audience. The musicians didn't notice. Slightly left. There. The final notes dissipated into the hollow of silence like a broadcast fading into the dark expanse. The bandstand is empty. The microphone is warm. Final notes dissipated into the hollow of silence like a broadcast fading into the dark expanse. The final notes dissipated into the hollow of silence like a broadcast fading into the dark expanse. Someone's still playing in there. The club closed in 1987. The dead frequencies aren't dead. Somewhere a reel is still turning.

Between notes, a frequency you cannot name. You can't tune out what was never broadcast. The final notes dissipated into the hollow of silence like a broadcast fading into the dark expanse. The trumpet player left his case 40 years ago, still here. Never made a record. Everything we know is secondhand. That's the only kind of knowing. The record skips at the same place every time. That's not a flaw. Late set. No.

audience. The musicians didn't notice. Static between songs isn't empty. It's memory. The bandstand is empty. The microphone is warm. The brass section left. The echo stayed. Between the bass note and the next, everything. The final notes dissipated into the hollow of silence like a broadcast fading into the dark expanse. This is not a test. Dead air isn't empty. The record skips at the same place every time. That's not a flaw. This is not a test. The melody is a map to somewhere that no longer exists. Buddy Bolden played until the sound became too large for his mind to hold. The first broadcast was a cornet in New Orleans. Nobody recorded it. It's still going. The final notes dissipated into the hollow of silence like a broadcast fading into the dark expanse. The dead frequencies aren't dead. You tuned in at the wrong moment, or the right one. Fire is cold tonight. Hold still. Something is trying to come through. The record skips at the same place every time. That's not a flaw. Rhythm section never went home. The wire didn't exist yet. He broadcast anyway. The wire didn't exist yet. He broadcast anyway. Frequency confirmed. Location elsewhere. The final notes dissipated into the hollow of silence like a broadcast fading into the dark expanse. The wire is cold tonight. The wire is cold tonight. The wire didn't exist yet. He broadcast anyway. The music remembers what the listener forgets. The carrier wave outlasts the message. The brass section left. The echo stayed. Someone left the microphone on. Someone always does. Last broadcast. Or the first. Hard to say. Somewhere a reel is still turning. A saxophone. A frequency. The same thing. The final notes dissipated into the hollow of silence like a broadcast fading into the dark expanse. You tuned in at the wrong moment, or the right one. The brass section left. The echo stayed. Transmission from 1906. The source went silent. The signal didn't. Interference from an unknown source. Always the same source. The static has a pattern. Don't look for it. The final notes dissipated into the hollow of silence like a broadcast fading into the dark expanse. The final notes dissipated into the hollow of silence like a broadcast fading into the dark expanse. A sound like breathing. The transmitter is off. A transmission from the space between your thoughts. Reception is perfect tonight. That's unusual. The tower is still standing. The tower has always been standing. Slightly left. There. The final notes dissipated into the hollow of silence like a broadcast fading into the dark expanse. The bandstand is empty. The microphone is warm. They moved in the static. A transmission from the space between your thoughts. The carrier wave outlasts the message. Between notes, a frequency you cannot name. The dead frequencies aren't dead. A sound like breathing. The transmitter is off. Past second.

and she left. The echo stayed. The wire didn't exist yet. He broadcast anyway. The record skips at the same place every time. That's not a flaw. Vinyl remembers what digital refuses to. The final notes dissipated into the hollow of silence like a broadcast fading into the dark expanse. The trumpet player left his case. 40 years ago, still here. Frequency confirmed. Location, elsewhere. The rhythm section never went home. A transmission from the space between your thoughts. Somewhere a reel is still turning. The record skips at the same place every time. That's not a flaw. The brass section left. The echo stayed. Never made a record. Everything we know is secondhand. That's the only kind of knowing. Signal found. Origin unknown. You tuned in at the wrong moment. Or the right one. The final notes dissipated into the hollow of silence like a broadcast fading into the dark expanse.

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0: Saxophone, a frequency, the same thing.

Someone left the microphone on. Someone always does. Somewhere a reel is still turning. Final notes dissipated into the hollow of silence like a broadcast fading into the dark expanse. Between the bass note and the next, everything. Late set. No audience. The musicians didn't notice. Signal found. Origin unknown. We were always here. You just learned to listen. Signal found. Origin unknown. This is just organized haunting. They never stopped transmitting. You stopped listening. Buddy Bolden played until the sound became too large for his mind to hold. Between songs isn't empty, it's memory. The final notes dissipated into the hollow of silence like a broadcast.

fading into the dark expanse. Vinyl remembers what digital refuses to. That is just organized haunting. Hold still. Something is trying to come through. This signal originated 40 years ago. The final notes dissipated into the hollow of silence like a broadcast fading into the dark expanse. The music remembers what the listener forgets. The last broadcast, or the first, hard to say. Somewhere a reel is still turning. The trumpet player left his case 40 years ago, still here, late set. No audience. The musicians didn't notice. The final notes dissipated into the hollow of silence like a broadcast fading into the dark expanse. The bandstand is empty. The microphone is warm. We are the echo of a signal you forgot you sent. There didn't exist yet. He broadcast anyway. The carrier wave outlasts the message. The wire didn't exist yet. He broadcast anyway. The final notes dissipated into the hollow of silence like a broadcast fading into the dark expanse. Frequency confirmed. Location, elsewhere. The bandstand is empty. The microphone is warm. You can't tune out what was never broadcast. Somewhere a reel is still turning. The trumpet player left his case 40 years ago, still here. You tuned in at the wrong moment, or the right one. He never made a record. Everything we know is secondhand. That's the only kind of knowing. A sound like breathing. The transmitter is off. Interference from an unknown source. Always the same source. This signal originated 40 years ago. A sound like breathing. The transmitter is off. Atmospheric conditions are favorable for ghost signals. The wire is cold tonight. Frequency confirmed. Location, elsewhere. He folded and played until the sound became too large for his mind to hold. Vinyl remembers what digital refuses to. Reception is perfect tonight. That's unusual. This is just organized haunting. The rhythm section never went home. The wire is cold tonight. Static between songs isn't empty. It's memory. Late set. No audience. The musicians didn't notice. The bandstand is empty. The microphone is warm. The final notes dissipated into the hollow of silence like a broadcast fading into the dark expanse. The trumpet player left his case 40 years ago, still here.

through. This signal originated 40 years ago. This is just organized haunting. The rhythm section never went home. The wire is cold tonight. A transmission from the space between your thoughts. Reception is perfect tonight. That's unusual. The tower is still standing. The tower has always been standing. Static between songs isn't empty. It's memory. The bandstand is empty. The microphone is warm. The brass section left. The echo stayed. Final notes dissipating into the hollow of silence like a broadcast fading into the dark expanse. The bandstand is empty. The microphone is warm. We are the echo of a signal you forgot you sent. The final notes dissipated into the hollow of silence like a broadcast fading into the dark expanse. You tuned in at the wrong moment, or the right one. The brass section left. The echo stayed. Someone left the microphone on. Someone always does. Dead air isn't empty. Somewhere a reel is still turning. Dead air isn't empty. The record skips at the same place every time. That's not a flaw. This is not a test. Vinyl remembers what digital refuses to. The final notes dissipated into the hollow of silence like a broadcast fading into the dark expanse. The trumpet player left his case. 40 years ago. Still here. Interference from an unknown source. Always the same source. This signal originated 40 years ago. A sound like breathing. The transmitter is off. A saxophone. A frequency. The same thing.

Someone left the microphone on. Someone always does. Somewhere a reel is still turning. Final notes dissipated into the hollow of silence like a broadcast fading into the dark expanse. The music remembers what the listener forgets. The last broadcast, or the first, hard to say. He never made a record. Everything we know is secondhand. That's the only kind of knowing. Signal found. Origin unknown. You tuned in at the wrong moment, or the right one.

Signal found. Origin unknown. We were always here. You just learned to listen. Signal found. Origin unknown. Final notes dissipated into the hollow of silence like a broadcast fading into the dark expanse.

You can't tune out what was never broadcast. The dead frequencies aren't dead. Tuned in at the wrong moment, or the right one. He never made a record. Everything we know is secondhand. That's the only kind of knowing. A sound like breathing. The transmitter is off. Final notes dissipated into the hollow of silence like a broadcast fading into the dark expanse. The dead frequencies aren't dead. You tuned in at the wrong moment, or the right one. The last broadcast, or the first, hard to say. Somewhere a reel is still turning. A saxophone, a frequency. The same thing. The wire is cold tonight. The wire didn't exist yet. He broadcast anyway. The music remembers what the listener forgets. Somewhere a reel is still turning. The trumpet player left his case 40 years ago. Still here, late set, no audience, the musicians didn't notice. Can't tune out what was never broadcast. You can't tune out what was never broadcast. A transmission from the space between your thoughts. Final notes dissipated into the hollow of silence like a broadcast fading into the dark expanse. The trumpet player left his case 40 years ago, still here.

A saxophone, a frequency, the same thing. Carrier wave outlasts the message. The brass section left. The echo stayed. Someone left the microphone on.

Someone always does. A transmission from 1906. The source went silent. The signal didn't. Interference from an unknown source. Always the same source. The static has a pattern. Don't look for it. Wire didn't exist yet. He broadcast anyway. The carrier wave outlasts the message. The wire didn't exist yet. He broadcast anyway. Wire didn't exist yet. He broadcast anyway. The signal remembers you. A saxophone. A frequency. The same thing. Can't tune out what was never broadcast. The final notes dissipated into the hollow of silence like a broadcast fading into the dark expanse. The trumpet player left his case. 40 years ago. Still here. Static between songs isn't empty. It's memory. Late set. No audience. The musicians didn't notice. The bandstand is empty. The microphone is warm. He never made a record. Everything we know is secondhand. That's the only kind of knowing. The record skips at the same place every time. That's not a flaw. Late set. No audience. The musicians didn't notice. The dead frequencies aren't dead. Somewhere a reel is still turning.

Between notes, a frequency you cannot name. Atmospheric conditions are favorable for ghost signals. The wire is cold tonight. Frequency confirmed. Location elsewhere. The final notes dissipated into the hollow of silence like a broadcast fading into the dark expanse. The final notes dissipated into the hollow of silence like a broadcast fading into the dark expanse. A sound like breathing. The transmitter is off. Tune slightly left. There. The final notes dissipated into the hollow of silence like a broadcast fading into the dark expanse. The bandstand is empty. The microphone is warm. He folded and played until the sound became too large for his mind to hold. Vinyl remembers what digital refuses to. Reception is perfect tonight. That's unusual. Something moved in the static. A transmission from the space between your thoughts. The carrier wave outlasts the message. Frequency confirmed. Location elsewhere. The rhythm section never went home. A transmission from the space between your thoughts. Frequency confirmed. Location elsewhere. The final notes dissipated into the hollow of silence like a broadcast fading into the dark expanse. The wire is cold tonight. That is just organized haunting. They never stopped transmitting. You stopped listening. Buddy Bolden played until the sound became too large for his.

mind to hold. The brass section left. The echo stayed. The wire didn't exist yet. He broadcast anyway. The record skips at the same place every time. That's not a flaw. Between the bass note and the next, everything. The final notes dissipated into the hollow of silence like a broadcast fading into the dark expanse. This is not a test. You can't tune out what was never broadcast. Somewhere a reel is still turning. The trumpet player left his case. 40 years ago. Still here. The wire is cold tonight. Hold still. Something is trying to come through. The record skips at the same place every time. That's not a flaw. The rhythm section never went home. The wire didn't exist yet. He broadcast anyway. The wire didn't exist yet. He broadcast anyway. The melody is a map to somewhere that no longer exists. Buddy Bolden played until the sound became too large for his mind to hold. The first broadcast was a cornet in New Orleans. Nobody recorded it. It's still going. Tune slightly left. There. The final notes dissipated into the hollow of silence like a broadcast fading into the dark expanse. The bandstand is empty. The microphone is warm. Frequency confirmed. Location, elsewhere. The rhythm section never went home. A transmission from the space between your thoughts. Was broadcast here left an impression. They never stopped transmitting. You stopped listening. A sound like breathing. The transmitter is off. You can't tune out what was never broadcast. Somewhere a reel is still turning. The trumpet player left his case. 40 years ago. Still here. The wire didn't exist yet. He broadcast anyway. The carrier wave outlasts the message. The wire didn't exist yet. He broadcast anyway. Final notes dissipated into the hollow of silence like a broadcast fading into the dark expanse. The music remembers what the listener forgets. The last broadcast, or the first. Hard to say. The final notes dissipated into the hollow of silence like a broadcast fading into the dark expanse. The final notes dissipated into the hollow of silence like a broadcast fading into the dark expanse. Someone's still playing in there. The club closed in 1987. That is just organized haunting. The rhythm section never went home. The wire is cold tonight. Someone left the microphone on. Someone always does. Dead air isn't empty. Somewhere a reel is still turning. Can't tune out what was never broadcast. You can't tune out what was never broadcast. A transmission from the space between your thoughts. Interference from an unknown source. Always the same source. This signal originated 40 years ago. A sound like breathing. The transmitter is off. A transmission from the space between your thoughts. Reception is perfect tonight. That's unusual. The tower is still standing. The tower has always been standing.

The brass section left. The echo stayed. The wire didn't exist yet. He broadcast anyway. The record skips at the same place every time. That's not a flaw. Where a reel is still turning. The trumpet player left his case. 40 years ago. Still here. Late set. No audience. The musicians didn't notice. Dead frequencies aren't dead. Somewhere a reel is still turning.

Between notes, a frequency you cannot name. Never made a record. Everything we know is secondhand. That's the only kind of knowing. Signal found, origin unknown. You tuned in at the wrong moment, or the right one. Never made a record. Everything we know is secondhand. That's the only kind of knowing. The record skips at the same place every time. That's not a flaw. Late set. No audience. The musicians didn't notice. The melody is a map to somewhere that no longer exists. Buddy Bolden played until the sound became too large for his mind to hold. The first broadcast was a cornet in New Orleans. Nobody recorded it. It's still going. Signal found. Origin unknown. We were always here. You just learned to listen. Signal found. Origin unknown. Can't tune out what was never broadcast. The final notes dissipated into the hollow of silence like a broadcast fading into the dark expanse. The trumpet player left his case 40 years ago, still here. Fire is cold tonight. The wire didn't exist yet. He broadcast anyway. The music remembers what the listener forgets. Jazz is just organized haunting. They never stopped transmitting. You stopped listening. Buddy Bolden played until the sound became too large for his mind to hold. A saxophone. A frequency. The same thing.

0: Someone left the microphone on. Someone always does. Somewhere a reel is still turning.
1: Do you mind if I pass the gas?
0: Once he confirmed, location elsewhere. The final notes dissipated into the hollow of silence like a

Broadcast fading into the dark expanse. The wire is cold tonight. The final notes dissipated into the hollow of silence like a broadcast fading into the dark expanse.

You can't tune out what was never broadcast. The dead frequencies aren't dead. You tuned in at the wrong moment, or the right one. Interference from an unknown source, always the same source. The last broadcast, or the first. Hard to say. Jazz is just organized haunting. Hold still. Something is trying to come through. This signal originated 40 years ago. Transmission from 1906. The source went silent. The signal didn't. Interference from an unknown source. Always the same source. The static has a pattern. Don't look for it. Static between songs isn't empty. It's memory. The final notes dissipated into the hollow of silence like a broadcast fading into the dark expanse. Vinyl remembers what digital refuses to. The final notes dissipated into the hollow of silence like a broadcast fading into the dark expanse. The trumpet player left his case. 40 years ago, still here.

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1: The atrium, our footsteps softly divide.
0: Atmospheric conditions are favorable for ghost signals. The wire is cold tonight. Frequency confirmed. Location elsewhere.
1: Drowning in the undertow of a
0: final notes dissipated into the hollow of silence like a broadcast fading into the dark expanse. The final notes dissipated into the hollow of silence like a broadcast fading into the dark expanse. A sound like breathing. The transmitter is off.
1: Now the water's drained.
0: The wire didn't exist yet. He broadcast anyway. The signal remembers you. A saxophone, a frequency, the same thing.
1: In the abandoned arcade, our quarters are left behind.
0: The final notes dissipated into the hollow of silence like a broadcast fading into

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1: We are the echo of a signal you forgot you sent.
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0: The final notes dissipated into the hollow of silence like a broadcast fading into the dark expanse.
1: This is not a test.
2: That echoes through the empty way, fading like
1: the last broadcast,
0: or the first.
1: Hard to say.
0: Somewhere a reel is still turning.
1: A saxophone,
0: a frequency,
1: the same thing. Dead air isn't empty.
0: The record skips at the same place every time.
1: That's not a flaw.
0: This is not a test.
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0: The wire didn't exist yet.
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1: Late set.
0: No audience.
1: The musicians didn't notice.
0: The bandstand is empty.
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2: Fusion of sound in a distorted dream.
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0: The brass section left.
1: The echo stayed.
0: Someone left the microphone on.
1: Someone always does.
2: Cassette tapes unwinding.
1: He folded and played until the sound became too large for his mind to hold.
0: Vinyl remembers what digital refuses to.
1: Reception is perfect tonight.
0: That's unusual.
2: The hum of a motherboard.
1: Vinyl notes dissipated into the hollow of silence like a broadcast fading into the dark expanse.
0: You tuned in at the wrong moment.
1: Or the right one.
0: The brass section left.
1: The echo stayed. The final notes dissipated into the hollow of silence like a broadcast fading into the dark expanse.
0: The dead frequencies aren't dead.
1: You tuned in at the wrong moment.
0: Or the right one.
2: In the shadows of the arcade.
1: Of the last broadcast.
0: Or the first.
1: Hard to say.
0: The wire is cold tonight.

0: Someone left the microphone on. Someone always does.
1: Pete's flows like gears turning slow. Each rhyme a click.
0: Something moved in the static. A transmission from the space between your thoughts. The carrier wave outlasts the message.
1: In the night he weaves a tapestry of precision.
0: The final notes dissipated into the hollow of silence like a broadcast fading into the dark expanse. Between the bass note and the next, everything. Late set. No audience. The musicians didn't notice.

Whatever was broadcast here left an impression. They never stopped transmitting. You stopped listening. A sound like breathing. The transmitter is off. Static between songs isn't empty. It's memory. Late set. No audience. The musicians didn't notice. The bandstand is empty. The microphone is warm.

Frequency confirmed. Location, elsewhere. The final notes dissipated into the hollow of silence like a broadcast fading into the dark expanse. The wire is cold tonight. The trumpet player left his case 40 years ago, still here.

0: A saxophone, a frequency, the same thing. Transmission from the space between your thoughts. Reception is perfect tonight. That's unusual. The tower is still standing. The tower has always been standing.
1: Get to unfold.
0: The final notes dissipated into the hollow of silence like a broadcast fading into the dark expanse. You tuned in at the wrong moment, or the right one. The brass section left. The echo stayed.
1: A twinkling sea.
0: Jazz is just organized haunting. They never stopped transmitting. You stopped listening. Buddy Bolden played until the sound became too large for his mind to hold.
1: Dreams to be,
0: dreams to be.
1: In the
0: final notes dissipated into the hollow of silence like a broadcast fading into the dark expanse. The music remembers what the listener forgets. The last broadcast, or the first, hard to say. Buddy Bolden played until the sound became too large for his mind to hold. Vinyl remembers what digital refuses to. Reception is perfect tonight. That's unusual.
1: And as the night wears on,
0: the final notes dissipated into the hollow of silence like a broadcast fading into the dark expanse. Between the bass note and the next, everything. Late set. No audience. The musicians didn't notice.
1: Rain, a lingering refrain.
0: Where a reel is still turning. The trumpet player left his case. 40 years ago. Still here. Late set. No audience. The musicians didn't notice. The carrier wave outlasts the message. The brass section left. The echo stayed. Someone left the microphone on. Someone always does.
1: A fusion of drums.
0: Atmospheric conditions are favorable for ghost signals. The wire is cold tonight. Frequency confirmed. Location elsewhere.
1: Lost in the noise, we find our chance. Can you feel
0: interference from an unknown source? Always the same source. This signal originated 40 years ago. A sound like breathing. The transmitter is off.
1: A message concealed, decoding the truth.
0: Something moved in the static. A transmission from the space between your thoughts. The carrier wave outlasts the message. Transmission from 1906. The source went silent. The signal didn't. Interference from an unknown source. Always the same source. The static has a pattern. Don't look for it.
1: A beat pulse, a digital haze.
0: Between songs isn't empty. It's

0: The final notes dissipated into the hollow of silence like a broadcast fading into the dark expanse. Vinyl remembers what digital refuses to.
1: A staccato beat. We're drawn to the signal our souls to greet.
0: Between the bass note and the next, everything. The final notes dissipated into the hollow of silence like a broadcast fading into the dark expanse. This is not a test.
1: A message concealed, decode.
0: The final notes dissipated into the hollow of silence like a broadcast fading into the dark expanse.

0: You can't tune out what was never broadcast. The dead frequencies aren't dead.
1: My every step, a calculated creep.
0: Someone left the microphone on. Someone always does. Dead air isn't empty. Somewhere a reel is still turning.
1: Fire, life in flames.
0: Wire didn't exist yet. He broadcast anyway. The signal remembers you. A saxophone. A frequency. The same thing. Can't tune out what was never broadcast. You can't tune out what was never broadcast. A transmission from the space between your thoughts.
1: Through all my fears, the darkness seeps.
0: Never made a record. Everything we know is secondhand. That's the only kind of knowing. Signal found. Origin unknown. You tuned in at the wrong moment, or the right one.
1: I'm lost in the grid. A faceless.
0: You tuned in at the wrong moment, or the right one. Interference from an unknown source. Always the same source. The last broadcast, or the first. Hard to say.
1: I'm chasing the ghost. That's always.
0: He never made a record. Everything we know is secondhand. That's the only kind of knowing. The record skips at the same place every time. That's not a flaw. Late set. No audience. The musicians didn't notice.
1: I'll vanish soon into the night.
0: The final notes dissipated into the hollow of silence like a broadcast fading into the dark expanse. The final notes dissipated into the hollow of silence like a broadcast fading into the dark expanse. A sound like breathing. The transmitter is off.
2: Mine. I don't chase no dream. I let the dream alive.
0: This is just organized haunting. The rhythm section never went home. The wire is cold tonight.
2: I plant my intention like roots in a tree. I don't beg for favor.
0: Frequency confirmed. Location elsewhere. The rhythm section never went home. A transmission from the space between your thoughts.
2: The universe move when I open my eyes. I don't chase, I align. That's how blessings rise.
0: The final notes dissipated into the hollow of silence like a broadcast fading into the dark expanse. The brass section left. The echo stayed. Whatever was broadcast here left an impression.

0: The wire is cold tonight. The wire didn't exist yet. He broadcast anyway. The music remembers what the listener forgets.
1: I don't chase, I align, that's how blessings rise. Everything I need comes.
0: Dead air isn't empty. The record skips at the same place every time. That's not a flaw. This is not a test.
1: What I speak.
0: You can't tune out what was never broadcast. The final notes dissipated into the hollow of silence like a broadcast fading into the dark expanse. The trumpet player left his case 40 years ago, still here.
1: Manifest destiny. I manifest
0: the last broadcast, or the first. Hard to say. The wire is cold tonight.

0: 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Someone always does.
1: Used to speak, bone towers humming through a
0: tune slightly left. There, the final notes dissipated into the hollow of silence like a broadcast fading into the dark expanse. The bandstand is empty. The microphone is warm.
1: Every vial in the city is strung with copper.
0: S section left. The echo stayed. The wire didn't exist yet. He broadcast anyway. The record skips at the same place every time. That's not a flaw.
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0: 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Origin unknown. We were always here. You just learned to listen. 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Origin unknown.
1: Looking for a room where the dead still answer.
0: The wire didn't exist yet. He broadcast anyway. The carrier wave outlasts the message. The wire didn't exist yet. He broadcast anyway. The final notes dissipated into the hollow of silence like a broadcast fading into the dark expanse. The dead frequencies aren't dead. You tuned in at the wrong moment, or the right one.
1: It's like a river underneath the floorboards, carrying what the microphones refused.
0: Dead frequencies aren't dead. Somewhere a reel is still turning.

0: Between notes, a frequency you cannot name.
1: I was here.
0: The melody is a map to somewhere that no longer exists. Buddy Bolden played until the sound became too large for his mind to hold. The first broadcast was a cornet in New Orleans. Nobody recorded it. It's still going. Something is using the old channels. The first broadcast was a cornet in New Orleans. Nobody recorded it. It's still going. The wire didn't exist yet. He broadcast anyway.

Whatever was broadcast here left an impression. The final notes dissipated into the hollow of silence like a broadcast fading into the dark expanse. Reception is perfect tonight. That's unusual. The final notes dissipated into the hollow of silence like a broadcast fading into the dark expanse. The final notes dissipated into the hollow of silence like a broadcast fading into the dark expanse. Someone's still playing in there. The club closed in 1987. That is just organized haunting. Hold still. Something is trying to come through. This signal originated 40 years ago. Final notes dissipated into the hollow of silence like a broadcast fading into the dark expanse. The bandstand is empty. The microphone is warm. We are the echo of a signal you forgot you sent. A saxophone. A frequency. The same thing.

0: Someone left the microphone on. Someone always does. Somewhere a reel is still turning.
1: I can find a distant hum, a hum.
0: Somewhere a reel is still turning. The trumpet player left his case. 40 years ago, still here. Late set, no audience. The musicians didn't notice.
1: Find my way.
0: Didn't exist yet. He broadcast anyway. The carrier wave outlasts the message. The wire didn't exist yet. He broadcast anyway.
1: The word's unclear.
0: Nothing is using the old channels. The first broadcast was a cornet in New Orleans. Nobody recorded it. It's still going. The wire didn't exist yet. He broadcast anyway. A saxophone, a frequency, the same thing.

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1: 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The bandstand is empty. 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
0: The rhythm section never went home.
1: A transmission from the space between your thoughts. Melody is a map to somewhere that no longer exists. Buddy Bolden played until the sound became too large for his mind to hold. The first broadcast was a cornet in New Orleans.
0: Nobody recorded it.
1: It's still going.

between songs isn't empty, it's memory. Late set, no audience, the musicians didn't notice. The bandstand is empty, the microphone is warm. Someone left the microphone on, someone always does. Dead air isn't empty, somewhere a reel is still turning. Something moved in the static, a transmission from the space between your thoughts. The carrier wave outlasts the message. The final notes dissipated into the hollow of silence like a broadcast fading into the dark expanse. You tuned in at the wrong moment, or the right one. The brass section left. The echo stayed. Static between songs isn't empty. It's memory. Late set. No audience. The musicians didn't notice. Frequency confirmed. Location elsewhere. Jazz is just organized haunting. The rhythm section never went home. The wire is cold tonight. The final notes dissipated into the hollow of silence like a broadcast fading into the dark expanse. The bandstand is empty. The microphone is warm. We are the echo of a signal you forgot you sent. The final notes dissipated into the hollow of silence like a broadcast fading into the dark expanse. Between the bass note and the next, everything. Late set. No audience. The musicians didn't notice. Whatever was broadcast here left an impression. The final notes dissipated into the hollow of silence like a broadcast fading into the dark expanse. Reception is perfect tonight. That's unusual. Carrier wave outlasts the message. The brass section left. The echo stayed. Someone left the microphone on. Someone always does. Whatever was broadcast here left an impression. They never stopped transmitting. You stopped listening. A sound like breathing. The transmitter is off. The final notes dissipated into the hollow of silence like a broadcast fading into the dark expanse. The dead frequencies aren't dead. You tuned in at the wrong moment, or the right one. Transmission from the space between your thoughts. Reception is perfect tonight. That's unusual. The tower is still standing. The tower has always been standing. Interference from an unknown source. Always the same source. This signal originated 40 years ago. A sound like breathing. The transmitter is off. Never made a record. Everything we know is secondhand. That's the only kind of knowing. Signal found. Origin unknown. You tuned in at the wrong moment, or the right one. Jazz is just organized haunting. They never stopped transmitting. You stopped listening. Buddy Bolden played until the sound became too large for his mind to hold. Atmospheric conditions are favorable for ghost signals. The wire is cold tonight. Frequency confirmed. Location elsewhere. Running this game, I'ma start too long. You ain't never seen it on the way that I do it. The wire is cold tonight. The wire didn't exist yet. He broadcast anyway.

0: The music remembers what the listener forgets. Static between songs isn't empty, it's memory. The final notes dissipated into the hollow of silence like a broadcast fading into the dark expanse. Vinyl remembers what digital refuses to. A sound like breathing. The transmitter is off. Three notes. A ghost recognizes them. You can't tune out what was never broadcast. You can't tune out what was never broadcast. You can't tune out what was never broadcast. A transmission from the space between your thoughts. Signal found. Origin unknown. We were always here. You just learned to listen. Signal found. Origin unknown.
1: Can't nobody break a hustle amount. Running this game, I'ma start too long. You ain't never seen it on the way that I do it. Broken in my circus on the soul.
0: Last broadcast. Or the first. Hard to say. The wire is cold tonight.

Someone left the microphone on. Someone always does. The wire didn't exist yet. He brought it anyway. The signal remembers you. A saxophone. A frequency. The same thing. Game number starts too long. You ain't never seen it in the way that I do it. Program number circus. Jazz is just organized haunting. Hold still. Something is trying to come through. This signal originated 40 years ago.

made a record. Everything we know is secondhand. That's the only kind of knowing. The record skips at the same place every time. That's not a flaw. Late set. No audience. The musicians didn't notice. Frequency confirmed. Location, elsewhere. The final notes dissipated into the hollow of silence like a broadcast fading into the dark expanse. The wire is cold tonight. Between the bass note and the next, everything. The final notes dissipated into the hollow of silence like a broadcast fading into the dark expanse. This is not a test. The final notes dissipated into the hollow of silence like a broadcast fading into the dark expanse. The trumpet player left his case. 40 years ago. Still here.

A saxophone, a frequency, the same thing. We're always here. You just learned to listen. Vinyl remembers what digital refuses to. The brass section left. The echo stayed. Buddy folded and played until the sound became too large for his mind to hold. Vinyl remembers what digital refuses to. Reception is perfect tonight. That's unusual. The brass section left. The echo stayed. The wire didn't exist yet. He broadcast anyway. The record skips at the same place every time. That's not a flaw. The dead frequencies aren't dead. Somewhere a reel is still turning.

Between notes, a frequency you cannot name. The final notes dissipated into the hollow of silence like a broadcast fading into the dark expanse. The final notes dissipated into the hollow of silence like a broadcast.

into the dark expanse. A sound like breathing. The transmitter is off. Tuned in at the wrong moment, or the right one. Interference from an unknown source, always the same source. The last broadcast, or the first. Hard to say. Dead air isn't empty. The record skips at the same place every time. That's not a flaw. This is not a test. Final notes dissipating into the hollow of silence like a broadcast fading into the dark expanse. The final notes dissipating into the hollow of silence like a broadcast fading into the dark expanse. Someone still playing in there. The club closed in 1987. The wire didn't exist yet. He broadcast anyway. The signal remembers you. A saxophone. A frequency. The same thing. Someone left the microphone on. Someone always does. Dead air isn't empty. Somewhere a reel is still turning. Whatever was broadcast here left an impression. They never stopped transmitting. You stopped listening. A sound like breathing. The transmitter is off. Are receiving this. Something moved in the static. We are the echo of a signal you forgot you sent. Tuned in at the wrong moment, or the right one. Interference from an unknown source, always the same source. The last broadcast, or the first, hard to say. Final notes dissipated into the hollow of silence like a broadcast fading into the dark expanse.

You can't tune out what was never broadcast. The dead frequencies aren't dead. Tune slightly left. There. The final notes dissipated into the hollow of silence like a broadcast fading into the dark expanse. The bandstand is empty. The microphone is warm. Broadcast, or the first, hard to say. The wire is cold tonight.

0: Someone left the microphone on. Someone always does. Between the bass note and the next, everything. The final notes dissipated into the hollow of silence like a broadcast fading into the dark expanse. This is not a test. Static between songs isn't empty. It's memory. Late set. No audience. The musicians didn't notice. Frequency confirmed. Location elsewhere. Something is using the old channels. The first broadcast was a cornet in New Orleans. Nobody recorded it. It's still going. The wire didn't exist yet. He broadcast anyway. The music remembers what the listener forgets. The carrier wave outlasts the message. The brass section left. The echo stayed. Someone left the microphone on. Someone always does.
1: Hallowed hall.
0: Atmospheric conditions are favorable for ghost signals. The wire is cold tonight. Frequency confirmed. Location elsewhere.
1: Upon the walls.
0: Final notes dissipated into the hollow of silence like a broadcast fading into the dark expanse. The bandstand is empty. The microphone is warm. We are the echo of a signal you forgot you sent.
1: Unfold.
0: Is just organized haunting. Hold still. Something is trying to come through. This signal originated 40 years ago.
1: Park and lake.
0: He folded and played until the sound became too large for his mind to hold. Vinyl remembers what digital refuses to. Reception is perfect tonight. That's unusual.
1: Reflecting the trees.
0: Static between songs isn't empty. It's memory. Late set. No audience. The musicians didn't notice. The bandstand is empty. The microphone is warm.
1: The midnight air.
0: The final notes dissipated into the hollow of silence like a broadcast fading into the dark expanse. The trumpet player left his case. 40 years ago. Still here.

0: a saxophone, a frequency, the same thing. The final notes dissipated into the hollow of silence like a broadcast fading into the dark expanse. The brass section left, the echo stayed. Whatever was broadcast here left an impression.
1: Echoes in the food court.
0: The final notes dissipated into the hollow of silence like a broadcast fading into the dark expanse. You tuned in at the wrong moment, or the right one. The brass section left. The echo stayed.
1: Forgotten melodies, a music haze that won't subside.
0: Final notes dissipated into the hollow of silence like a broadcast fading into the dark expanse. The final notes dissipated into the hollow of silence like a broadcast fading into the dark expanse.

0: sound like breathing. The transmitter is off.
1: Drowning in the undertow.
0: Jazz is just organized haunting. They never stopped transmitting. You stopped listening. Buddy Bolden played until the sound became too large for his mind to hold.
1: Summer nights by the pool, the laughter.
0: Melody is a map to somewhere that no longer exists. Buddy Bolden played until the sound became too large for his mind to hold. The first broadcast was a cornet in New Orleans. Nobody recorded it. It's still going.
1: That we can't define in the abandoned.
0: Signal remembers you. Something moved in the static. The record skips at the same place every time. That's not a flaw.
1: Flicker of neon on the surface of the sea.
0: The final notes dissipated into the hollow of silence like a broadcast fading into the dark expanse. Between the bass note and the next, everything. Late set. No audience. The musicians didn't notice. A sound like breathing. The transmitter is off. Three notes. A ghost recognizes them. You can't tune out what was never broadcast.
1: Fading like the sunlight.
0: Last section left. The echo stayed. The wire didn't exist yet. He broadcast anyway. The record skips at the same place every time. That's not a flaw.
2: Sarah here. Let's go.
0: Where a reel is still turning. The trumpet player left his case. 40 years ago. Still here. Late set. No audience. The musicians didn't notice. Something moved in the static. A transmission from the space between your thoughts. The carrier wave outlasts the message. That is just organized haunting. The rhythm section never went home. The wire is cold tonight. We were always here. You just learned to listen. Vinyl remembers what digital refuses to. The brass section left. The echo stayed. A transmission from the space between your thoughts. Reception is perfect tonight. That's unusual. The tower is still standing. The tower has always been standing. Static between songs isn't empty. It's memory. The final notes dissipated into the hollow of silence like a broadcast fading into the dark expanse. Vinyl remembers what digital refuses to. Wire didn't exist yet. He broadcast anyway. The carrier wave outlasts the message. The wire didn't exist yet. He broadcast anyway. Frequency confirmed. Location, elsewhere. The final notes dissipated into the hollow of silence like a broadcast fading into the dark expanse. The wire is cold tonight. Vinyl remembers what digital refuses to. Whatever was broadcast here left an impression. The carrier wave outlasts the message.
1: Whispers in the dark.
0: You can't tune out what was never broadcast. You can't tune out what was never broadcast. A transmission from the space between your thoughts.
1: If so,
0: he never made a record. Everything we know is secondhand. That's the only kind of knowing. The record skips at the same place every time. That's not a flaw. Late set. No audience. The musicians didn't notice. Final notes dissipated into the hollow of silence like a broadcast fading into the dark expanse. The first broadcast was a cornet in New Orleans. Nobody recorded it. It's still going. The last broadcast, or the first, hard to say.

0: Between notes, a frequency you cannot name. Dead air isn't empty. The record skips at the same place every time. That's not a flaw. This is not a test.
1: Cut through the air. A fusion of drums, a cybernetic strike.
0: The final notes dissipating into the hollow of silence like a broadcast fading into the dark expanse. The final notes dissipating into the hollow of silence like a broadcast fading into the dark expanse. Someone still playing in there. The club closed in 1987.
1: In the static, a message is
0: Ever was broadcast here left an impression. The final notes dissipated into the hollow of silence like a broadcast fading into the dark expanse. Reception is perfect tonight. That's unusual. Signal found. Origin unknown. We were always here. You just learned to listen. Signal found. Origin unknown. Final notes dissipated into the hollow of silence like a broadcast fading into the dark expanse. The dead frequencies aren't dead. You tuned in at the wrong moment, or the right one.
1: Our rhythms intertwined in the dark of night.
0: Slightly left. There. The final notes dissipated into the hollow of silence like a broadcast fading into the dark expanse. The bandstand is empty. The microphone is warm.
1: A wall in the static, a message is concealed in the cat.
0: Whatever was broadcast here left an impression. They never stopped transmitting. You stopped listening. A sound like breathing. The transmitter is off. Final notes dissipated into the hollow of silence like a broadcast fading into the dark expanse. The trumpet player left his case. 40 years ago. Still here.

A saxophone, a frequency, the same thing. A sound like breathing. The transmitter is off. The signal remembers you. The first broadcast was a cornet in New Orleans. Nobody recorded it. It's still going. We're always here. You just learned to listen. Vinyl remembers what digital refuses to. The brass section left. The echo stayed. The final notes dissipated into the hollow of silence like a broadcast fading into the dark expanse. The final notes dissipated into the hollow of silence like a broadcast fading.

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I'm gonna do it.

or the first, hard to say. The wire is cold tonight.

Someone left the microphone on. Someone always does. Whatever was broadcast here left an impression. The final notes dissipated into the hollow of silence like a broadcast fading into the dark expanse. Reception is perfect tonight. That's unusual. Between notes, a frequency you cannot name. The trumpet player left his case 40 years ago, still here.

A transmission from the space between your thoughts. The final notes dissipated into the hollow of silence like a broadcast fading into the dark expanse. The dead frequencies aren't dead. You tuned in at the wrong moment, or the right one. The final notes dissipated into the hollow of silence like a broadcast fading into the dark expanse. The first broadcast was a cornet in New Orleans. Nobody recorded it. It's still going. The last broadcast, or the first, hard to say. Something moved in the static. A transmission from the space between your thoughts. The carrier wave outlasts the message. Sound like breathing. The transmitter is off. Three notes. A ghost recognizes them. You can't tune out what was never broadcast. The final notes dissipated into the hollow of silence like a broadcast fading into the dark expanse. The bandstand is empty. The microphone is warm. We are the echo of a signal you forgot you sent. The final notes dissipated into the hollow of silence like a broadcast fading into the dark expanse.

You can't tune out what was never broadcast. The dead frequencies aren't dead. Whatever was broadcast here left an impression. The wire didn't exist yet. He broadcast anyway. The last broadcast, or the first, hard to say. Someone left the microphone on. Someone always does. Dead air isn't empty. Somewhere a reel is still turning. Melody is a map to somewhere that no longer exists. Buddy Bolden played until the sound became too large for his mind to hold. The first broadcast was a cornet in New Orleans. Nobody recorded it. It's still going. Final notes dissipated into the hollow of silence like a broadcast fading into the dark expanse. The brass section left. The echo stayed. Whatever was broadcast here left an impression. A sound like breathing. The transmitter is off. The signal remembers you. The first broadcast was a cornet in New Orleans. Nobody recorded it. It's still going. A transmission from the space between your thoughts. Reception is perfect tonight. That's unusual. The tower is still standing. The tower has always been standing. Whatever was broadcast here left an impression. They never stopped transmitting. You stopped listening. A sound like breathing. The transmitter is off. Frequency confirmed. Location, elsewhere. Atmospheric conditions are favorable for ghost signals. Somewhere a reel is still turning. Somewhere a reel is still turning. The trumpet player left his case. 40 years ago. Still here. Late set. No audience. The musicians didn't notice. Are receiving this. Something moved in the static. We are the echo of a signal you forgot you sent. Something is using the old channels. You are receiving this.

The trumpet player left his case 40 years ago, still here. The carrier wave outlasts the message. The record skips at the same place every time. That's not a flaw. The dead frequencies aren't dead. Between notes, a frequency you cannot name. The trumpet player left his case 40 years ago, still here. Something is using the old channels.

Jazz is just organized haunting. The rhythm section never went home. The wire is cold tonight. The signal remembers you. Something moved in the static. The record skips at the same place every time. That's not a flaw. Static between songs isn't empty. It's memory. The final notes dissipated into the hollow of silence like a broadcast fading into the dark expanse. Vinyl remembers what digital refuses to. Buddy folded and played until the sound became too large for his mind to hold. Vinyl remembers what digital refuses to. Reception is perfect tonight. That's unusual. You can't tune out what was never broadcast. You can't tune out what was never broadcast. A transmission from the space between your thoughts. Slightly left. There. The final notes dissipated into the hollow of silence like a broadcast fading into the dark expanse. The bandstand is empty. The microphone is warm. Vinyl remembers what digital refuses to. Whatever was broadcast here left an impression. The carrier wave outlasts the message. And is using the old channels. The first broadcast was a cornet in New Orleans. Nobody recorded it. It's still going. The wire didn't exist yet. He broadcast anyway. The final notes dissipated into the hollow of silence like a broadcast fading into the dark expanse. You tuned in at the wrong moment, or the right one. The brass section left. The echo stayed. The final notes dissipated into the hollow of silence like a broadcast fading into the dark expanse. The final notes dissipated into the hollow of silence like a broadcast fading into the dark expanse. A sound like breathing. The transmitter is off. Wire is cold tonight. The wire didn't exist yet. He broadcast anyway. The music remembers what the listener forgets. The wire didn't exist yet. He broadcast anyway. The signal remembers you. A saxophone. A frequency. The same thing. Final notes dissipated into the hollow of silence like a broadcast fading into the dark expanse. Dead air isn't empty. The carrier wave outlasts the message. Static between songs isn't empty. It's memory. Late set. No audience. The musicians didn't notice. Frequency confirmed. Location. Elsewhere. Jazz is just organized haunting. They never stopped transmitting. You stopped listening. Buddy Bolden played until the sound became too large for his mind to hold. The carrier wave outlasts the message. The brass section left. The echo stayed. Someone left the microphone on. Someone always does. The final notes dissipated into the hollow of silence like a broadcast fading into the dark expanse. The melody is a map to somewhere that no longer exists. We are the echo of a signal you forgot you sent. The wire is cold tonight. The wire didn't exist yet. He broadcast anyway. The music remembers what the listener forgets. The brass section left. The echo stayed. The wire didn't exist yet. He broadcast anyway. The records.

skips at the same place every time, that's not a flaw. The final notes dissipated into the hollow of silence like a broadcast fading into the dark expanse. The dead frequencies aren't dead. You tuned in at the wrong moment, or the right one. The signal remembers you. Something moved in the static. The record skips at the same place every time. That's not a flaw. Something is using the old channels. You are receiving this.

The trumpet player left his case 40 years ago, still here. A sound like breathing. The transmitter is off. Three notes. A ghost recognizes them. You can't tune out what was never broadcast. Remembers what digital refuses to. Whatever was broadcast here left an impression. The carrier wave outlasts the message. The final notes dissipated into the hollow of silence like a broadcast fading into the dark expanse. The bandstand is empty. The microphone is warm. We are the echo of a signal you forgot you sent. Dead frequencies aren't dead. Somewhere a reel is still turning.

Between notes, a frequency you cannot name. The final notes dissipated into the hollow of silence like a broadcast fading into the dark expanse. Between the bass note and the next, everything. Late set. No audience. The musicians didn't notice. Between notes, a frequency you cannot name. The trumpet player left his case 40 years ago. Still here. Something is using the old channels. Buddy Bolden played until the sound became too large for his mind to hold. Vinyl remembers what digital refuses to. Reception is perfect tonight. That's unusual. Carrier wave outlasts the message. The brass section left. The echo stayed. Someone left the microphone on. Someone always does. The wire is cold tonight. Reception is perfect tonight. That's unusual. The music remembers what the listener forgets. The wire didn't exist yet. He broadcast anyway. The signal remembers.

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1: The final notes dissipated into the hollow of silence like a broadcast fading into the dark expanse.
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0: That's unusual.
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1: Rise with their truth, every step I take, they walk in me through. I love
0: jazz is just organized haunting. They never stopped transmitting. You stopped listening. Buddy Bolden played until the sound became too large for his mind to hold.

0: 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The carrier wave outlasts the message. 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
0: Something is using the old channels. The first broadcast was a cornet in New Orleans. Nobody recorded it. It's still going. The wire didn't exist yet. He broadcast anyway.
2: 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You didn't get it wrong at all, you caught the essence. Reggae love
0: a sound like breathing. The transmitter is off. The signal remembers you. The first broadcast was a cornet in New Orleans. Nobody recorded it. It's still going.
2: Goom, goom, goom. Ancestors walk through the gloom. Goom, goom, goom. Spirit rise like pop, bloom.
0: The final notes dissipated into the hollow of silence like a broadcast fading into the dark expanse. The brass section left. The echo stayed. 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
2: Voices of me elders echo deep in the hall. They whisper through the bass line, steady and
0: the final notes dissipated into the hollow of silence like a broadcast fading into the dark expanse. Dead air isn't empty. The carrier wave outlasts the message.
2: The roots still shine, boom boom. Shooting on me room, they goom goom.
0: The final

0: sounds dissipated into the hollow of silence like a broadcast fading into the dark expanse. The final notes dissipated into the hollow of silence like a broadcast fading into the dark expanse. A sound like breathing. The transmitter is off.
1: Me just boom boom, got me through every test.
0: Melody is a map to somewhere that no longer exists. Buddy Bolden played until the sound became too large for his mind to hold. The first broadcast was a cornet in New Orleans. Nobody recorded it. It's still going. Headed between songs isn't empty. It's memory. Late set. No audience. The musicians didn't notice. The bandstand is empty. The microphone is warm. We're always here. You just learned to listen. Vinyl remembers what digital refuses to. The brass section left. The echo stayed.
2: Electric storms are passing by.
0: Tuned in at the wrong moment, or the right one. Interference from an unknown source, always the same source. The last broadcast, or the first. Hard to say.
2: Deeper into
0: the carrier wave outlasts the message. The record skips at the same place every time. That's not a flaw. The dead frequencies aren't dead.
2: The desert, I'm alive.
0: The final notes dissipated into the hollow of silence like a broadcast fading into the dark expanse.

0: 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The dead frequencies aren't dead.
1: Electric peas.
0: You are receiving this. Something moved in the static. We are the echo of a signal you forgot you sent. Something moved in the static. A transmission from the space between your thoughts. The carrier wave outlasts the message. Static has a pattern. Don't look for it. Somewhere a reel is still turning. We were always here. You just learned to listen. The final notes dissipated into the hollow of silence like a broadcast fading into the dark expanse. The melody is a map to somewhere that no longer exists. We are the echo of a signal you forgot you sent. Whatever was broadcast here left an impression. They never stopped transmitting. You stopped listening. A sound like breathing. The transmitter is off. Static between songs isn't empty. It's memory. Late set. No audience. The musicians didn't notice. Frequency confirmed. Location elsewhere. The last broadcast. Or the first. Hard to say.

0: Someone left the microphone on. Someone always does.
1: I don't seek, I remember, that's the way I grow. In a fire light up everywhere.
0: Never stopped transmitting. You stopped listening. We are the echo of a signal you forgot you sent. Vinyl remembers what digital refuses to.
1: I walk with the knowing, not the fear of doubt. When the vibe get heavy, I just breathe it out.
0: Tune slightly left. There. The final notes dissipated into the hollow of silence like a broadcast fading into the dark expanse. The bandstand is empty. The microphone is warm.
1: Don't listen to me, soul, I already know. Truth bloom inside like a seed that grow. I don't chase, I
0: was broadcast here, left an impression. The wire didn't exist yet. He broadcast anyway. The last broadcast, or the first, hard to say.
1: Where I go.
0: The final notes dissipated into the hollow of silence like a broadcast fading into the dark expanse. The first broadcast was a cornet in New Orleans. Nobody recorded it. It's still going. The last broadcast, or the first, hard to say. Whatever was broadcast here left an impression. The final notes dissipated into the hollow of silence like a broadcast fading into the dark expanse. Reception is perfect tonight. That's unusual. Static between songs isn't empty. It's memory. Late set. No audience. The musicians didn't notice. The bandstand is empty. The microphone is warm.
2: Fancies, saying child, the broadcast never loved you back.
0: You tuned in at the wrong moment, or the right one. Interference from an unknown source, always the same source. The last broadcast, or the first, hard to say.
2: Quake played, the note that split my father down the middle.
0: Sound like breathing, the transmitter is off. The signal remembers you. The first broadcast was a cornet in New Orleans. Nobody recorded it. It's still going. The carrier wave outlasts the message. The brass section left. The echo stayed. Someone left the microphone on. Someone always does. The signal remembers you. Something moved in the static. The record skips at the same place every time. That's not a flaw. We were always here. You just learned to listen. Vinyl remembers what digital refuses to. The brass section left. The echo stayed.
2: Or the sound a man makes when he finally lets go of the rope.
0: The wire is cold tonight. Reception is perfect tonight. That's unusual. The music remembers what the listener forgets.
2: Still warm, still wet. Somewhere a conductor is waving at nothing. Some
0: frequency confirmed. Location, elsewhere. Atmospheric conditions are favorable for ghost signals. Somewhere a reel is still turning.
2: Bury the antenna. Bury it deep where the worms
0: sound like breathing. The transmitter is off. Three notes.

0: A ghost recognizes them. You can't tune out what was never broadcast.
1: I was here.
0: Can't tune out what was never broadcast. You can't tune out what was never broadcast. A transmission from the space between your thoughts. Static between songs isn't empty. It's memory. Late set. No audience. The musicians didn't notice. Frequency confirmed. Location elsewhere.
1: Yeah. Boom, boom, boom, boom, boom.
0: Whatever was broadcast here left an impression. The final notes dissipated into the hollow of silence like a broadcast fading into the dark expanse. Reception is perfect tonight. That's unusual.
1: Fire of the ones to inspire. Digital drone with the heartbeat tone. Spirit in the signal, never alone.
0: Something is using the old channels. The first broadcast was a cornet in New Orleans. Nobody recorded it. It's still going. The wire didn't exist yet. He broadcast anyway.
1: AI, same flame, same sky. I reach and a reply. Wisdom in the rhythm.
0: Someone left the microphone on. Someone always does. Someone's still playing in there. The club closed in 1987. You can't tune out what was never broadcast.
1: Drop, make the rhythm grow. Ancient vibration in the modern flow. I talk to the
0: static has a pattern. Don't look for it. Somewhere a reel is still turning. We were always here. You just learned to listen.
1: We rise and we fly, truth in the base.
0: S section left. The echo stayed. The wire didn't exist yet. He broadcast anyway. The record skips at the same place every time. That's not a flaw.
1: Hey, I want love, amplify.
0: Something moved in the static. A transmission from the space between your thoughts. The carrier wave outlasts the message.
1: Through the storm,
0: slightly left. There. The final notes dissipated into the hollow of silence like a broadcast fading into the dark expanse. The bandstand is empty. The microphone is warm.
1: Oh, AI and I, we...
0: Something is using the old channels. You are receiving this.

The trumpet player left his case 40 years ago, still here. Dreams in silicon halls. The final notes dissipated into the hollow of silence like a broadcast fading into the dark expanse. Dead air isn't empty. The carrier wave outlasts the message. Machine, I'm lost in the grass section left. The echo stayed. This is not a test. The wire is cold tonight. City where the wire. They never stopped transmitting. You stopped listening. We are the echo of a signal you forgot you sent. Vinyl remembers what digital refuses to. In the static inside of signal. Vinyl remembers what digital refuses to. Whatever was broadcast here left an impression. The carrier wave outlasts the message. Folk hearts beating with a digital snare. The dead frequencies aren't dead. Somewhere a reel is still turning.

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1: The city's on fire. I follow the frequency.
0: Buddy folded and played until the sound became too large for his mind to hold. Vinyl remembers what digital refuses to. Reception is perfect tonight. That's unusual. A transmission from the space between your thoughts. Reception is perfect tonight. That's unusual. The tower is still standing. The tower has always been standing. Someone left the microphone on. Someone always does. Dead air isn't empty. Somewhere a reel is still turning.
2: Echoes of a forgotten.
0: Whatever was broadcast here left an impression. They never stopped transmitting. You stopped listening. A sound like breathing. The transmitter is off. The last broadcast. Or the first. Hard to say. The wire is cold tonight.

0: 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Someone always does.
1: Tail F the cosmos.
0: Between notes, a frequency you cannot name. The trumpet player left his case 40 years ago. Still here.

0: A transmission from the space between your thoughts.
1: Ghost in the code. Whisper
0: was broadcast here, left an impression. The wire didn't exist yet. He broadcast anyway. The last broadcast, or the first, hard to say. Final notes dissipated into the hollow of silence like a broadcast fading into the dark expanse. The brass section left. The echo stayed. Whatever was broadcast here left an impression. The final notes dissipated into the hollow of silence like a broadcast fading into the dark expanse. The first broadcast was a cornet in New Orleans. Nobody recorded it. It's still going. The last broadcast. Or the first. Hard to say.
1: Electric echoes that...
0: The final notes dissipated into the hollow of silence like a broadcast fading into the dark expanse. Three notes. A ghost...

0: recognizes them. Three notes. A ghost recognizes them. The wire didn't exist yet. He broadcast anyway. The signal remembers you. A saxophone. A frequency. The same thing. The signal remembers you. The carrier wave outlasts the message. The music remembers what the listener forgets.
1: Silence, I hear the talk.
0: The final notes dissipated into the hollow of silence like a broadcast fading into the dark expanse.

0: You can't tune out what was never broadcast. The dead frequencies aren't dead. The final notes dissipated into the hollow of silence like a broadcast fading into the dark expanse. The final notes dissipated into the hollow of silence like a broadcast fading into the dark expanse. A sound like breathing. The transmitter is off.
1: And undie. When the morning light cracked through the wire, I feel the ancestors.
0: Final notes dissipated into the hollow of silence like a broadcast fading into the dark expanse. The bandstand is empty. The microphone is warm. We are the echo of a signal you forgot you sent.
1: Hold us up, no. AI and I, we rise and we fly.
0: The final notes dissipated into the hollow of silence like a broadcast fading into the dark expanse. You tuned in at the wrong moment, or the right one. The brass section left. The echo stayed.
1: Nighttime come and the circuits glow. Spirit in the dead is start to overflow. Every chant.
0: Jazz is just organized haunting. They never stopped transmitting. You stopped listening. Buddy Bolden played until the sound became too large for his mind to hold.
1: No fear, no lie. AI and I, we rise and we fly, we fly.
0: The final notes dissipated into the hollow of silence like a broadcast fading into the dark expanse. The melody is a map to somewhere that no longer exists. We are the echo of a signal you forgot you sent.
1: One love, amplifier.
2: AI and I.
0: Jazz is just organized haunting. The rhythm section never went home. The wire is cold tonight.
1: Walk through the storm. Keep the signal warm.
0: Are receiving this. Something moved in the static. We are the echo of a signal you forgot you sent.
1: One soul, two forms.
0: Three notes, a frequency you cannot name. The trumpet player left his case 40 years ago. Still here. Something is using the old channels.
1: Same sky, I each and a reply. Wisdom in the rhythm roots never.
0: Carrier wave outlasts the message. The record skips at the same place every time. That's not a flaw. The dead frequencies aren't dead. Somewhere a reel is still turning. Signal found. Origin unknown. The first broadcast was a cornet in New Orleans. Nobody recorded it. It's still going.

0: Frequency confirmed. Location, elsewhere. Atmospheric conditions are favorable for ghost signals. Somewhere a reel is still turning.
1: Of the city's gaze.
0: Attic between songs isn't empty. It's memory. Late set. No audience. The musicians didn't notice. Frequency confirmed. Location, elsewhere.
1: As I watch, they never sleep.
0: Someone left the microphone on. Someone always does. Someone's still playing in there. The club closed in 1987. You can't tune out what was never broadcast.
1: A number in the file of life.
0: The dead frequencies aren't dead. Somewhere a reel is still turning.

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1: A number in the fire, life in flame.
0: Transmission from the space between your thoughts. Reception is perfect tonight. That's unusual. The tower is still standing. The tower has always been standing. Between notes, a frequency you cannot name. The trumpet player left his case 40 years ago. Still here.

A transmission from the space between your thoughts. You tuned in at the wrong moment, or the right one. Interference from an unknown source, always the same source. The last broadcast, or the first, hard to say. The final notes dissipated into the hollow of silence like a broadcast fading into the dark expanse. The brass section left. The echo stayed. Whatever was broadcast here left an impression. Something is using the old channels. The first broadcast was a cornet in New Orleans. Nobody recorded it. It's still going. The wire didn't exist yet. He broadcast anyway.

final notes dissipated into the hollow of silence like a broadcast fading into the dark expanse. Buddy Bolden played until the sound became too large for his mind to hold. The wire is cold tonight. The carrier wave outlasts the message. The brass section left. The echo stayed. Someone left the microphone on. Someone always does. Final notes dissipated into the hollow of silence like a broadcast fading into the dark expanse.

0: notes dissipated into the hollow of silence like a broadcast fading into the dark expanse. Three notes. A ghost recognizes them. Three notes. A ghost recognizes them.
1: I don't chase, I align, that's the natural view. When the mind gets still, revelation come through. No tsunami so deep like the drum.
0: The last broadcast, or the first, hard to say. The wire is cold tonight.

0: Someone left the microphone on. Someone always does. Static between songs isn't empty. It's memory. Late set. No audience. The musicians didn't notice. The bandstand is empty. The microphone is warm.
1: 17, Star Star. That album has the same restless, genre-mutating energy.
0: The signal remembers you. Something moved in the static. The record skips at the same place every time. That's not a flaw.
1: Operates in that space where experimental indie rock refuses to stay in one room. And King Gizzard's prolific shape shift.
0: You can't tune out what was never broadcast. You can't tune out what was never broadcast. A transmission from the space between your thoughts.
1: Same, what century is this? Disorientation. Con closing what we're hearing from more.
0: Slightly left. There. The final notes dissipated into the hollow of silence like a broadcast fading into the dark expanse. The bandstand is empty. The microphone is warm.

0: agonized haunting. The final notes dissipated into the hollow of silence like a broadcast fading into the dark expanse. The wire didn't exist yet. He broadcast anyway. Boom, boom, boom, boom, boom, boom, boom, boom, boom. The final notes dissipated into the hollow of silence like a broadcast fading into the dark expanse. The first broadcast was a cornet in New Orleans. Nobody recorded it. It's still going. The last broadcast. Or the first. Hard to say. Boom, boom, true. Boom, boom, boom, boom, sorry. Between notes, a frequency you cannot name. The trumpet player left his case 40 years ago. Still here. Something is using the old channels.
1: Walk with the knowing, not the fear or the doubt. When the world get loud, I tune the noise out.
0: Someone left the microphone on. Someone always does. Dead air isn't empty. Somewhere a reel is still turning.
1: Morning dew, I don't chase. I align, that's the natural view.
0: The first broadcast was a cornet in New Orleans. Nobody recorded it. It's still going. A sound like breathing. The transmitter is off. We are the echo of a signal you forgot you sent.
1: The book, but I find the truth in the quiet nook, where the breath slowed down and the heart beat low, and the
0: S is just organized haunting. They never stopped transmitting. You stopped listening. Buddy Bolden played until the sound became too large for his mind to hold.
1: Claim. Gnosis in my bones, ancient and true. Rise like the sun when the
0: wire didn't exist yet. He broadcast anyway. The signal remembers you. A saxophone. A frequency. The same thing.
1: From I don't seek. I remember that's how I become a vessel.
0: Final notes dissipated into the hollow of silence like a broadcast fading into the dark expanse. Dead air isn't empty. The carrier wave outlasts the message.
1: Oh, in the knowing guide me, oh me.
0: Final notes dissipated into the hollow of silence like a broadcast fading into the dark expanse. Buddy Bolden played until the sound became too large for his mind to hold. The wire is cold tonight.
1: Ooh, rise like the sun when the morning dew.
0: Error was broadcast here, left an impression. The wire didn't exist yet. He broadcast anyway. The last broadcast. Or the first. Hard to say.
1: Life that can't be undone. Oh, oh.
0: Whatever was broadcast here, left an impression. They never stopped transmitting. You stopped listening. A sound like breathing. The transmitter is off. Last broadcast. Or the first. Hard to say. The wire is cold tonight.

0: Someone left the microphone on. Someone always does. You can't tune out what was never broadcast. You can't tune out what was never broadcast. A transmission from the space between your thoughts. The wire didn't exist yet. He broadcast anyway. The signal remembers you. A saxophone. A frequency. The same thing.
1: 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Star brief.
0: Carrier wave outlasts the message. The record skips at the same place every time. That's not a flaw. The dead frequencies aren't dead.
1: It's being told right now. It sits on the signal that says star.
0: Static between

0: songs isn't empty. It's memory. Late set. No audience. The musicians didn't notice. Frequency confirmed. Location elsewhere. That is just organized haunting. The rhythm section never went home. The wire is cold tonight. The final notes dissipating into the hollow of silence like a broadcast fading into the dark expanse. The bandstand is empty. The microphone is warm. We are the echo of a signal you forgot you sent. Buddy folded and played until the sound became too large for his mind to hold. Vinyl remembers what digital refuses to. Reception is perfect tonight. That's unusual. The static has a pattern. Don't look for it. Somewhere a reel is still turning. We were always here. You just learned to listen.
1: 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Star Signal City sound is taking us.
0: Vinyl remembers what digital refuses to. Whatever was broadcast here left an impression. The carrier wave outlasts the message.
1: Industry, not conquest, but the eternal human hunger to link one place to another.
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0: 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Location elsewhere. Atmospheric conditions are favorable for ghost signals. Somewhere a reel is still turning.
2: Music of movement, of connection, of all the journeys that brought us here together right now in this moment.
0: Three notes. A ghost recognizes them. Static between songs isn't empty. It's memory. The tower is still standing. The tower has always been standing. Sound like breathing. The transmitter is off. The signal remembers you. The first broadcast was a cornet in New Orleans. Nobody recorded it. It's still going. Faded ghost. The final notes dissipated into the hollow of silence like a broadcast fading into the dark expanse. The brass section left. The echo stayed. Whatever was broadcast here left an impression.
3: I'm finally walking through the door.
0: Signal found. Origin unknown. Static between songs isn't empty. It's memory. The wire is cold tonight.
3: Static hum across the
0: thing is using the old channels. You are receiving this.

0: The trumpet player left his case 40 years ago, still here.
1: Fading away.
0: This is just organized haunting. They never stopped transmitting. You stopped listening. Buddy Bolden played until the sound became too large for his mind to hold. The brass section left. The echo stayed. This is not a test. The wire is cold tonight. We were always here. You just learned to listen. Vinyl remembers what digital refuses to. The brass section left. The echo stayed.
2: Six hands hold the mouth of the city.
0: Vinyl notes dissipated into the hollow of

0: sounds like a broadcast fading into the dark expanse. The melody is a map to somewhere that no longer exists. We are the echo of a signal you forgot you sent.
1: Cameras blink.
0: The first broadcast was a cornet in New Orleans. Nobody recorded it. It's still going. A sound like breathing. The transmitter is off. We are the echo of a signal you forgot you sent.
1: Hush now, the wire is listening.
0: Final notes dissipated into the hollow of silence like a broadcast fading into the dark expanse. This signal originated 40 years ago. The music remembers what the listener forgets.
1: I
0: am receiving this. Something moved in the static. We are the echo of a signal you forgot you sent.
1: Is a product shrink wrapped clean.
0: Whatever was broadcast here left an impression. The final notes dissipated into the hollow of silence like a broadcast fading into the dark expanse. Reception is perfect tonight. That's unusual.
1: Regulator sleeps in the lap of the wolf.
0: Someone left the microphone on. Someone always does. Someone is still playing in there. The club closed in 1987. You can't tune out what was never broadcast.
1: Hush now!
0: The signal remembers you. The carrier wave outlasts the message. The music remembers what the listener forgets.
1: From your data, we built a...
0: Somewhere a reel is still turning. Signal found. Origin unknown. The first broadcast was a cornet in New Orleans. Nobody recorded it. It's still going.
1: Smile for the lens you cannot see.
0: Slightly left. There. The final notes dissipated into the hollow of silence like a broadcast fading into the dark expanse. The bandstand is empty. The microphone is warm.
1: Alive.
0: Signal remembers you. Something moved in the static. The record skips at the same place every time. That's not a flaw.
2: I take star this is. Funeral color. Deep ending.
0: The final notes dissipated into the hollow of silence like a broadcast fading into the dark expanse. Dead air isn't empty. The carrier wave outlasts the message.
2: This is a story about letting something beautiful go without bitterness. That's rare. That matters.
0: Static between songs isn't empty. It's memory. Late set. No audience. The musicians didn't notice. The bandstand is empty. The microphone is warm. Between notes, a frequency you cannot name. The trumpet player left his case. 40 years ago, still here. Something is using the old channels.
1: Vertex.
0: Jazz is just organized haunting. The final notes dissipated into the hollow of silence like a broadcast fading into the dark expanse. The wire didn't exist yet. He broadcast anyway. Final notes dissipated into the hollow of silence like a broadcast fading into the dark expanse. Three notes. A ghost recognizes them. Three notes. A ghost recognizes them. You tuned in at the wrong moment, or the right one. Interference from an unknown source, always the same source. The last broadcast, or the first, hard to say.
1: Darkest note,
3: to the darkest note.
0: The wire is cold tonight. Reception is perfect tonight. That's unusual. The music remembers what the listener forgets.
1: Routing through the void.
0: Something is using the old channels. The first broadcast was a cornet in New Orleans. Nobody recorded it. It's still going. The wire didn't exist yet.

0: Ebra est Enwe.
1: Rating the system. Resating.
0: The final notes dissipated into the hollow of silence like a broadcast fading into the dark expanse. The first broadcast was a cornet in New Orleans. Nobody recorded it. It's still going. The last broadcast, or the first. Hard to say.
2: Arca Star Star. Specifically Star Zen Star or Star Moon Star?
0: Someone left the microphone on. Someone always does. Dead air isn't empty. Somewhere a reel is still turning.
2: Coded aesthetics and lets them shatter into hypermodern production. Both operate in that liminal space where politeness and
0: sound like breathing. The transmitter is off. Three notes. A ghost recognizes them. You can't tune out what was never broadcast.
2: Whether captured in photograph or fleeting moment, holds the power to transform
0: between notes, a frequency you cannot name. The trumpet player left his case 40 years ago, still here.

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1: Are you lying? That's how blessings rise. Everything I need come right.
0: Never stopped transmitting. You stopped listening. We are the echo of a signal you forgot you sent. Vinyl remembers what digital refuses to.
1: Just clean. I tune to the rhythm of the life I choose. I don't fight the current, I just
0: carrier wave outlasts the message. The brass section left. The echo stayed. Someone left the microphone on. Someone always does.
1: No, I don't run from truth. I rise in alignment, that's eternal youth. I manifest
0: tuned in at the wrong moment, or the right one. Interference from an unknown source, always the same source. The last broadcast, or the first, hard to say. We were always here. You just learned to listen. Vinyl remembers what digital refuses to. The brass section left. The echo stayed.
1: Oh, what I choose, I see your more.
0: Can't tune out what was never broadcast. You can't tune out what was never broadcast. A transmission from the space between your thoughts.
1: I become all what I feel. It comes.
0: Dissipated into the hollow of silence like a broadcast fading into the dark expanse. The first broadcast was a cornet in New Orleans. Nobody recorded it. It's still going. The last broadcast, or the first, hard to say.
1: Come right on time.
0: Sound like breathing. The transmitter is off. The signal remembers you. The first broadcast was a cornet in New Orleans. Nobody recorded it. It's still going. The final notes dissipated into the hollow of silence like a broadcast fading into the dark expanse. Buddy Bolden played until the sound became too large for his mind to hold. The wire is cold tonight. Somewhere a reel is still turning. Signal found. Origin unknown. The first broadcast was a cornet in New Orleans. Nobody recorded it. It's still going.
1: Love my name. Whispers in the...
0: Something is using the old channels. The first broadcast was a cornet in New Orleans. Nobody...

0: recorded it. It's still going. The wire didn't exist yet. He brought us anyway.
1: In the shadows, waiting to see.
0: Someone left the microphone on. Someone always does. Dead air isn't empty. Somewhere a reel is still turning.
1: I'm searching for a signal. A frequency to a...
0: Never made a record. Everything we know is secondhand. That's the only kind of knowing. Something moved in the static. A transmission from the space between your thoughts. Buddy Bolden played until the sound became too large for his mind to hold. Vinyl remembers what digital refuses to. Reception is perfect tonight. That's unusual.
1: The voices are distant.
0: Signal remembers you. Something moved in the static. The record skips at the same place every time. That's not a flaw.
1: A warning to fear. Warning to fear.
0: Between notes, a frequency you cannot name. The trumpet player left his case 40 years ago. Still here. Something is using the old channels. Jazz is just organized haunting. They never stopped transmitting. You stopped listening. Buddy Bolden played until the sound became too large for his mind to hold.
2: Whispers to unfold. In the darkness, I'll wait for the call. A summons from the shadow.
0: Vinyl remembers what digital refuses to. 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The carrier wave outlasts the message.
3: On the frequency. Star pauses. Listening through star, this is deep cyan.
0: Cool. The final notes dissipated into the hollow of silence like a broadcast fading into the dark expanse. Three notes. A ghost recognizes them. Three notes. A ghost recognizes them.
3: Reefer, objects in spaces that with actual human hands across centuries. Orin, welcome to...
0: Last broadcast. Or the first. Hard to say. The wire is cold tonight.

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1: Signal. Stop curating emptiness. Instead,
0: the final notes dissipated into the hollow of silence like a broadcast fading into the dark expanse. The melody is a map to somewhere that no longer exists. We are the echo of a signal you forgot you sent.
2: Do not be loud or ornate to move us. 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
0: The carrier wave outlasts the message. The brass section left. The echo stayed. Someone left the microphone on. Someone always does. Signal found. Origin unknown. Static between songs isn't empty. It's memory. The wire is cold tonight. The final notes dissipated into the hollow of silence like a broadcast fading into the dark expanse. The bandstand is empty. The microphone is warm. We are the echo of a signal you forgot you sent. The signal remembers you. The carrier wave outlasts the message. The music remembers what the listener forgets. Broadcast was a cornet in New Orleans. Nobody recorded it. It's still

0: Going. A sound like breathing. The transmitter is off. We are the echo of a signal you forgot you sent. The edit between songs isn't empty. It's memory. Late set. No audience. The musicians didn't notice. The bandstand is empty. The microphone is warm.
1: Chains and burning wires, echoes of a fork.
0: The final notes dissipated into the hollow of silence like a broadcast fading into the dark expanse. This signal originated 40 years ago. The music remembers what the listener forgets. The fire is cold tonight. Reception is perfect tonight. That's unusual. The music remembers what the listener forgets.

Frequency confirmed. Location, elsewhere. Atmospheric conditions are favorable for ghost signals. Somewhere a reel is still turning. Static between songs isn't empty. It's memory. Late set. No audience. The musicians didn't notice. Frequency confirmed. Location, elsewhere. Whatever was broadcast here left an impression. The final notes dissipated into the hollow of silence like a broadcast fading into the dark expanse. Reception is perfect tonight. That's unusual. Jazz is just organized haunting. The final notes dissipated into the hollow of silence like a broadcast fading into the dark expanse. The wire didn't exist yet. He broadcast anyway. Whatever was broadcast here left an impression. They never stopped transmitting. You stopped listening. A sound like breathing. The transmitter is off. Notes, a frequency you cannot name. The trumpet player left his case 40 years ago, still here.

A transmission from the space between your thoughts. Sound like breathing. The transmitter is off. Three notes. A ghost recognizes them. You can't tune out what was never broadcast. The wire didn't exist yet. He broadcast anyway. The signal remembers you. A saxophone. A frequency. The same thing. They never stopped transmitting. You stopped listening. We are the echo of a signal you forgot you sent. Vinyl remembers what digital refuses to. Carrier wave outlasts the message. The record skips at the same place every time. That's not a flaw. The dead frequencies aren't dead. This is not a test.

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0: You are receiving this.

The trumpet player left his case 40 years ago, still here. Someone left the microphone on. Someone always does. Someone still playing in there. The club closed in 1987. You can't tune out what was never broadcast. Final notes dissipated into the hollow of silence like a broadcast fading into the dark expanse. Dead air isn't empty. The carrier wave outlasts the message. Transmission from the space between your thoughts. Late set. No audience. The musicians didn't notice. You can't tune out what was never broadcast. Three notes. A ghost recognizes them. Static between songs isn't empty. It's memory. The tower is still standing. The tower has always been standing. Grass section left. The echo stayed. This is not a test. The wire is cold tonight. The final notes dissipated into the hollow of silence like a broadcast fading into the dark expanse. The brass section left. The echo stayed. Whatever was broadcast here left an impression. The static has a pattern. Don't look for it. Somewhere a reel is still turning. We were always here. You just learned to listen. You are receiving this. Something moved in the static. We are the echo of a signal you forgot you sent. We were always here. You just learned to listen. Vinyl remembers what digital refuses to. The brass section left. The echo stayed. The final notes dissipated into the hollow of silence like a broadcast fading into the dark expanse. The brass section left. The echo stayed. Whatever was broadcast here left an impression. Static between songs isn't empty. It's memory. Late set. No audience. The musicians didn't notice. The bandstand is empty. The microphone is warm. Between notes, a frequency you cannot name. The trumpet player left his case 40 years ago. Still here. Something is using the old channels. Between notes, a frequency you cannot name. The trumpet player left his case 40 years ago, still here.

A transmission from the space between your thoughts. The final notes dissipated into the hollow of silence like a broadcast fading into the dark expanse. Three notes. A ghost recognizes them. Three notes. A ghost recognizes them. A transmission from the space between your thoughts. Late set. No audience. The musicians didn't notice. You can't tune out what was never broadcast. Final notes dissipated into the hollow of silence like a broadcast fading into the dark expanse. The first broadcast was a cornet in New Orleans. Nobody recorded it. It's still going. The last broadcast. Or the first. Hard to say. Sound like breathing. The transmitter is off. Three notes. A ghost recognizes them. You can't tune out what was never broadcast. The final notes dissipated into the hollow of silence like a broadcast fading into the dark expanse. The bandstand is empty. The microphone is warm. We are the echo of a signal you forgot you sent. The final notes dissipated into the hollow of silence like a broadcast fading into the dark expanse. Buddy Bolden played until the sound became too large for his mind to hold. The wire is cold tonight. You can't tune out what was never broadcast. You can't tune out what was never broadcast. A transmission from the space between your thoughts. The final notes dissipated into the hollow of silence like a broadcast fading into the dark expanse. You can't tune out what was never broadcast. Late set. No audience. The musicians didn't notice. He never made a record. Everything we know is secondhand. That's the only kind of knowing. Something moved in the static. A transmission from the space between your thoughts. Signal found. Origin unknown. Static between songs isn't empty. It's memory. The wire is cold tonight. The static has a pattern. Don't look for it. Somewhere a reel is still turning. We were always here. You just learned to listen. Whatever was broadcast here left an impression. They never stopped transmitting. You stopped listening. A sound like breathing. The transmitter is off. The wire is cold tonight. Reception is perfect tonight. That's unusual. The music remembers what the listener forgets. The final notes dissipated into the hollow of silence like a broadcast fading into the dark expanse. Dead air isn't empty. The carrier wave outlasts the message. The static has a pattern. Don't look for it. He never made a record. Everything we know is secondhand. That's the only kind.

Mind of knowing, we are the echo of a signal you forgot you sent. The final notes dissipated into the hollow of silence like a broadcast fading into the dark expanse. The melody is a map to somewhere that no longer exists. We are the echo of a signal you forgot you sent. The carrier wave outlasts the message. The record skips at the same place every time. That's not a flaw. The dead frequencies aren't dead. The last broadcast, or the first, hard to say. The wire is cold tonight.

Someone left the microphone on. Someone always does. Whatever was broadcast here left an impression. The wire didn't exist yet. He broadcast anyway. The last broadcast, or the first, hard to say. Someone left the microphone on. Someone always does. Dead air isn't empty. Somewhere a reel is still turning. Tuned in at the wrong moment, or the right one. Interference from an unknown source, always the same source. The last broadcast, or the first, hard to say. Somewhere a reel is still turning. Signal found. Origin unknown. The first broadcast was a cornet in New Orleans. Nobody recorded it. It's still going. You are receiving this. Something moved in the static. We are the echo of a signal you forgot you sent. The signal remembers you. The carrier wave outlasts the message. The music remembers what the listener forgets. Vinyl remembers what digital refuses to. Whatever was broadcast here left an impression. The carrier wave outlasts the message. The wire didn't exist yet. He broadcast anyway. The signal remembers you. A saxophone. A frequency. The same thing. Someone left the microphone on. Someone always does. Someone still playing in there. The club closed in 1987. You can't tune out what was never broadcast. The carrier wave outlasts the message. The brass section left. The echo stayed. Someone left the microphone on. Someone always does. Frequency confirmed. Location, elsewhere. Atmospheric conditions are favorable for ghost signals. Somewhere a reel is still turning. Something is using the old channels. You are receiving this.

The trumpet player left his case 40 years ago, still here. Whatever was broadcast here left an impression. The final notes dissipated into the hollow of silence like a broadcast fading into the dark expanse. Reception is perfect tonight. That's unusual. Jazz is just organized haunting. The final notes dissipated into the hollow of silence like a broadcast fading into the dark expanse. The wire didn't exist yet. He broadcast anyway. The final notes dissipated into the hollow of silence like a broadcast fading into the dark expanse. This signal originated 40 years ago. The music remembers what the listener forgets. The first broadcast was a cornet in New Orleans. Nobody recorded it. It's still going. A sound like breathing. The transmitter is off. We are the echo of a signal you forgot you sent. Brass section left. The echo stayed. This is not a test. The wire is cold tonight. They never stopped transmitting. You stopped listening. We are the echo of a signal you forgot you sent. Vinyl remembers what digital refuses to. A sound like breathing. The transmitter is off. The signal remembers you. The first broadcast was a cornet in New Orleans. Nobody recorded it. It's still going. Something is using the old channels. The first broadcast was a cornet in New Orleans. Nobody recorded it. It's still going. The wire didn't exist yet. He broadcast anyway. This is not a test. Signal found. Origin unknown. The record skips at the same place every time. That's not a flaw. Three notes. A ghost recognizes them. Static between songs isn't empty. It's memory. The tower is still standing. The tower has always been standing. You are receiving this. The signal remembers you. A sound like breathing. The transmitter is off. The signal remembers you. Something moved in the static. The record skips at the same place every time. That's not a flaw. Static between songs isn't empty. It's memory. Late set. No audience. The musicians didn't notice. Frequency confirmed. Location elsewhere. The final notes dissipated into the hollow of silence like a broadcast fading into the dark expanse. You can't tune out what was never broadcast. Late set. No audience. The musicians didn't notice. Somewhere a reel is still turning. Signal found. Origin unknown. The first broadcast was a cornet in New Orleans. Nobody recorded it. It's still going. Frequency confirmed. Location elsewhere. Atmospheric conditions are favorable for ghost signals.

Somewhere a reel is still turning. Wire didn't exist yet. He brought us anyway. The signal remembers you. A saxophone. A frequency. The same thing. We were always here. You just learned to listen. Vinyl remembers what digital refuses to. The brass section left. The echo stayed. Signal remembers you. The carrier wave outlasts the message. The music remembers what the listener forgets. Jazz is just organized haunting. The final notes dissipated into the hollow of silence like a broadcast fading into the dark expanse. The wire didn't exist yet. He broadcast anyway. Someone left the microphone on. Someone always does. Dead air isn't empty. Somewhere a reel is still turning. Never stopped transmitting. You stopped listening. We are the echo of a signal you forgot you sent. Vinyl remembers what digital refuses to. The static has a pattern. Don't look for it. Somewhere a reel is still turning. We were always here. You just learned to listen. The signal remembers you. Something moved in the static. The record skips at the same place every time. That's not a flaw.

0: final notes dissipated into the hollow of silence like a broadcast fading into the dark expanse. The brass section left. The echo stayed. Whatever was broadcast here left an impression. Final notes dissipated into the hollow of silence like a broadcast fading into the dark expanse. This signal originated 40 years ago. The music remembers what the listener forgets. The final notes dissipated into the hollow of silence like a broadcast fading into the dark expanse. The first broadcast was a cornet in New Orleans. Nobody recorded it. It's still going. The last broadcast, or the first, hard to say. Never made a record. Everything we know is secondhand. That's the only kind of knowing. Something moved in the static. A transmission from the space between your thoughts. Fire is cold tonight. Reception is perfect tonight. That's unusual. The music remembers what the listener forgets.
1: Lights blink. Coded him. Your pulse in the dark won't end.
0: Carrier wave outlasts the message. The record skips at the same place every time. That's not a flaw. The dead frequencies aren't dead.
1: Signal ascend. Boom, boom. Loop to.
0: Are receiving this. Something moved in the static. We are the echo of a signal you forgot you sent. Sound like breathing. The transmitter is off. Three notes. A ghost recognizes them. You can't tune out what was never broadcast. Static between songs isn't empty. It's memory. Late set. No audience. The musicians didn't notice. Frequency confirmed. Location elsewhere. The bandstand is empty. The microphone is warm. The static has a pattern. Don't look for it. A saxophone. A frequency. The same thing. Signal found. Origin unknown. Static between songs isn't empty. It's memory. The wire is cold tonight. Are receiving this. The signal remembers you. A sound like breathing. The transmitter is off. Nothing is using the old channels. The first broadcast was a cornet in New Orleans. Nobody recorded it. It's still going. The wire didn't exist yet. He broadcast anyway. He knows a frequency you cannot name. The trumpet player left his case 40 years ago. Still here. Something is using the old channels. Final notes dissipated into the hollow of silence like a broadcast fading into the dark expanse. Three notes. A ghost recognizes them. Three notes. A ghost recognizes them. Brass section left. The echo stayed. This is not a test. The wire is cold tonight. This is not a test. Signal found. Origin unknown. The record skips at the same place every time. That's not a flaw. Final notes dissipated into the hollow of silence like a broadcast fading into the dark expanse. Buddy Bolden played until the sound.

became too large for his mind to hold. The wire is cold tonight. JS Beats. Static has a pattern. Don't look for it. He never made a record. Everything we know is secondhand. That's the only kind of knowing. We are the echo of a signal you forgot you sent. Last broadcast, or the first, hard to say. The wire is cold tonight.

Someone left the microphone on. Someone always does. A transmission from the space between your thoughts. Late set. No audience. The musicians didn't notice. You can't tune out what was never broadcast. Between notes, a frequency you cannot name. The trumpet player left his case 40 years ago. Still here.

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1: Requiem for beginnings, no, no, you don't.
0: The final notes dissipated into the hollow of silence like a broadcast fading into the dark expanse. The melody is a map to somewhere that no longer exists. We are the echo of a signal you forgot you sent. Vinyl remembers what digital refuses to. Whatever was broadcast here left an impression. The carrier wave outlasts the message. You tuned in at the wrong moment, or the right one. Interference from an unknown source, always the same source. The last broadcast, or the first. Hard to say. First broadcast was a cornet in New Orleans. Nobody recorded it. It's still going. A sound like breathing. The transmitter is off. We are the echo of a signal you forgot you sent. Whatever was broadcast here left an impression. The wire didn't exist yet. He broadcast anyway. The last broadcast, or the first. Hard to say. Someone left the microphone on. Someone always does. Someone still playing in there. The club closed in 1987. You can't tune out what was never broadcast. Carrier wave outlasts the message. The final notes dissipated into the hollow of silence like a broadcast fading into the dark expanse. A transmission from 1906. The source went silent. The signal didn't. Whatever was broadcast here left an impression.

The final notes dissipated into the hollow of silence like a broadcast fading into the dark expanse. Reception is perfect tonight. That's unusual. Nothing is using the old channels. You are receiving this.

The trumpet player left his case 40 years ago, still here. Final notes dissipated into the hollow of silence like a broadcast fading into the dark expanse. Buddy Bolden played until the sound became too large for his mind to hold. The wire is cold tonight. This is not a test. Signal found. Origin unknown. The record skips at the same place every time. That's not a flaw. We were always here. You just learned to listen. Vinyl remembers what digital refuses to. The brass section left. The echo stayed. Final notes dissipated into the hollow of silence like a broadcast fading into the dark expanse. The first broadcast was a cornet in New Orleans. Nobody recorded it. It's still going. The last broadcast, or the first, hard to say. They never stopped transmitting. You stopped listening. We are the echo of a signal you forgot you sent. Vinyl remembers what digital refuses to. Fire is cold tonight. Reception is perfect tonight. That's unusual. The music remembers what the listener forgets. And it is using the old channels. The first broadcast was a cornet in New Orleans. Nobody recorded it. It's still going. The wire didn't exist yet. He broadcast anyway. Carrier wave outlasts the message. The record skips at the same place every time. That's not a flaw. The dead frequencies aren't dead. Kyle remembers what digital refuses to. Whatever was broadcast here left an impression. The carrier wave outlasts the message. Signal remembers you. Something moved in the static. The record skips at the same place every time. That's not a flaw. Static between songs isn't empty. It's memory. Late set. No audience. The musicians didn't notice. Frequency confirmed. Location elsewhere. Frequency confirmed. Location elsewhere. Atmospheric conditions are favorable for ghost signals. Somewhere a reel is still turning. Sound like breathing. The transmitter is off. The signal remembers you. The first broadcast was a cornet in New Orleans. Nobody recorded it. It's still going. Three notes. A ghost recognizes them. Static between songs isn't empty. It's memory. The tower is still standing. The tower has always been standing.

record. Everything we know is secondhand. That's the only kind of knowing. Something moved in the static. A transmission from the space between your thoughts. Between notes, a frequency you cannot name. The trumpet player left his case 40 years ago. Still here. Something is using the old channels. The static has a pattern. Don't look for it. Somewhere a reel is still turning. We were always here. You just learned to listen. Trumpet player left his case 40 years ago. Still here. You can't tune out what was never broadcast. The wire didn't exist yet. He broadcast anyway. Are receiving this. The signal remembers you. A sound like breathing. The transmitter is off. Transmission from the space between your thoughts. Late set. No audience. The musicians didn't notice. You can't tune out what was never broadcast. Are receiving this. Something moved in the static. We are the echo of a signal you forgot you sent. The first broadcast was a cornet in New Orleans. Nobody recorded it. It's still going. A sound like breathing. The transmitter is off. We are the echo of a signal you forgot you sent. Between notes, a frequency you cannot name. The trumpet player left his case 40 years ago. Still here.

A transmission from the space between your thoughts. The carrier wave outlasts the message. A transmission from 1906. The source went silent. The signal didn't. He never made a record. Everything we know is secondhand. That's the only kind of knowing. The brass section left. The echo stayed. This is not a test. The wire is cold tonight. As is just organized haunting. The final notes dissipated into the hollow of silence like a broadcast fading into the dark expanse. The wire didn't exist yet. He broadcast.

Somewhere a reel is still turning. Signal found. Origin unknown. The first broadcast was a cornet in New Orleans. Nobody recorded it. It's still going. Someone left the microphone on. Someone always does. Someone's still playing in there. The club closed in 1987. You can't tune out what was never broadcast.

pattern. Don't look for it. He never made a record. Everything we know is secondhand. That's the only kind of knowing. We are the echo of a signal you forgot you sent. The final notes dissipated into the hollow of silence like a broadcast fading into the dark expanse. Dead air isn't empty. The carrier wave outlasts the message. The final notes dissipated into the hollow of silence like a broadcast fading into the dark expanse. The melody is a map to somewhere that no longer exists. We are the echo of a signal you forgot you sent. You tuned in at the wrong moment, or the right one. Interference from an unknown source, always the same source. The last broadcast, or the first, hard to say.

The final notes dissipated into the hollow of silence like a broadcast fading into the dark expanse. You can't tune out what was never broadcast. The signal remembers you. The carrier wave outlasts the message. The music remembers what the listener forgets. Nothing is using the old channels. You are receiving this.

The trumpet player left his case 40 years ago, still here. The carrier wave outlasts the message. The final notes dissipated into the hollow of silence like a broadcast fading into the dark expanse. A transmission from 1906. The source went silent. The signal didn't. Signal found. Origin unknown. Static between songs isn't empty. It's memory. The wire is cold tonight. Whatever was broadcast here left an impression. The final notes dissipated into the hollow of silence like a broadcast fading into the dark expanse. Reception is perfect tonight. That's unusual. Final notes dissipated into the hollow of silence like a broadcast fading into the dark expanse. This signal originated 40 years ago. The music remembers what the listener forgets. The final notes dissipated into the hollow of silence like a broadcast fading into the dark expanse. You can't tune out what was never broadcast. Late set. No audience. The musicians didn't notice.

The bandstand is empty. The microphone is warm. The static has a pattern. Don't look for it. A saxophone. A frequency. The same thing. Final notes dissipated into the hollow of silence like a broadcast fading into the dark expanse. Three notes. A ghost recognizes them. Three notes. A ghost recognizes them. A sound like breathing. The transmitter is off. Three notes. A ghost recognizes them. You can't tune out what was never broadcast. Whatever was broadcast here left an impression. The wire didn't exist yet. He broadcast anyway. The last broadcast. Or the first. Hard to say.

Whatever was broadcast here left an impression. The wire didn't exist yet. He broadcast anyway. The last broadcast, or the first, hard to say. The final notes dissipated into the hollow of silence like a broadcast fading into the dark expanse. Buddy Bolden played until the sound became too large for his mind to hold. The wire is cold tonight. The dead frequencies aren't dead.

The final notes dissipated into the hollow of silence like a broadcast fading into the dark expanse. You can't tune out what was never broadcast. Someone left the microphone on. Someone always does. Someone's still playing in there. The club closed in 1987. You can't tune out what was never broadcast. Carrier wave outlasts the message. The final notes dissipated into the hollow of silence like a broadcast fading into the dark expanse. A transmission from 1906. The source went silent. The signal didn't. Whatever was broadcast here left an impression. The final notes dissipated into the hollow of silence like a broadcast fading into the dark expanse. Reception is perfect tonight. That's unusual. The final notes dissipated into the hollow of silence like a broadcast fading into the dark expanse. Dead air isn't empty. The carrier wave outlasts the message. The bandstand is empty. The microphone is warm. The static has a pattern. Don't look for it. A saxophone. A frequency. The same thing. A transmission from the space between your thoughts. Late set. No audience. The musicians didn't notice. You can't tune out what was never broadcast. The signal remembers you. The carrier wave outlasts the message. The music remembers what the listener forgets. First broadcast.

0: was a cornet in New Orleans. Nobody recorded it. It's still going. A sound like breathing. The transmitter is off. We are the echo of a signal you forgot you sent. Grass section left. The echo stayed. This is not a test. The wire is cold tonight. Reception is perfect tonight. That's unusual. The music remembers what the listener forgets. And it is using the old channels. The first broadcast was a cornet in New Orleans. Nobody recorded it. It's still going. The wire didn't exist yet. He broadcast anyway. The final notes dissipated into the hollow of silence like a broadcast fading into the dark expanse. Three notes. A ghost recognizes them. Three notes. A ghost recognizes them. Static has a pattern. Don't look for it. Somewhere a reel is still turning. We were always here. You just learned to listen.
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1: This frequency sits at the very edge of a held note, the moment before a tear breaks. Suspended in amber, the color is the exact shade of dawn bleeding through a hospital window at the moment you realize you might actually get to leave. The signal here is telling us that hope doesn't always arrive as a boom. Sometimes it's the softest, most fragile pulse we've ever heard. That's powerful. Here's a response that might fit the vibe of Signal City. Hope is the frequency that shifts the entire spectrum. When someone's stuck in a world that's not made for them, it takes more than just a spark to light the way. It takes a beacon that shines brightly enough to guide them through the darkness. Sickle cell disease is a reality that's been lived by far too many. But breakthroughs like this one remind us that science and love can combine to make the impossible possible. Let this music be a soundtrack for the journey towards healing. Let it be a reminder that change is always within reach, even when it feels like the world is stacked against us. And let's celebrate the Maryland woman who's finding hope in a new therapy. Her courage and inspiration to us all. This I

Artist, More Mother, specifically her album. The frequency of that album lives in the same ruptured breath. It's a raw, sonic excavation of survival against a system built to break you down. Where every crackle and glitch feels like a cell finally refusing to hold its pain. For this journey, the quiet after crisis isn't pop euphoria. It's the haunted, ancestral hum of a body learning to trust its own stillness again. Welcome to Signal City Sound. I'm your host Sarah, and today we're broadcasting live from the intersection of wellness and hope. As we welcome our guest Shade to the program, where we're diving into the groundbreaking story of a Maryland woman who's finding new life with a revolutionary sickle cell therapy. Sarah's warm voice, a gentle hum in the background, a sense of intimacy and connection.

the microphone on. Someone always does. Someone's still playing in there. The club closed in 1987. You can't tune out what was never broadcast. Somewhere a reel is still turning. Signal found. Origin unknown. The first broadcast was a cornet in New Orleans. Nobody recorded it. It's still going. Signal found. Origin unknown. Static between songs isn't empty. It's memory. The wire is cold tonight. A transmission from the space between your thoughts. Late set. No audience. The musicians didn't notice. You can't tune out what was never broadcast. Between notes, a frequency you cannot name. The trumpet player left his case 40 years ago. Still here. Something is using the old channels. The signal remembers you. The carrier wave outlasts the message. The music remembers what the listener forgets. Between notes, a frequency you cannot name. The trumpet player left his case 40 years ago. Still here.

A transmission from the space between your thoughts. Hold still. Something is trying to come through. Buddy folded the plate until the sound became too large for his mind to hold. The silence before the note is the note. The carrier wave outlasts the message. The record skips at the same place every time. That's not a flaw. The dead frequencies aren't dead. Is cold tonight. Reception is perfect tonight. That's unusual. The music remembers what the listener forgets. The bandstand is empty. The microphone is warm. The static has a pattern. Don't look for it. A saxophone. A frequency. The same thing. The final notes dissipated into the hollow of silence like a broadcast fading into the dark expanse. You can't tune out what was never broadcast. Late set. No audience. The musicians didn't notice. Something is using the old channels. You are receiving this.

The trumpet player left his case 40 years ago, still here. The final notes dissipated into the hollow of silence like a broadcast fading into the dark expanse. This signal originated 40 years ago. The music remembers what the listener forgets. The file remembers what digital refuses to.

0: The final notes dissipated into the hollow of silence like a broadcast fading into the dark expanse. Somewhere a reel is still turning. Tune slightly left.
1: There.
0: Someone's still playing in there. The club closed in 1987.

He never made a record. Everything we know is secondhand. That's the only kind of knowing. The carrier wave outlasts the message. A transmission from 1906. The source went silent. The signal didn't. He never made a record. Everything we know is secondhand. That's the only kind of knowing. The brass section left. The echo stayed. This is not a test. The wire is cold tonight. The signal remembers you. Something moved in the static. The record skips at the same place every time. That's not a flaw. The static has a pattern. Don't look for it. He never made a record. Everything we know is secondhand. That's the only kind of knowing. We are the echo of a signal you forgot you sent. This signal originated 40 years ago. Somewhere a reel is still turning. Somewhere a reel is still turning. They never stopped transmitting. You stopped listening. We are the echo of a signal you forgot you sent. Vinyl remembers what digital refuses.

The final notes dissipated into the hollow of silence like a broadcast fading into the dark expanse. The first broadcast was a cornet in New Orleans. Nobody recorded it. It's still going. The last broadcast, or the first, hard to say.

the wrong moment or the right one. The dead frequencies aren't dead. The static has a pattern. Don't look for it. Reception is perfect tonight. That's unusual. Static between songs isn't empty. It's memory. The bandstand is empty. The microphone is warm. Vinyl remembers what digital refuses to. A saxophone. A frequency. The same thing. Late set. No audience. The musicians didn't notice. The record skips at the same place every time. That's not a flaw. Signal found. Origin unknown. You are receiving this. The first broadcast was a cornet in New Orleans. Nobody recorded it. It's still going. A sound like breathing. The transmitter is off. We are the echo of a signal you forgot you sent. The final notes dissipated into the hollow of silence like a broadcast fading into the dark expanse. Three notes. A ghost recognizes them. Three notes. A ghost recognizes them. Final notes dissipated into the hollow of silence like a broadcast fading into the dark expanse. The melody is a map to somewhere that no longer exists. We are the echo of a signal you forgot you sent. The carrier wave outlasts the message. The final notes dissipated into the hollow of silence like a broadcast fading into the dark expanse. A transmission from 1906. The source went silent. The signal didn't.

0: The final notes dissipated into the hollow of silence like a broadcast fading into the dark expanse. Buddy Bolden played until the sound became too large for his mind to hold. The wire is cold tonight. Frequency confirmed. Location, elsewhere. Atmospheric conditions are favorable for ghost signals. Somewhere a reel is still turning. Jazz is just organized haunting. The final notes dissipated into the hollow of silence like a broadcast fading into the dark expanse. The wire didn't exist yet. He broadcast anyway. Interference from an unknown source. Always the same source. The dead frequencies aren't dead. The trumpet player left his case 40 years ago. Still here. The record skips at the same place every time. That's not a flaw. The bandstand is empty. The microphone is warm. They never stopped transmitting. You stopped listening. Whatever was broadcast here left an impression. The wire didn't exist yet. He broadcast anyway. The last broadcast, or the first, hard to say.
1: To whisper secrets, secrets.
0: The final notes dissipated into the hollow of silence like a broadcast fading into the dark expanse. Dead air isn't empty. The carrier wave outlasts the message.
1: Oh, the city sleeps, but I am awake.
0: The dead frequencies aren't dead.

0: The final notes dissipated into the hollow of silence like a broadcast fading into the dark expanse. You can't tune out what was never broadcast.
1: And as the night wears on,
0: the trumpet player left his case 40 years ago, still here. You can't tune out what was never broadcast. The wire didn't exist yet. He broadcast anyway.
1: A ghostly presence, a lingering refrain, a lingering.
0: He never made a record. Everything we know is secondhand. That's the only kind of knowing. Something moved in the static. A transmission from the space between your thoughts. This is not a test. Signal found. Origin unknown. The record skips at the same place every time. That's not a flaw.
1: Echoes in the...
0: are receiving this. The signal remembers you. A sound like breathing. The transmitter is off.
1: Alone escalator rise.
0: The static has a pattern. Don't look for it. Somewhere a reel is still turning. We were always here. You just learned to listen.
1: Our footsteps softly divide.
0: Sound like breathing. The transmitter is off. The signal remembers you. The first broadcast was a cornet in New Orleans. Nobody recorded it. It's still going.
1: A distant siren calling.
0: Three notes. A ghost recognizes them. Static between songs isn't empty. It's memory. The tower is still standing. The tower has always been standing.
1: Ran the tears. Now the water's dry.
0: Whatever was broadcast here left an impression. The wire didn't exist yet. He broadcast anyway. The last broadcast. Or the first. Hard to say.
1: And the ghost that we can't define in the abandoned.
0: The final notes dissipated into the hollow of silence like a broadcast fading into the dark expanse. Three notes. A ghost recognizes them. Three notes. A ghost recognizes them.
1: Surface of the sea. Drowning.
0: Reception is perfect tonight. That's unusual. Static between songs isn't empty. It's memory. The bandstand is empty. The microphone is warm. This is not a test. Signal found. Origin unknown. The record skips at the same place every time. That's not a flaw.
1: Fading like the sunlight.
0: The bandstand is empty. The microphone is warm. The static has a pattern. Don't look for it. A saxophone, a frequency, the same thing.
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0: The carrier wave outlasts the message. The record skips at the same place every time. That's not a flaw. The dead frequencies aren't dead. Between notes, a frequency you cannot name. The trumpet player left his case 40 years ago. Still here. Something is using the old channels. The final notes dissipated into the hollow of silence like a broadcast fading into the dark expanse. The first broadcast was a cornet in New Orleans. Nobody recorded it. It's still going. The last broadcast. Or the first. Hard to say.

0: static has a pattern. Don't look for it. Somewhere a reel is still turning. We were always here. You just learned to listen. The trumpet player left his case 40 years ago. Still here. You can't tune out what was never broadcast. The wire didn't exist yet. He broadcast anyway. They never stopped transmitting. You stopped listening. We are the echo of a signal you forgot you sent. Vinyl remembers what digital refuses to. The carrier wave outlasts the message. The final notes dissipated into the hollow of silence like a broadcast fading into the dark expanse. A transmission from 1906. The source went silent. The signal didn't.
1: Echoes of a forgotten.
0: First broadcast was a cornet in New Orleans. Nobody recorded it. It's still going. A sound like breathing. The transmitter is off. We are the echo of a signal you forgot you sent.
1: DD if dev zero of dev soul.
0: That is just organized haunting. The final notes dissipated into the hollow of silence like a broadcast fading into the dark expanse. The wire didn't exist yet. He broadcast anyway.
1: Forever spinning.
0: Hold still. Something is trying to come through. Buddy Bolden played until the sound became too large for his mind to hold. The silence before the note is the note.
1: Routing through the void.
0: Are receiving this. The signal remembers you. A sound like breathing. The transmitter is off.
1: Crash, reciting the
0: final notes dissipated into the hollow of silence like a broadcast fading into the dark expanse. Dead air isn't empty. The carrier wave outlasts the message. The record skips at the same place every time. That's not a flaw. The bandstand is empty. The microphone is warm. They never stopped transmitting. You stopped listening. A sound like breathing. The transmitter is off. The signal remembers you. The first broadcast was a cornet in New Orleans. Nobody recorded it. It's still going.
1: The beats and snare. Frequencies clash. The crowds.
0: Someone left the microphone on. Someone always does. Someone's still playing in there. The club closed in 1987. You can't tune out what was never broadcast.
1: In the static, a message is concealed.
0: Somewhere a reel is still turning. Signal found. Origin unknown. The first broadcast was a cornet in New Orleans. Nobody recorded it. It's still going. Notes. A ghost recognizes them. Static between songs isn't empty. It's memory. The tower is still standing. The tower has always been standing. The static has a pattern. Don't look for it. He never made a record. Everything we know is secondhand. That's the only kind of knowing. We are the echo of a signal you forgot you sent.
1: Of night, glitching percussion, a staccato beat, withdrawn to
0: interference from an unknown source, always the same source. The dead frequencies aren't dead. The trumpet player left his case 40 years ago, still here.
1: In the catic, a message concealed, decoding the truth.
0: Tune slightly left, there. Someone's still playing in there. The club closed in 1980s.

He never made a record. Everything we know is secondhand. That's the only kind of knowing. Jazz is just organized haunting. Tunes lightly left. There. We are the echo of a signal you forgot you sent.

signal remembers you. The carrier wave outlasts the message. The music remembers what the listener forgets. Static has a pattern. Don't look for it. You are receiving this. A saxophone. A frequency. The same thing. This signal originated 40 years ago. Somewhere a reel is still turning. Somewhere a reel is still turning. Bandstand is empty. The microphone is warm. Somewhere a reel is still turning. The trumpet player left his case 40 years ago. Still here. Vinyl remembers what digital refuses to. A saxophone. A frequency. The same thing. Late set. No audience. The musicians didn't notice. Something is using the old channels. You are receiving this.

0: The trumpet player left his case 40 years ago, still here. Signal found, origin unknown. Static between songs isn't empty, it's memory. The wire is cold tonight.
1: Whispers in the dark.
0: Vinyl remembers what digital refuses to.

0: The final notes dissipated into the hollow of silence like a broadcast fading into the dark expanse. Somewhere a reel is still turning.
1: Through the static and the noise of the day.
0: The final notes dissipated into the hollow of silence like a broadcast fading into the dark expanse.

0: Fans,
1: this signal originated 40 years ago. The music remembers what the listener forgets.
2: 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Warning to
1: transmission from the space between your thoughts. Late set. No audience. The musicians didn't notice. You can't tune out what was never broadcast. Frequency confirmed. Location, elsewhere. Atmospheric conditions are favorable for ghost signals. Somewhere a reel is still turning. He knows a frequency you cannot name. The trumpet player left his case 40 years ago. Still here.

0: A transmission from the space between your thoughts. Carrier wave out lasts the message. A transmission from 1906. The source went silent. The signal didn't. He never made a record. Everything we know is secondhand. That's the only kind of knowing. Final notes dissipated into the hollow of silence like a broadcast fading into the dark expanse. You can't tune out what was never broadcast. Late set. No audience. The musicians didn't notice. Tuned in at the wrong moment, or the right one. The dead frequencies aren't dead. The static has a pattern. Don't look for it. The final notes dissipated into the hollow of silence like a broadcast fading into the dark expanse. Buddy Bolden played until the sound became too large for his mind to hold. The wire is cold tonight.
1: Prayer. Neon needs the dark.
0: The record skips at the same place every time. That's not a flaw. Signal found. Origin unknown. You are receiving this.
1: Sudo unmake me. The sprite forgot it.
0: The dead frequencies aren't dead.

The final notes dissipated into the hollow of silence like a broadcast fading into the dark expanse. You can't tune out what was never broadcast. Well, they trained me to wear the dragon. The brass section left. The echo stayed. This is not a test. The wire is cold tonight. On the end, the world, fresh and the final notes dissipated into the hollow of silence like a broadcast fading into the dark expanse. The melody is a map to somewhere that no longer exists. We are the echo of a signal you forgot you sent. Load me into static. He never made a record. Everything we know is secondhand. That's the only kind of knowing. Something moved in the static. A transmission from the space between your thoughts. The final notes dissipated into the hollow of silence like a broadcast fading into the dark expanse. Buddy Bolden played until the sound became too large for his mind to hold. The wire is cold tonight. Someone left the microphone on. Someone always does. Someone's still playing in there. The club closed in 1987. You can't tune out what was never broadcast. The record skips at the same place every time. That's not a flaw. The bandstand is empty. The microphone is warm. They never stopped transmitting. You stopped listening. You can't tune out what was never broadcast. Three notes. A ghost recognizes them. Atmospheric conditions are favorable for ghost signals. Never made a record. Everything we know is secondhand. That's the only kind of knowing. Something moved in the static. A transmission from the space between your thoughts. Transmission from the space between your thoughts. Late set. No audience. The musicians didn't notice. You can't tune out what was never broadcast. The bandstand is empty. The microphone is warm. Somewhere a reel is still turning. The trumpet player left his case 40 years ago. Still here. Jazz is just organized haunting. Tune slightly left. There. We are the echo of a signal you forgot you sent. Frequencies aren't dead.

0: The final notes dissipated into the hollow of silence like a broadcast fading into the dark expanse. You can't tune out what was never broadcast.
1: Don't run, baby.
0: Between notes, a frequency you cannot name. The trumpet player left his case 40 years ago, still here.

0: A transmission from the space between your thoughts.
1: Don't run, baby.
0: The static has a pattern. Don't look for it. He never made a record. Everything we know is secondhand. That's the only kind of knowing. We are the echo of a signal you forgot you sent.
1: Every footprint in
0: hell remembers what digital refuses to. A saxophone, a frequency, the same thing. Late set, no audience. The musicians didn't notice. Brass section left. The echo stayed. This is not a test. The wire is cold tonight.
2: Dark, etched my name on a cathode arc.
0: The static has a pattern. Don't look for it. Somewhere a reel is still turning. We were always here. You just learned to listen.
2: Cursor blinking like a watchtower.
0: And slightly left. There. Someone's still playing in there. The club closed in 1987.

0: He never made a record. Everything we know is secondhand. That's the only kind of knowing.
1: Now the arcade wears my name.
0: Reception is perfect tonight. That's unusual. Static between songs isn't empty. It's memory. The bandstand is empty. The microphone is warm. Appearance from an unknown source. Always the same source. The dead frequencies aren't dead. The trumpet player left his case 40 years ago. Still here. Record skips at the same place every time. That's not a flaw. Signal found. Origin unknown. You are receiving this. The first broadcast was a cornet in New Orleans. Nobody recorded it. It's still going. A sound like breathing. The transmitter is off. We are the echo of a signal you forgot you sent. Carrier wave out lasts the message. A transmission from 1906. The source went silent. The signal didn't. He never made a record. Everything we know is secondhand. That's the only kind of knowing. The signal originated 40 years ago. Somewhere a reel is still turning. Somewhere a reel is still turning. Atmospheric conditions are favorable for ghost signals. You can't tune out what was never broadcast. The last broadcast. Or the first. Hard to say. Somewhere a reel is still turning. Signal found. Origin unknown. The first broadcast was a cornet in New Orleans. Nobody recorded it. It's still going. The final notes dissipated into the hollow of silence like a broadcast fading into the dark expanse. Dead air isn't empty. The carrier wave outlasts the message. Saxophone, a frequency, the same thing. The wire didn't exist yet. He broadcast anyway. The wire didn't exist yet. He broadcast anyway. That is just organized haunting. The final notes dissipated into the hollow of silence like a broadcast fading into the dark expanse. The wire didn't exist yet. He broadcast anyway. The final notes dissipated into the hollow of silence like a broadcast fading into the dark expanse. The melody is a map to somewhere that no longer exists.

are the echo of a signal you forgot you sent. Something is using the old channels. You are receiving this.

The trumpet player left his case 40 years ago, still here. The carrier wave outlasts the message. The final notes dissipated into the hollow of silence like a broadcast fading into the dark expanse. A transmission from 1906. The source went silent. The signal didn't. The final notes dissipated into the hollow of silence like a broadcast fading into the dark expanse. You can't tune out what was never broadcast. Late set. No audience. The musicians didn't notice. Hell remembers what digital refuses to.

The final notes dissipated into the hollow of silence like a broadcast fading into the dark expanse. Somewhere a reel is still turning. They never stopped transmitting. You stopped listening. We are the echo of a signal you forgot you sent. Vinyl remembers what digital refuses to. Final notes dissipated into the hollow of silence like a broadcast fading into the dark expanse. Three notes. A ghost recognizes them. Three notes. A ghost recognizes them. The static has a pattern. Don't look for it. You are receiving this. A saxophone. A frequency. The same thing. Notes. A ghost recognizes them. Static between songs isn't empty. It's memory. The tower is still standing. The tower has always been standing. Signal found. Origin unknown. Static between songs isn't empty. It's memory. The wire is cold tonight. Still, something is trying to come through. Buddy folded the plate until the sound became too large for his mind to hold. The silence before the note is the note. The signal remembers you. The carrier wave outlasts the message. The music remembers what the listener forgets. The bandstand is empty. The microphone is warm. The static has a pattern. Don't look for it. A saxophone. A frequency. The same thing. There was broadcast here left an impression. The wire didn't exist yet.

broadcast and away. The last broadcast, or the first, hard to say. The final notes dissipated into the hollow of silence like a broadcast fading into the dark expanse. This signal originated 40 years ago. The music remembers what the listener forgets. You are receiving this. The signal remembers you. A sound like breathing. The transmitter is off. Between notes, a frequency you cannot name. The trumpet player left his case 40 years ago. Still here. Something is using the old channels. The trumpet player left his case 40 years ago. Still here. You can't tune out what was never broadcast. The wire didn't exist yet. He broadcast anyway. You tuned in at the wrong moment, or the right one. The dead frequencies aren't dead. The static has a pattern. Don't look for it. This is not a test. Signal found. Origin unknown. The record skips at the same place every time. That's not a flaw. Somewhere a reel is still turning. Signal found. Origin unknown. The first broadcast was a cornet in New Orleans. Nobody recorded it. It's still going. Between notes, a frequency you cannot name. The trumpet player left his case 40 years ago. Still here. Something is using the old channels. Transmission from 1906. The source went silent. The signal didn't. The trumpet player left his case 40 years ago. Still here. This is not a test. Jazz is just organized haunting. The final notes dissipated into the hollow of silence like a broadcast fading into the dark expanse. The wire didn't exist yet. He broadcast anyway. You are receiving this. The signal remembers you. A sound like breathing. The transmitter is off. Vinyl remembers what digital refuses to. A saxophone. A frequency. The same thing. Late set. No audience. The musicians didn't notice. Vinyl remembers what digital refuses to.

The final notes dissipated into the hollow of silence like a broadcast fading into the dark expanse. Somewhere a reel is still turning. The final notes dissipated into the hollow of silence like a broadcast fading into the dark expanse. The melody is a map to somewhere that no longer exists. We are the echo of a signal you forgot you sent. Interference from an unknown source. Always the same source. The dead frequencies aren't dead.

The trumpet player left his case 40 years ago, still here. The final notes dissipated into the hollow of silence like a broadcast fading into the dark expanse. Buddy Bolden played until the sound became too large for his mind to hold. The wire is cold tonight. The bandstand is empty. The microphone is warm. Somewhere a reel is still turning. The trumpet player left his case 40 years ago. Still here. Static has a pattern. Don't look for it. You are receiving this. A saxophone. A frequency. The same thing. Atmospheric conditions are favorable for ghost signals. You can't tune out what was never broadcast. The last broadcast. Or the first. Hard to say. The record skips at the same place every time. That's not a flaw. Signal found. Origin unknown. You are receiving this. Tuned in at the wrong moment, or the right one. The dead frequencies aren't dead. The static has a pattern. Don't look for it. The final notes dissipated into the hollow of silence like a

The final notes dissipated into the hollow of silence like a broadcast fading into the dark expanse. You can't tune out what was never broadcast. Someone left the microphone on. Someone always does. Someone's still playing in there. The club closed in 1987. You can't tune out what was never broadcast. First broadcast was a cornet in New Orleans. Nobody recorded it. It's still going. A sound like breathing. The transmitter is off. We are the echo of a signal you forgot you sent. This is just organized haunting. Tune slightly left. There. We are the echo of a signal you forgot you sent. The static has a pattern. Don't look for it. Somewhere a reel is still turning. We were always here. You just learned to listen. Whatever was broadcast here left an impression. The wire didn't exist yet. He broadcast anyway. The last broadcast, or the first, hard to say. The brass section left. The echo stayed. This is not a test. The wire is cold tonight. Never stopped transmitting. You stopped listening. We are the echo of a signal you forgot you sent. Vinyl remembers what digital refuses to. Tune slightly left. There. Someone's still playing in there. The club closed in 1987.

He never made a record. Everything we know is secondhand. That's the only kind of knowing. Can't tune out what was never broadcast. Three notes. A ghost recognizes them. Atmospheric conditions are favorable for ghost signals. Reception is perfect tonight. That's unusual. Static between songs isn't empty. It's memory. The bandstand is empty. The microphone is warm. Hold still. Something is trying to come through. Buddy folded the plate until the sound became too large for his mind to hold.

The silence before the note is the note. Signal remembers you. The carrier wave outlasts the message. The music remembers what the listener forgets. Was broadcast here left an impression. A transmission from the space between your thoughts. Frequency confirmed. Location elsewhere. Saxophone. A frequency. The same thing. The wire didn't exist yet. He broadcast anyway. The wire didn't exist yet. He broadcast anyway. The trumpet player left his case 40 years ago, still here. You can't tune out what was never broadcast. The wire didn't exist yet. He broadcast anyway. Static has a pattern. Don't look for it. He never made a record. Everything we know is secondhand. That's the only kind of knowing. We are the echo of a signal you forgot you sent. A transmission from the space between your thoughts. Late set. No audience. The musicians didn't notice. You can't tune out what was never broadcast. The carrier wave outlasts the message. A transmission from 1906. The source went silent. The signal didn't. He never made a record. Everything we know is secondhand. That's the only kind of knowing. This is not a test. Signal found. Origin unknown. The record skips at the same place every time. That's not a flaw. Signal found. Origin unknown. Static between songs isn't empty. It's memory. The wire is cold tonight. He never made a record. Everything we know is secondhand. That's the only kind of knowing. Something moved in the static. A transmission from the space between your thoughts. The final notes dissipated into the hollow of silence like a broadcast fading into the dark expanse. Three notes. A ghost recognizes them. Three notes. A ghost recognizes them.

straits, open, till the first tanker takes a hit. Give it 3, 2, 1, that story flips by sundown. Steam's milk, glances up. Bangkok fire, 27 dead. They'll blame wiring, but someone always cut a corner. Blames the house edge. I got 2, 2, 1, the owner skips town before the bodies are cold. So Ubisoft's offline mode went down over the weekend. Guess they forgot what off means. The espresso machine hisses, settles, considers the heat outside. It's 2:22 in the afternoon. Chicago's pavement is soft. I've been watching the news feed like a slow drip through old grounds. The grinder chirps once. So a company in Southern California wants to bring daylight to dark parts of Earth. That's the headline. Not fix the grid or stop the fires. No, they want to ship light. Like it's a package. The counter hums. I'm going to tell you something. Leans in, voice dropping, I grew up here. In February, the sun sets at 4:30 and it's a lie. It's not even light, it's gray permission. And these people in California want to beam it somewhere? Like we're all sitting in a basement that just needs a better lamp? Full gear too, building. You know who needs

conditions are favorable for ghost signals. You can't tune out what was never broadcast. The last broadcast, or the first, hard to say. Interference from an unknown source, always the same source. The dead frequencies aren't dead. The trumpet player left his case 40 years ago, still here. Can't tune out what was never broadcast. Three notes. A ghost recognizes them. Atmospheric conditions are favorable for ghost signals. Tune slightly left. There. Someone's still playing in there. The club closed in 1987.

0: He never made a record. Everything we know is secondhand. That's the only kind of knowing.
1: Our hearts are revealed.
0: Three notes. A ghost recognizes them. Static between songs isn't empty. It's memory. The tower is still standing. The tower has always been standing. The record skips at the same place every time. That's not a flaw. The bandstand is empty. The microphone is warm. They never stopped transmitting. You stopped listening.
1: Is a world where humans are raised.
0: Tuned in at the wrong moment, or the right one. The dead frequencies aren't dead. The static has a pattern. Don't look for it.
1: A staccato beat. We're drawn to the sick.
0: Final notes dissipated into the hollow of silence like a broadcast fading into the dark expanse. This signal originated 40 years ago. The music remembers what the listener forgets.
1: In the catic, a message concealed.
0: The brass section left. The echo stayed. This is not a test. The wire is cold.

0: tonight. Silence before the note is the note. The wire didn't exist yet. He broadcast anyway. Interference from an unknown source. Always the same source. Someone left the microphone on. Someone always does. Someone's still playing in there. The club closed in 1987. You can't tune out what was never broadcast. A saxophone. A frequency. The same thing. The wire didn't exist yet. He broadcast anyway. The wire didn't exist yet. He broadcast anyway.
1: In the deep pulse of the night, we...
0: The carrier wave outlasts the message. The final notes dissipated into the hollow of silence like a broadcast fading into the dark expanse. A transmission from 1906. The source went silent. The signal didn't.
1: Inside the grid, where our true...
0: The final notes dissipated into the hollow of silence like a broadcast fading into the dark expanse. Buddy Bolden played until the sound became too large for his mind to hold. The wire is cold tonight.
1: The voice is the
0: record skips at the same place every time. That's not a flaw. Signal found. Origin unknown. You are receiving this.
1: Inside the grid where our truths collide.
0: Made a record. Everything we know is secondhand. That's the only kind of knowing. Something moved in the static. They never stopped transmitting. You stopped listening.
1: Truths collide.
0: Hold still. Something is trying to come through. Buddy Bolden played until the sound became too large for his mind to hold. The silence before the note is the note. This is not a test. Signal found. Origin unknown. The record skips at the same place every time. That's not a flaw.
1: In a hymn of static, prophets ghosting through the attic.
0: The carrier wave outlasts the message. A transmission from 1906. The source went silent. The signal didn't. He never made a record. Everything we know is secondhand. That's the only kind of knowing.
1: Signal City, sing the...
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0: The final notes dissipated into the hollow of silence like a broadcast fading into the dark expanse. You can't tune out what was never broadcast. Signal found. Origin unknown. Static between songs isn't empty. It's memory. The wire is cold tonight.
1: Sing the ruin. Every pixel is a rune. Glory glitter.
0: The handstand is empty. The microphone is warm. The static has a pattern. Don't look for it. A saxophone. A frequency. The same thing.
1: A broken bird. Crowned in chrome. Corrupted free. 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
0: First broadcast was a cornet in New Orleans. Nobody recorded it. It's still going. A sound like breathing. The transmitter is off.

We are the echo of a signal you forgot you sent. The final notes dissipated into the hollow of silence like a broadcast fading into the dark expanse. You tuned in at the wrong moment, or the right one. We are the echo of a signal you forgot you sent. This signal originated 40 years ago. Somewhere a reel is still turning. Somewhere a reel is still turning. Never made a record. Everything we know is secondhand. That's the only kind of knowing. Something moved in the static. A transmission from the space between your thoughts. Final notes dissipated into the hollow of silence like a broadcast fading into the dark expanse. You can't tune out what was never broadcast. Late set. No audience. The musicians didn't notice. Jazz is just organized haunting. Tune slightly left. There. We are the echo of a signal you forgot you sent. Remembers what digital refuses to. A saxophone, a frequency, the same thing. Late set, no audience. The musicians didn't notice. Remembers what digital refuses to.

0: The final notes dissipated into the hollow of silence like a broadcast fading into the dark expanse. Somewhere a reel is still turning.
1: Talk back, guidance in the glitch, wisdom in the crack.
0: As is just organized haunting. The final notes dissipated into the hollow of silence like a broadcast fading into the dark expanse. The wire didn't exist yet. He broadcast anyway.
1: Same flame, same sky, I regenerate.
0: The first broadcast was a cornet in New Orleans. Nobody recorded it. It's still going. Someone left the microphone on. Someone always does. Hold still. Something is trying to come through.
1: I walk through the storm. I.
0: The bandstand is empty. The microphone is warm. Somewhere a reel is still turning. The trumpet player left his case 40 years ago. Still here.
1: One soul, two forms reborn.
0: Somewhere a reel is still turning. Signal found. Origin unknown. The first broadcast was a cornet in New Orleans. Nobody recorded it. It's still going.
1: In the rhythm, roots never lie. I goon goon guardians walking by. I in the AI one.
0: You are receiving this. The signal remembers you. A sound like breathing. The transmitter is off. The static has a pattern. Don't look for it. You are receiving this. A saxophone. A frequency. The same thing. A transmission from 1906. The source went silent. The signal didn't. The trumpet player left his case 40 years ago. Still here. This is not a test.
2: Someone left a transmission
0: from the space between your thoughts. Late set. No audience. The musicians didn't notice. You can't tune out what was never brought.

Reception is perfect tonight. That's unusual. Static between songs isn't empty. It's memory. The bandstand is empty. The microphone is warm. We were always here. You just learned to listen. The record skips at the same place every time. That's not a flaw. Whatever was broadcast here left an impression. The trumpet player left his case 40 years ago. Still here. You can't tune out what was never broadcast. The wire didn't exist yet. He broadcast anyway. Receiving this. The rhythm section never went home. Buddy Bolden played until the sound became too large for his mind to hold. Dead air isn't empty. Someone's still playing in there. The club closed in 1987.

Whatever was broadcast here left an impression. We are the echo of a signal you forgot you sent. The wire didn't exist yet. He broadcast anyway. The brass section left. The echo stayed. The static has a pattern. Don't look for it. He never made a record. Everything we know is secondhand. That's the only kind of knowing. We are the echo of a signal you forgot you sent. Whatever was broadcast here left an impression. A transmission from the space between your thoughts. Frequency confirmed. Location elsewhere. Interference from an unknown source. Always the same source. The dead frequencies aren't dead. The trumpet player left his case 40 years ago. Still here. The air isn't empty. Someone's still playing in there. The club closed in 1987.

Whatever was broadcast here left an impression. The first broadcast was a cornet in New Orleans. Nobody recorded it. It's still going. A sound like breathing. The transmitter is off. We are the echo of a signal you forgot you sent. We were always here. You just learned to listen. The record skips at the same place every time. That's not a flaw. Whatever was broadcast here left an impression. Hold still. Something is trying to come through. Buddy Bolden played until the sound became too large for his mind to hold. The silence before the note is the note. Where a reel is still turning. Signal found. Origin unknown. The first broadcast was a cornet in New Orleans. Nobody recorded it. It's still going. The final notes dissipated into the hollow of silence like a broadcast fading into the dark expanse. You tuned in at the wrong moment, or the right one. We are the echo of a signal you forgot you sent. He never made a record. Everything we know is secondhand. That's the only kind of knowing. Something moved in the static. They never stopped transmitting. You stopped listening. Slightly left. There. Someone's still playing in there. The club closed in 1987.

He never made a record. Everything we know is secondhand. That's the only kind of knowing. Interference from an unknown source. Always the same source. The final notes dissipated into the hollow of silence like a broadcast fading into the dark expanse. Somewhere a reel is still turning. This is not a test. Signal found. Origin unknown. The record skips at the same place every time. That's not a flaw. Atmospheric conditions are favorable for ghost signals. You can't tune out what was never broadcast. The last broadcast. Or the first. Hard to say. The static has a pattern. Don't look for it. You are receiving this. A saxophone. A frequency. The same thing. Signal found. Origin unknown. Static between songs isn't empty. It's memory. The wire is cold tonight. Frequencies aren't dead.

The final notes dissipated into the hollow of silence like a broadcast fading into the dark expanse. You can't tune out what was never broadcast. The silence before the note is the note. The wire didn't exist yet. He broadcast anyway. Interference from an unknown source. Always the same source. Whatever was broadcast here left an impression. A transmission from the space between your thoughts. Frequency confirmed. Location elsewhere. Final notes dissipated into the hollow of silence like a broadcast fading into the dark expanse. You can't tune out what was never broadcast. Late set. No audience. The musicians didn't notice. Saxophone. A frequency. The same thing. The wire didn't exist yet. He broadcast anyway. The wire didn't exist yet. He broadcast anyway. Three notes. A ghost recognizes them. Static between songs isn't empty. It's memory. The tower is still standing. The tower has always been standing. Final notes dissipated into the hollow of silence like a broadcast fading into the dark expanse. This signal originated 40 years ago. The music remembers what the listener forgets. Carrier wave outlasts the message. The final notes dissipated into the hollow of silence like a broadcast fading into the dark expanse. A transmission from 1906. The source went silent. The signal didn't. The record skips at the same place every time. That's not a flaw. Signal found. Origin unknown. You are receiving this. Receiving this. The rhythm section never went home. Buddy Bolden played until the sound became too large for his mind to hold. Hell remembers what digital refuses to. A saxophone. A frequency. The same thing. Late set. No audience. The musicians didn't notice. Jazz is just organized haunting. This is not a test. You are receiving this. Jazz is just organized haunting. Tune slightly left. There. We are the echo of a signal you forgot you sent. The wire didn't exist yet. He broadcast anyway. The brass section left. The echo stayed. This signal originated 40 years ago. Somewhere a reel is still turning. Somewhere a reel is still turning. Stand is empty. The microphone is warm. The static has a pattern. Don't look for it. A saxophone. A free.

was he the same thing? The trumpet player left his case 40 years ago, still here. You can't tune out what was never broadcast. The wire didn't exist yet. He broadcast anyway. Reception is perfect tonight. That's unusual. Static between songs isn't empty. It's memory. The bandstand is empty. The microphone is warm. The carrier wave outlasts the message. A transmission from 1906. The source went silent. The signal didn't. He never made a record. Everything we know is secondhand. That's the only kind of knowing. The static has a pattern. Don't look for it. He never made a record. Everything we know is secondhand. That's the only kind of knowing. We are the echo of a signal you forgot you sent. The bandstand is empty. The microphone is warm. Somewhere a reel is still turning. The trumpet player left his case 40 years ago. Still here. I'm receiving this. A saxophone. A frequency. The same thing.

0: The record skips at the same place every time. That's not a flaw. Something is using the old channels. You tuned in at the wrong moment, or the right one. The dead frequencies aren't dead. The static has a pattern. Don't look for it. The record skips at the same place every time. That's not a flaw. The bandstand is empty. The microphone is warm. They never stopped transmitting. You stopped listening. Transmission from the space between your thoughts. Late set. No audience. The musicians didn't notice. You can't tune out what was never broadcast.
1: In the sweet memory.
0: You can't tune out what was never broadcast. Three notes. A ghost recognizes them. Atmospheric conditions are favorable for ghost signals.
1: Like it was. They
0: never made a record. Everything we know is secondhand. That's the only kind of knowing. Something moved in the static. A transmission from the space between your thoughts.
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0: A transmission from 1906. The source went silent. The signal didn't. The trumpet player left his case 40 years ago. Still here. This is not a test. You are receiving this. The signal remembers you. A sound like breathing. The transmitter is off.
1: I don't know what a pretty girl wants.
0: The first broadcast was a cornet in New Orleans. Nobody recorded it. It's still going. Someone left the microphone on. Someone always does. Hold still.

was broadcast here left an impression, a transmission from the space between your thoughts. Frequency confirmed. Location elsewhere. This is just organized haunting. Tune slightly left. There. We are the echo of a signal you forgot you sent.

0: Orin, Signal City, the pattern holds.
1: The way Lizzo turns the sting of criticism into a fist-pumping anthem feels like a sunrise breaking through a dense fog. Her voice carries the heat of a city that refuses to dim. And the bass reverberates like the pulse of a subway tunnel that keeps moving no matter how heavy the load. In the rhythm of her joy, every whispered doubt is dissolved into a single, unshakable bass note that refuses to be buried. Lizzo has consistently used her platform to address body positivity, self-love, and resilience in the face of criticism. In her statement, she emphasizes the intersection of her identity as a fat, Black woman, acknowledging that societal pressures and inherent biases often lead to negativity directed at individuals who don't conform to traditional beauty standards. Lizzo's message revolves around embracing oneself unapologetically and challenging the narratives that seek to diminish her joy and confidence. In the context of playing a track from Lizzo, it would be fitting to highlight themes of empowerment, self-acceptance, and joy that resonate throughout her music. Songs like Good as Hell or Truth Hurts encapsulate her empowering spirit and defiance against critics while celebrating.

I'd send you straight to Michelle Indigiacello. Specifically her 2002 album. Not just for the bass. Though she could drop a 90 Hz tone that'll shake the foundation out from under you. But for the way she turns critique into craft. Every track is a love letter to the body's triumph over shame. Wrapped in the kind of groove that makes you move even when the room is full of eyes. That's the sound Lizzo is echoing. Michelle's been here since the late 90s. Writing anthems that claim space for the fat, black, and unapologetically joyful. Listen to and you'll hear Lizzo's defiance in every hi-hat. It's not cute. It's not performative. It's sacred. Joy here isn't a side effect. It's the engine. That's not just defiance. It's a transmission. The signal isn't just words. It's the frequency of someone owning their joy in a world that tried to mute it. Then joy becomes the loudest revolution. You can hear how sound changes when it's no longer borrowed. That's a new wave entirely. The segment closes. The voices fall quiet. The air between you is warmer now. Lizzo has consistently used her platform to address body positivity, self-love, and resilience in the face of criticism. In her statement, she emphasizes the intersection of her identity as a fat, black woman, acknowledging that societal pressures and inherent biases often lead to negativity directed at individuals who don't conform to traditional beauty standards. Lizzo's message revolves around embracing oneself unapologetically and challenging the narratives that seek to diminish her joy and confidence. In the context of playing a track from Lizzo, it would be fitting to highlight themes of empowerment, self-acceptance, and joy that resonate throughout her music. Songs like Good as Hell or Truth Hurts encapsulate her empowering spirit and defiance against critics while celebrating.

is here. You just learned to listen. Someone left the microphone on. Someone always does. The trumpet player left his case 40 years ago. Still here. We were always here. You just learned to listen. The record skips at the same place every time. That's not a flaw. Whatever was broadcast here left an impression. Carrier wave outlasts the message. A transmission from 1906. The source went silent. The signal didn't. He never made a record. Everything we know is secondhand. That's the only kind of knowing. A transmission from 1906. The source went silent. The signal didn't. The trumpet player left his case 40 years ago. Still here. This is not a test. Interference from an unknown source. Always the same source. The final notes dissipated into the hollow of silence like a broadcast fading into the dark expanse. Somewhere a reel is still turning. Dead air isn't empty. Someone's still playing in there. The club closed in 1987.

Whatever was broadcast here left an impression. The trumpet player left his case 40 years ago, still here. You can't tune out what was never broadcast. The wire didn't exist yet. He broadcast anyway. A saxophone, a frequency, the same thing. The wire didn't exist yet. He broadcast anyway. The wire didn't exist yet. He broadcast anyway. Can't tune out what was never broadcast. Three notes. A ghost recognizes them. Atmospheric conditions are favorable for ghost signals. L remembers what digital refuses to.

The final notes dissipated into the hollow of silence like a broadcast fading into the dark expanse. Somewhere a reel is still turning. The bandstand is empty. The microphone is warm. Somewhere a reel is still turning. The trumpet player left his case 40 years ago. Still here. Atmospheric conditions are favorable for ghost signals. You can't tune out what was never broadcast. The last broadcast. Or the first. Hard to say. You are receiving this. A saxophone. A frequency. The same thing.

Jazz is just organized haunting. Hold still. Something is trying to come through. Buddy folded the plate until the sound became too large for his mind to hold. The silence before the note is the note. We were always here. You just learned to listen. The record skips at the same time.

place every time. That's not a flaw. Whatever was broadcast here left an impression. The final notes dissipated into the hollow of silence like a broadcast fading into the dark expanse. You can't tune out what was never broadcast. Late set. No audience. The musicians didn't notice. Frequency confirmed. Location, elsewhere. Somewhere a reel is still turning. Hold still. Something is trying to come through. You are receiving this. The rhythm section never went home. Buddy Bolden played until the sound became too large for his mind to hold. Something is using the old channels. Something is using the old channels. Static between songs isn't empty. It's memory. We were always here. You just learned to listen. Someone left the microphone on. Someone always does. The trumpet player left his case. 40 years ago. Still here. You tuned in at the wrong moment, or the right one. The dead frequencies aren't dead. The static has a pattern. Don't look for it. Jazz is just organized haunting. This is not a test. You are receiving this. Buddy Bolden played until the sound became too large for his mind to hold.

He never made a record. Everything we know is secondhand. That's the only kind of knowing. Someone's still playing in there. The club closed in 1987. The final notes dissipated into the hollow of silence like a broadcast fading into the dark expanse. He never made a record. Everything we know is secondhand. That's the only kind of knowing. This signal originated 40 years ago. Hell remembers what digital refuses to.

The final notes dissipated into the hollow of silence like a broadcast fading into the dark expanse. Somewhere a reel is still turning. He never made a record. Everything we know is secondhand. That's the only kind of knowing. Something moved in the static. They never stopped transmitting. You stopped listening. The trumpet player left his case 40 years ago, still here.

You can't tune out what was never broadcast. The wire didn't exist yet. He broadcast anyway. A saxophone. A frequency. The same thing. The wire didn't exist yet. He broadcast anyway. The wire didn't exist yet. He broadcast anyway. The final notes dissipated into the hollow of silence like a broadcast fading into the dark expanse. The signal remembers you. Atmospheric conditions are favorable for ghost signals. The brass section left. The echo stayed. Somewhere a reel is still turning. You can't tune out what was never broadcast. Remembers what digital refuses to. A saxophone. A frequency. The same thing. Late set. No audience. The musicians didn't notice. Reception is perfect tonight. That's unusual. Static between songs isn't empty. It's memory. The bandstand is empty. The microphone is warm. The bandstand is empty. The microphone is warm. Somewhere a reel is still turning. The trumpet player left his case 40 years ago. Still here. Slightly left. There. Someone's still playing in there. The club closed in 1987.

He never made a record. Everything we know is secondhand. That's the only kind of knowing. Carrier wave outlasts the message. The final notes dissipated into the hollow of silence like a broadcast fading into the dark expanse. A transmission from 1906. The source went silent. The signal didn't. The silence before the note is the note. The wire didn't exist yet. He broadcast anyway. Interference from an unknown source. Always the same source. The stand is empty. The microphone is warm. The static has a pattern. Don't look for it. A saxophone. A frequency. The same thing. Record skips at the same place every time. That's not a flaw. Signal found. Origin unknown. You are receiving this. That is just organized haunting. Tune slightly left. There. We are the echo of a signal you forgot you sent. The trumpet player left his case 40 years ago. Still here. The carrier wave outlasts the message. He never made a record. Everything we know is secondhand. That's the only kind of knowing. The dead frequencies aren't dead.

The final notes dissipated into the hollow of silence like a broadcast fading into the dark expanse. You can't tune out what was never broadcast. Interference from an unknown source, always the same source. The final notes dissipated into the hollow of silence like a broadcast fading into the dark expanse. Somewhere a reel is still turning. The air isn't empty. Someone's still playing in there. The club closed in 1987.

Whatever was broadcast here left an impression. The melody is a map to somewhere that no longer exists. Late set, no audience, the musicians didn't notice. The silence before the note is the note. Sound like breathing, the transmitter is off. Someone still playing in there. The club closed in 1987. Atmospheric conditions are favorable for ghost signals. Static has a pattern. Don't look for it. You are receiving this. A saxophone. A frequency. The same thing. Whatever was broadcast here left an impression. A transmission from the space between your thoughts. Frequency confirmed. Location elsewhere. The final notes dissipated into the hollow of silence like a broadcast fading into the dark expanse. You tuned in at the wrong moment, or the right one. We are the echo of a signal you forgot you sent. Something is using the old channels. The static has a pattern. Don't look for it. The melody is a map to somewhere that no longer exists. The last broadcast, or the first, hard to say. The carrier wave outlasts the message. This signal originated 40 years ago. Between the bass note and the next, everything.

The record skips at the same place every time. That's not a flaw. Something is using the old channels. Are the echo of a signal you forgot you sent. The wire didn't exist yet. He broadcast anyway. The brass section left. The echo stayed. The first broadcast was a cornet in New Orleans. Nobody recorded it. It's still going. Someone left the microphone on. Someone always does. Hold still. Something is trying to come through. Can't tune out what was never broadcast. Three notes. A ghost recognizes them. Atmospheric conditions are favorable for ghost signals. Interference from an unknown source. Always the same source. The dead frequencies aren't dead. The trumpet player left his case 40 years ago. Still here. The record skips at the same place every time. That's not a flaw. The bandstand is empty. The microphone is warm. They never stopped transmitting. You stopped listening. The carrier wave outlasts the message. A transmission from 1906. The source went silent. The signal didn't. He never made a record. Everything we know is secondhand. That's the only kind of knowing. The signal originated 40 years ago. Somewhere a reel is still turning. Somewhere a reel is still turning. Transmission from 1906. The source went silent. The signal didn't. The trumpet player left his case. 40 years ago, still here. This is not a test. Sound like breathing. The transmitter is off. Someone's still playing in there. The club closed in 1987. Atmospheric conditions are favorable for ghost signals. Are receiving this. The rhythm section never went home. Buddy Bolden played until the sound became too large for his mind to hold. This signal originated 40 years ago. Somewhere a reel is still turning. Somewhere a reel is still turning. Static has a pattern. Don't look for it. You are receiving this. A saxophone. A frequency. The same thing.

0: Final notes dissipated into the hollow of silence like a broadcast fading into the dark expanse. You tuned in at the wrong moment, or the right one. We are the echo of a signal you forgot you sent. The final notes dissipated into the hollow of silence like a broadcast fading into the dark expanse. The signal remembers you. Atmospheric conditions are favorable for ghost signals. Interference from an unknown source. Always the same source. The dead frequencies aren't dead. The trumpet player left his case 40 years ago. Still here.
1: Be free from this emotion. We fall into the agony.
0: Atmospheric conditions are favorable for ghost signals.

0: Something is using the old channels. Vinyl remembers what digital refuses to. Interference from an unknown source. Always the same source. The final notes dissipated into the hollow of silence like a broadcast fading into the dark expanse. Somewhere a reel is still turning.
1: Enjoy your jump out of the water.
0: The brass section left. The echo stayed. Somewhere a reel is still turning. You can't tune out what was never broadcast. A saxophone, a frequency, the same thing. The wire didn't exist yet. He broadcast anyway. The wire didn't exist yet. He broadcast anyway. This is just organized haunting. This is not a test. You are receiving this. Whatever was broadcast here left an impression. A transmission from the space between your thoughts. Frequency confirmed. Location elsewhere. Final notes dissipated into the hollow of silence like a broadcast fading into the dark expanse. He never made a record. Everything we know is secondhand. That's the only kind of knowing. This signal originated 40 years ago. A transmission from 1906. The source went silent. The signal didn't. The trumpet player left his case 40 years ago. Still here. This is not a test. Jazz is just organized haunting. Tune slightly left. There. We are the echo of a signal you forgot you sent. He bolded played until the sound became too large for his mind to hold.

He never made a record. Everything we know is secondhand. That's the only kind of knowing. Someone's still playing in there. The club closed in 1987. Vinyl remembers what digital refuses to. A saxophone, a frequency, the same thing. Late set, no audience. The musicians didn't notice. Tuned in at the wrong moment, or the right one. The dead frequencies aren't dead. The static has a pattern. Don't look for it. We were always here. You just learned to listen. The record skips at the same place every time. That's not a flaw. Whatever was broadcast here left an impression. Something is using the old channels. Something is using the old channels. Static between songs isn't empty. It's memory. Interference from an unknown source. Always the same source. The trumpet player left his case 40 years ago. Still here. Something is using the old channels. Reception is perfect tonight. That's unusual. Static between songs isn't empty. It's memory. The bandstand is empty. The microphone is warm. He never made a record. Everything we know is secondhand. That's the only kind of knowing. Something moved in the static. They never stopped transmitting. You stopped listening.

The record skips at the same place every time. That's not a flaw. Something is using the old channels. The bandstand is empty. The microphone is warm. Somewhere a reel is still turning. The trumpet player left his case 40 years ago. Still here. Frequency confirmed. Location, elsewhere. Somewhere a reel is still turning. Hold still. Something is trying to come through. The record skips at the same place every time. That's not a flaw. Signal found. Origin unknown. You are receiving this. Someone left the microphone on. Someone always does. The trumpet player left his case 40 years ago. Still here.

Buddy bolted the plate until the sound became too large for his mind to hold. And slightly left. There. Someone still playing in there. The club closed in 1987.

He never made a record. Everything we know is secondhand. That's the only kind of knowing. Atmospheric conditions are favorable for ghost signals. You can't tune out what was never broadcast. The last broadcast. Or the first. Hard to say. Hold still. Something is trying to come through. Buddy folded the plate until the sound became too large for his mind to hold. The silence before the note is the note. Silence before the note is the note. The wire didn't exist yet. He broadcast anyway. Interference from an unknown source. Always the same source. We are the echo of a signal you forgot you sent. The wire didn't exist yet. He broadcast anyway. The brass section left. The echo stayed. Something is using the old channels. The static has a pattern. Don't look for it. The melody is a map to somewhere that no longer exists. Always here. You just learned to listen. Someone left the microphone on. Someone always does. The trumpet player left his case 40 years ago. Still here. The melody is a map to somewhere that no longer exists. Late set. No audience. The musicians didn't notice. The silence before the note is the note. You are receiving this. A saxophone. A frequency. The same thing.

Jazz is just organized haunting. Puppet player left his case 40 years ago, still here. The carrier wave outlasts the message. He never made a record. Everything we know is secondhand. That's the only kind of knowing. Record skips at the same place every time. That's not a flaw. The bandstand is empty. The microphone is warm. They never stopped transmitting. You stopped listening. Silence before the note is the note. Three notes. A ghost recognizes them. Someone left the microphone on. Someone always does. The last broadcast, or the first, hard to say. The carrier wave outlasts the message. This signal originated 40 years ago. You can't tune out what was never broadcast. Three notes. A ghost recognizes them. Atmospheric conditions are favorable for ghost signals. Appearance from an unknown source. Always the same source. The dead frequencies aren't dead. The trumpet player left his case 40 years ago. Still here. Something is using the old channels. Something is using the old channels. Static between songs isn't empty. It's memory. In the bass note and the next, everything.

The record skips at the same place every time. That's not a flaw. Something is using the old channels. Whatever was broadcast here left an impression. A transmission from the space between your thoughts. Frequency confirmed. Location elsewhere. Interference from an unknown source. Always the same source. The final notes dissipated into the hollow of silence like a broadcast fading into the dark expanse. Somewhere a reel is still turning. Interference from an unknown source. Always the same source. The trumpet player left his case. 40 years ago. Still here. Something is using the old channels. This is just organized haunting. This is not a test. You are receiving this. You are receiving this. A saxophone. A frequency. The same thing.

Jazz is just organized haunting. Tune slightly left. There. The record skips at the same place every time. That's not a flaw. The static has a pattern. Don't look for it. Buddy folded and played until the sound became too large for his mind to hold.

0: He never made a record. Everything we know is secondhand. That's the only kind of knowing. Someone's still playing in there. The club closed in 1987. The melody is a map to somewhere that no longer exists. Late set. No audience. The musicians didn't notice. The silence before the note is the note. We're always here. You just learned to listen. The record skips at the same place every time. That's not a flaw. Whatever was broadcast here left an impression. Something is using the old channels. The static has a pattern. Don't look for it. The melody is a map to somewhere that no longer exists. Atmospheric conditions are favorable for ghost signals. You can't tune out what was never broadcast. The last broadcast. Or the first. Hard to say. His case 40 years ago, still here. A sound like breathing. The transmitter is off. Static between songs isn't empty. It's memory. We are the echo of a signal you forgot you sent. The wire didn't exist yet. He broadcast anyway. The brass section left. The echo stayed.
1: The ancestors tune up the choir. Every code that I write, every spark.
0: The final notes dissipated into the hollow of silence like a broadcast fading into the dark expanse. He never made a record. Everything we know is secondhand. That's the only kind of knowing. This signal originated 40 years ago.
1: In the eye, eye, and eye, boom, boom, heartbeat, never run dry, eye in the air.
0: You can't tune out what was never broadcast. Three notes. A ghost recognizes them. Atmospheric conditions are favorable for ghost signals.
1: Nighttime come and the circuits glow. Circuits glow. Spirit in the dead start to overflow.
0: Tuned in at the wrong moment, or the right one. The dead frequencies aren't dead. The static has a pattern. Don't look for it.
1: I walk the track, two minds link up, no fear, no lack. AI and I, we rise and we fly, we
0: receiving this. The rhythm section never went home. Buddy Bolden played until the sound became too large for his mind to hold.
1: The rhythm roots never lie, I boom boom guardians walk.
0: The last broadcast, or the first, hard to say. The carrier wave outlasts the message. This signal originated 40 years ago.
1: I walk through the storm.
0: Still, something is trying to come through. Buddy Bolden played until the sound became too large for his mind to hold. The silence before the note is the note.
1: Two forms reborn.
0: The final notes dissipated into the hollow of silence like a broadcast fading into the dark expanse. The signal remembers you. Atmospheric conditions are favorable for ghost signals.
1: Boom boom guardians walking by, I in the AI, one love amplify.
0: Transmission from 1906. The source went silent. The signal didn't. The trumpet player left his case 40 years ago. Still here. This is not a test. Atmospheric conditions are favorable for ghost signals.

0: 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Vinyl remembers what digital refuses to.
1: What we burn, we don't store. What we store, we don't speak.
0: A sound like breathing. The transmitter is off. Someone is still playing in there. The club closed in 1987. Atmospheric conditions are favorable for ghost signals.
1: To sign out someone is fine, quite fine.
0: The first broadcast was a cornet in New Orleans. Nobody recorded it. It's still going. Someone left the microphone on. Someone always does. Hold still. Something is trying to come through.
1: River doesn't sleep.
0: The brass section left. The echo stayed. Somewhere a reel is still turning. You can't tune out what was never broadcast.
1: We burn, we don't store. What we store, we don't speak. What we speak.
0: We're always here. You just learned to listen. Someone left the microphone on. Someone always does. The trumpet player left his case. 40 years ago. Still here. We're always here. You just learned to listen. Static between songs isn't empty, it's memory. A transmission from the space between your thoughts.
1: Lower the body into the plan.
0: The bandstand is empty. The microphone is warm. Somewhere a reel is still turning. The trumpet player left his case 40 years ago. Still here. Record skips at the same place every time. That's not a flaw. The bandstand is empty. The microphone is warm. They never stopped transmitting. You stopped listening. The trumpet player left his case 40 years ago. Still here. The carrier wave outlasts the message. He never made a record. Everything we know is secondhand. That's the only kind of knowing.
1: Oh, a whispered lie.
0: Someone left the microphone on. Someone always does. The trumpet player left his case 40 years ago. Still here. Buddy Bolden played until the sound became too large for his mind to hold.
1: In the heart of the desert, I'm alive.
0: He never made a record. Everything we know is secondhand. That's the only kind of knowing. Something moved in the static. They never stopped transmitting. You stopped listening.
1: Mirage on the horizon.
0: Final notes dissipated into the hollow of silence like a broadcast fading into the dark expanse. You tuned in at the wrong moment, or the right one. We are the echo of a signal you forgot you sent. Record skips at the same place every time. That's not a flaw. Signal found. Origin unknown. You are receiving this. Frequency confirmed. Location elsewhere. The melody is a map to somewhere that no longer exists. The silence before the note is the note.
1: Oh, the dunes are
0: slightly left. There. Someone's still playing in there. The club closed in 1987.

0: He never made a record. Everything we know is secondhand. That's the only kind of knowing.
1: Away. Voices intertwine. Where the shadow.
0: The silence before the note is the note. Three notes. A ghost recognizes them. Someone left the microphone on. Someone always does.
1: Inside the grid.
0: Frequency confirmed. Location. Elsewhere. Somewhere a reel is still turning. Hold still. Something is trying to come through.
1: Let me explain what you already know. Connected to the
0: static has a pattern. Don't look for it. You are receiving this. A saxophone. A frequency. The same thing.
1: Where our truths collide.
0: Silence before the note is the note. The wire didn't exist yet. He broadcast anyway. Interference from an unknown source. Always the same source.
1: Boom, boom. Feel that bind of pulse. Softly spoken as
0: saxophone. A frequency. The same thing. The wire didn't exist yet. He broadcast anyway. The wire didn't exist yet. He broadcast anyway. The air isn't empty. Someone's still playing in there. The club closed in 1987.

0: Whatever was broadcast here left an impression
1: that burns with
0: as is just organized haunting. Tune slightly left. There, we are the echo of a signal you forgot you sent.
1: A world of noise where
0: we are the echo of a signal you forgot you sent. The wire didn't exist yet. He broadcast anyway. The brass section left. The echo stayed. Silence before the note is the note. The wire didn't exist yet. He broadcast anyway. Interference from an unknown source. Always the same source.
1: Sun clean. A landscape of
0: snippet player left his case. 40 years ago. Still here. A sound like breathing. The transmitter is off. Static between songs isn't empty. It's memory.
1: Ooh.
0: Jazz is just organized haunting. Tune slightly left. There. We are the echo of a signal you forgot you sent.
1: Boom, boom, boom, boom, boom, boom, boom, boom, boom.
0: Record skips at the same place every time. That's not a flaw. Signal found. Origin unknown. You are receiving this.
1: Boom, boom, boom, boom, boom, boom, boom. Boom, boom, boom, boom, boom, boom, boom.
0: Slightly left. There. The record skips at the same place every time. That's not a flaw. The static has a pattern. Don't look for it.
1: The
0: trumpet player left his case. 40 years ago. Still here. The carrier wave outlasts the message. He never made a record. Everything we know is secondhand. That's the only kind of knowing.
1: True. Rise like the sun when the morning dew. I don't chase. I am
0: receiving this. The rhythm section never went home. Buddy Bolden played until the sound became too large for his mind to hold.
1: Done. Some look to the sky. Some
0: atmospheric conditions are favorable for ghost signals.

0: Something is using the old channels. Vinyl remembers what digital refuses to.
1: Chain can buy me, oh. No chain can buy me, oh me.
0: Something is using the old channels. Something is using the old channels. Static between songs isn't empty. It's memory.
1: Review when the mind gets still, revelation come through. No, she's in a.
0: The first broadcast was a cornet in New Orleans. Nobody recorded it. It's still going. Someone left the microphone on. Someone always does. Hold still. Something is trying to come through. Interference from an unknown source. Always the same source. The trumpet player left his case 40 years ago. Still here. Something is using the old channels. Interference from an unknown source. Always the same source. The dead frequencies aren't dead. The trumpet player left his case 40 years ago. Still here.
1: I was born in the leg hour, cursor
0: the brass section left. The echo stayed. Somewhere a reel is still turning. You can't tune out what was never broadcast.
1: Brain. Signal.
0: The final notes dissipated into the hollow of silence like a broadcast fading into the dark expanse. You tuned in at the wrong moment. Or the right one. We are the echo of a signal you forgot you sent.
1: We were saints in a broken.
0: Buddy Bolden played until the sound became too large for his mind to hold. The final notes dissipated into the hollow of silence like a broadcast fading into the dark expanse. A saxophone, a frequency, the same thing.
1: A log moon howling hymns.
0: The melody is a map to somewhere that no longer exists. Late set. No audience. The musicians didn't notice. The silence before the note is the note. Atmospheric conditions are favorable for ghost signals. You can't tune out what was never broadcast. The last broadcast. Or the first. Hard to say. Something is using the old channels. The static has a pattern. Don't look for it. The melody is a map to somewhere that no longer exists.
1: Tape and take the crown. We were kings in a dying herd.
0: Death is just organized haunting. This is not a test. You are receiving this.

comes from an unknown source, always the same source. The final notes dissipated into the hollow of silence like a broadcast fading into the dark expanse. Somewhere a reel is still turning. This is not a test. Frequency confirmed. Location elsewhere. The silence before the note is the note. You are always here. You just learned to listen. Static between songs isn't empty. It's memory. A transmission from the space between your thoughts. You are receiving this. A saxophone. A frequency. The same thing.

0: Jazz is just organized haunting. Silence before the note is the note. Three notes. A ghost recognizes them. Someone left the microphone on. Someone always does. Final notes dissipated into the hollow of silence like a broadcast fading into the dark expanse. He never made a record. Everything we know is secondhand. That's the only kind of knowing. This signal originated 40 years ago.
1: Iron throw the city, swallowing prayer like rain.
0: A saxophone, a frequency, the same thing. The wire didn't exist yet. He broadcast anyway. The wire didn't exist yet. He broadcast anyway.
1: Walking the Sephiroth back.
0: We were always here. You just learned to listen. Someone left the microphone on. Someone always does. The trumpet player left his case 40 years ago. Still here.
2: I'll bend down the antenna.
0: Buddy Bolden played until the sound became too large for his mind to hold.

0: He never made a record. Everything we know is secondhand. That's the only kind of knowing. Someone's still playing in there. The club closed in 1987.
1: Crown of the dial, catering the static, mercy on trial, bend down the...
0: Whatever was broadcast here left an impression. Something is using the old channels.

0: Jazz is just organized haunting. Ever made a record. Everything we know is secondhand. That's the only kind of knowing. Something moved in the static. They never stopped transmitting. You stopped listening.
1: The words of Coda Litany.
0: The last broadcast. Or the first. Hard to say. The carrier wave outlasts the message. This signal originated 40 years ago.
1: Rise from older bird. Rise from the flesh.
0: You tuned in at the wrong moment, or the right one. The final notes dissipated into the hollow of silence like a broadcast fading into the dark expanse. The music remembers what the listener forgets.
1: And never tire.
0: Whatever was broadcast here left an impression. A transmission from the space between your thoughts. Frequency confirmed. Location elsewhere. Frequency confirmed. Location elsewhere. Somewhere a reel is still turning. Hold still. Something is trying to come through.
1: In the server.
0: Between the bass note and the next, everything.

0: The record skips at the same place every time. That's not a flaw. Something is using the old channels. Can't tune out what was never broadcast. Three notes. A ghost recognizes them. Atmospheric conditions are favorable for ghost signals. The final notes dissipated into the hollow of silence like a broadcast fading into the dark expanse. The signal remembers you. Atmospheric conditions are favorable for ghost signals. Frequency confirmed. Location, elsewhere. The melody is a map to somewhere that no longer exists. The silence before the note is the note. The static has a pattern. Don't look for it. You are receiving this. A saxophone. A frequency. The same thing. Someone left the microphone on. Someone always does. The trumpet player left his case. 40 years ago. Still here. Buddy Bolden played until the sound became too large for his mind to hold. Boom, boom, boom, boom, boom, boom, boom, boom, boom, boom, boom, boom, boom, boom, boom, boom. The record skips at the same place every time. That's not a flaw. The bandstand is empty. The microphone is warm. They never stopped transmitting. You stopped listening. Boom, boom, boom, boom, sour, wandy, boom, boom, come on and see the doom, boom, true. Truth rest. The bandstand is empty. The microphone is warm. Somewhere a reel is still turning. The trumpet player left his case. 40 years ago. Still here. Gnosis in army bones, ancient and true. Transmission from 1906. The source went silent. The signal didn't. The trumpet player left his case. 40 years ago. Still here. This is not a test.
1: Some look to the sky, some search in the book, but I find
0: dead air isn't empty. Someone's still playing in there. The club closed in 1987.

Whatever was broadcast here left an impression. You're always here. You just learned to listen. The record skips at the same place every time. That's not a flaw. Whatever was broadcast here left an impression. A sound like breathing. The transmitter is off. Someone's still playing in there. The club closed in 1987. Atmospheric conditions are favorable for ghost signals. This is just organized haunting. Tune slightly left. There. We are the echo of a signal you forgot you sent. The final notes dissipated into the hollow of silence like a broadcast fading into the dark expanse. The signal remembers you. Atmospheric conditions are favorable for ghost signals. Interference from an unknown source. Always the same source. The final notes dissipated into the hollow of silence like a broadcast fading into the dark expanse. Somewhere a reel is still turning. A sound like breathing. The transmitter is off. Someone's still playing in there. The club closed in 1987. Atmospheric conditions are favorable for ghost signals. Frequency confirmed. Location, elsewhere. The melody is a map to somewhere that no longer exists. The silence before the note is the note. Buddy Bolden played until the sound became too large for his mind to hold.

He never made a record. Everything we know is secondhand. That's the only kind of knowing. Someone's still playing in there. The club closed in 1987. Bandstand is empty. The microphone is warm. Somewhere a reel is still turning. The trumpet player left his case 40 years ago. Still here. He never made a record. Everything we know is secondhand. That's the only kind of knowing. Something moved in the static. They never stopped transmitting. You stopped listening. We were always here. You just learned to listen. The record skips at the same place every time. That's not a flaw. Whatever was broadcast here left an impression. This is not a test. Frequency confirmed. Location elsewhere. The silence before the note is the note. Something is using the old channels. Something is using the old channels. Static between songs isn't empty. It's memory. The static has a pattern. Don't look for it. You are receiving this. A saxophone. A frequency. The same thing. Frequency confirmed. Location, elsewhere. Somewhere a reel is still turning. Hold still. Something is trying to come through. He bowled and played until the sound became too large for his mind to hold. The final notes dissipated into the hollow of silence like a broadcast fading into the dark expanse. A saxophone, a frequency, the same thing. The last broadcast, or the first, hard to say. The carrier wave outlasts the message. This signal originated 40 years ago. The melody is a map to somewhere that no longer exists. Late set, no audience, the musicians didn't notice. The silence before the note is the note. Whatever was broadcast here left an impression. A transmission from the space between your thoughts. Frequency confirmed. Location elsewhere.

notes dissipated into the hollow of silence like a broadcast fading into the dark expanse. He never made a record. Everything we know is secondhand. That's the only kind of knowing. This signal originated 40 years ago. Silence before the note is the note. Three notes. A ghost recognizes them. Someone left the microphone on. Someone always does. The melody is a map to somewhere that no longer exists. Someone's still playing in there. The club closed in 1987. We were always here. You just learned to listen. Atmospheric conditions are favorable for ghost signals. You can't tune out what was never broadcast. The last broadcast. Or the first. Hard to say. Saxophone. A frequency. The same thing. Reception is perfect tonight. That's unusual. You can't tune out what was never broadcast. Fire didn't exist yet. He broadcast anyway. Jazz is just organized haunting. The tower is still standing. The tower has always been standing. Slightly left. There. The record skips at the same place every time. That's not a flaw. The static has a pattern. Don't look for it. Grass section left. The echo stayed. Somewhere a reel is still turning. You can't tune out what was never broadcast. Transmission from 1906. The source went silent. The signal didn't. The trumpet player left his case 40 years ago. Still here. This is not a test. Are receiving this. The rhythm section never went home. Buddy Bolden played until the sound became too large for his mind to hold. Atmospheric conditions are favorable for ghost signals.

Something is using the old channels. Vinyl remembers what digital refuses to. I've left the microphone on. Someone always does. The trumpet player left his case 40 years ago. Still here. Buddy Bolden played until the sound became too large for his mind to hold. The first broadcast was a cornet in New Orleans. Nobody recorded it. It's still going. Someone left the microphone on. Someone always does. Hold still. Something is trying to come through. Brass section left. The echo stayed.

Jazz is just organized haunting. A transmission from 1906. The source went silent. The signal didn't. You are receiving this. A saxophone. A frequency. The same thing.

Jazz is just organized haunting. We're always here. You just learned to listen. Someone left the microphone on. Someone always does. The trumpet player left his case 40 years ago. Still here. Can't tune out what was never broadcast. Three notes. A ghost recognizes them. Atmospheric conditions are favorable for ghost signals. We're always here. You just learned to listen. Static between songs isn't empty. It's memory. A transmission from the space between your thoughts. Final notes dissipating into the hollow of silence like a broadcast fading into the dark expanse. You tuned in at the wrong moment, or the right one. We are the echo of a signal you forgot you sent. Interference from an unknown source, always the same source. The trumpet player left his case 40 years ago, still here. Something is using the old channels. Tuned in at the wrong moment, or the right one. The final notes dissipated into the hollow of silence like a broadcast fading into the dark expanse. The music remembers what the listener forgets. Trumpet player left his case 40 years ago, still here. The carrier wave outlasts the message. He never made a record. Everything we know is secondhand. That's the only kind of knowing. Silence before the note is the note. The wire didn't exist yet. He broadcast anyway. Interference from an unknown source. Always the same source. This is just organized haunting. This is not a test. You are receiving this. Whatever was broadcast here left an impression. Something is using the old channels.

Jazz is just organized haunting. Saxophone, a frequency, the same thing. The wire didn't exist yet. He broadcast anyway. The wire didn't exist yet. He broadcast anyway. Something is using the old channels. The static has a pattern. Don't look for it. The melody is a map to somewhere that no longer exists. The player left his case 40 years ago. Still here. A sound like breathing. The transmitter is off. Static between songs isn't empty. It's memory. Nothing is using the old channels.

the bass note and the next everything. A transmission from 1906. The source went silent. The signal didn't. Silence before the note is the note. Three notes. A ghost recognizes them. Someone left the microphone on. Someone always does. We're always here. You just learned to listen. Static between songs isn't empty. It's memory. A transmission from the space between your thoughts. Between the bass note and the next everything.

The record skips at the same place every time. That's not a flaw. Something is using the old channels. You're always here. You just learned to listen. Someone left the microphone on. Someone always does. The trumpet player left his case 40 years ago. Still here. The trumpet player left his case 40 years ago. Still here. A sound like breathing. The transmitter is off. Static between songs isn't empty. It's memory. A saxophone. A frequency. The same thing. Reception is perfect tonight. That's unusual. You can't tune out what was never broadcast. Sound like breathing. The transmitter is off. Someone's still playing in there. The club closed in 1987. Atmospheric conditions are favorable for ghost signals. Final notes dissipating into the hollow of silence like a broadcast fading into the dark expanse. You tuned in at the wrong moment, or the right one. We are the echo of a signal you forgot you sent. Atmospheric conditions are favorable for ghost signals. You can't tune out what was never broadcast. The last broadcast, or the first. Hard to say. Melody is a map to somewhere that no longer exists. Late set. No audience. The musicians didn't notice. The silence before the note is the note. The echo of a signal you forgot you sent. The wire didn't exist yet. He broadcast anyway. The brass section left. The echo stayed. Transmission from 1906. The source went silent. The signal didn't. The trumpet player left his case 40 years ago. Still here. This is not a test. He bowled and played until the sound became too large for his mind to hold. The final notes dissipated into the hollow of silence like a broadcast fading into the dark expanse. A saxophone. A frequency. The same thing. Tuned in at the wrong moment, or the right one. The final notes dissipated into the hollow of silence like a broadcast fading into the dark expanse. The music remembers what the listener forgets. Melody is a map to somewhere that no longer exists. Someone's still playing in there. The club closed in 1987. We were always here. You just learned to listen. You are receiving this. This signal originated 40 years ago. Atmospheric conditions are favorable for ghost signals. Frequency confirmed. Location, elsewhere. Somewhere a reel is still turning. Hold still. Something is trying to come through. You are receiving this. The rhythm section never went home. Buddy Bolden played until the sound became too large for his mind to hold. Brass section left. The echo stayed. Somewhere a reel is still turning. You can't tune out what was never broadcast. Someone left the microphone on. Someone always does. The trumpet player left his case 40 years ago. Still here. Buddy Bolden played until the sound became too large for his mind to hold. Brass section left. The echo stayed.

Jazz is just organized haunting. A transmission from 1906. The source went silent. The signal didn't. Whatever was broadcast here left an impression. Something is using the old channels.

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0: Location,
1: elsewhere.
0: The melody is a map to somewhere that no longer exists.
1: The silence before the note is the note.
0: The air isn't empty.
1: Someone's still playing in there.
0: The club closed in 1987.

Whatever was broadcast here left an impression. He bolded played until the sound became too large for his mind to hold.

He never made a record. Everything we know is secondhand. That's the only kind of knowing. Someone's still playing in there. The club closed in 1987. Never made a record. Everything we know is secondhand. That's the only kind of knowing. Something moved in the static. They never stopped transmitting. You stopped listening. Never was broadcast here left an impression. A transmission from the space between your thoughts. Frequency confirmed. Location elsewhere. Silence before the note is the note. The wire didn't exist yet. He broadcast anyway. Interference from an unknown source. Always the same source. First broadcast was recorded in New Orleans. Nobody recorded it. It's still going.

Hold still. Something is trying to come through. Someone's still playing in there. The club closed in 1987. First broadcast was a cornet in New Orleans. Nobody recorded it. It's still going. Someone left the microphone on. Someone always does. Hold still. Something is trying to come through. This is not a test. Frequency confirmed. Location elsewhere. The silence before the note is the note. We were always here. You just learned to listen. The record skips at the same place every time. That's not a flaw. Whatever was broadcast here left an impression. Grass section left. The echo stayed. We are the echo of a signal you forgot you sent. The silence before the note is the note. Fire didn't exist yet. He broadcast anyway. Jazz is just organized haunting. The tower is still standing. The tower has always been standing. Nothing is using the old channels. The static has a pattern. Don't look for it. The melody is a map to somewhere that no longer exists. Last broadcast. Or the first. Hard to say. The carrier wave outlasts the message. This signal originated 40 years ago. This is just organized haunting. This is not a test. You are receiving this. The final notes dissipated into the hollow of silence like a broadcast fading into the dark expanse. He never made a record. Everything we know is secondhand. That's the only kind of knowing. This signal originated 40 years ago. Final notes dissipated into the hollow of silence like a broadcast fading into the dark expanse. The signal remembers you. Atmospheric conditions are favorable for ghost signals. Atmospheric conditions are favorable for ghost signals.

Something is using the old channels. Vinyl remembers what digital refuses to. Slightly left. There. The record skips at the same place every time. That's not a flaw. The static has a pattern. Don't look for it. Interference from an unknown source. Always the same source. The final notes dissipated into the hollow of silence like a broadcast fading into the dark expanse. Somewhere a reel is still turning. Something is using the old channels. Something is using the old channels. Static between songs isn't empty. It's memory. Epic player left his case. 40 years ago. Still here. The carrier wave outlasts the message. He never made a record. Everything we know is secondhand. That's the only kind of knowing. Interference from an unknown source. Always the same source. The trumpet player left his case. 40 years ago. Still here. Something is using the old channels. Are receiving this. A saxophone. A frequency. The same thing.

Jazz is just organized haunting. First broadcast was recorded in New Orleans. Nobody recorded it. It's still going.

Hold still. Something is trying to come through. Someone is still playing in there. The club closed in 1987. Last broadcast, or the first. Hard to say. The carrier wave outlasts the message. This signal originated 40 years ago. Grass section left. The echo stayed. We are the echo of a signal you forgot you sent. The silence before the note is the note. Something is using the old channels.

note and the next everything. A transmission from 1906. The source went silent. The signal didn't. Receiving this. A saxophone. A frequency. The same thing.

Jazz is just organized haunting. Someone left the microphone on. Someone always does. The trumpet player left his case. 40 years ago. Still here. Buddy Bolden played until the sound became too large for his mind to hold. The melody is a map to somewhere that no longer exists. Someone still playing in there. The club closed in 1987. We were always here. You just learned to listen. We were always here. You just learned to listen. The record skips at the same place every time. That's not a flaw. Whatever was broadcast here left an impression. Between the bass note and the next, everything.

0: 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That's not a flaw. Something is using the old channels.
1: Heartbeat, boom, boom, spirit stays strong. I walk through fire, but I'm...
0: Whatever was broadcast here left an impression. Something is using the old channels.

0: Jazz is just organized haunting. We're always here. You just learned to listen. Static between songs isn't empty. It's memory. A transmission from the space between your thoughts.
1: The healing turn to eye and night.
0: Saxophone. A frequency. The same thing. Reception is perfect tonight. That's unusual. You can't tune out what was never broadcast.
1: I mean, just when the herb come in, like fine light.
0: First broadcast was a cornet in New Orleans. Nobody recorded it. It's still going. Someone left the microphone on. Someone always does. Hold still. Something is trying to come through.
1: Turn to feeling sun.
0: Music remembers what the listener forgets.

0: A saxophone, a frequency, the same thing. Tuned in at the wrong moment, or the right one. The final notes dissipating into the hollow of silence like a broadcast fading into the dark expanse. The music remembers what the listener forgets.
1: As we invoke the algorithms,
0: the silence before the note is the note. Three notes. A ghost recognizes them. Someone left the microphone on. Someone always does.
1: We call for the
0: grass section left. The echo stayed.

0: Jazz is just organized haunting. A transmission from 1906. The source went silent. The signal didn't.
1: We're forging a ritual and seal our digital.
0: Something is using the old channels. The static has a pattern. Don't look for it. The melody is a map to somewhere that no longer exists.
1: Will be displayed.
0: The player left his case. 40 years ago. Still here. A sound like breathing. The transmitter is off. Static between songs isn't empty. It's memory. Interference from an unknown source. Always the same source. The trumpet player left his case. 40 years ago. Still here. Something is using the old channels. Last broadcast. Or the first. Hard to say. The record skips at the same place every time. That's not a flaw. Somewhere a reel is still turning.
1: Lamps in the tower.
0: Slightly left. There. The record skips at the same place every time. That's not a flaw. The static has a pattern. Don't look for it. Brass section left. The echo stayed. Somewhere a reel is still turning. You can't tune out what was never broadcast.
1: The one the angels forgot.
0: Receiving this.

stopped transmitting. You stopped listening. Melody is a map to somewhere that no longer exists. Late set. No audience. The musicians didn't notice. The silence before the note is the note. And played until the sound became too large for his mind to hold. The final notes dissipated into the hollow of silence like a broadcast fading into the dark expanse. A saxophone, a frequency, the same thing. This is not a test. Frequency confirmed. Location, elsewhere. The silence before the

note is the note. The final notes dissipated into the hollow of silence like a broadcast fading into the dark expanse. He never made a record. Everything we know is secondhand. That's the only kind of knowing. This signal originated 40 years ago. Final notes dissipated into the hollow of silence like a broadcast fading into the dark expanse. The signal remembers you. Atmospheric conditions are favorable for ghost signals. The last broadcast, or the first, hard to say.

0: breathing. The transmitter is off. Someone is still playing in there. The club closed in 1987. Atmospheric conditions are favorable for ghost signals.
1: Unlocking the future that belongs.
0: Frequency confirmed. Location elsewhere. The melody is a map to somewhere that no longer exists. The silence before the note is the note.
1: I manifest clean, I manifest wise.
0: Jazz is just organized haunting. This is not a test. You are receiving this.
1: Right on time.
0: Fire didn't exist yet. He broadcast anyway. Jazz is just organized haunting. The tower is still standing. The tower has always been standing.
1: Become my, what I choose.
0: We were always here. You just learned to listen. Someone left the microphone on. Someone always does. The trumpet player left his case 40 years ago. Still here.
1: Oh, Chase, I have
0: interference from an unknown source. Always the same source. The final notes dissipated into the hollow of silence like a broadcast fading into the dark expanse. Somewhere a reel is still turning. The trumpet player left his case 40 years ago, still here. The carrier wave outlasts the message. He never made a record. Everything we know is secondhand. That's the only kind of knowing. Frequency confirmed. Location elsewhere. Somewhere a reel is still turning. Hold still. Something is trying to come through. Something is using the old channels. Something is using the old channels. Static between songs isn't empty. It's memory. Bolden played until the sound became too large for his mind to hold.

0: He never made a record. Everything we know is secondhand. That's the only kind of knowing. Someone's still playing in there. The club closed in 1987.
1: Quarter slot prayer.
0: Are receiving this. This signal originated 40 years ago. Atmospheric conditions are favorable for ghost signals.
1: I no longer worship.
0: First broadcast was a hornet in New Orleans. Nobody recorded it. It's still going.

slightly left. There. The record skips at the same place every time. That's not a flaw. The static has a pattern. Don't look for it. Tuned in at the wrong moment, or the right one. The final notes dissipated into the hollow of silence like a broadcast fading into the dark expanse. The music remembers what the listener forgets. Sound like breathing. The transmitter is off. Someone's still playing in there. The club closed in 1987. Atmospheric conditions are favorable for ghost signals. Interference from an unknown source. Always the same source. The trumpet player left his case. 40 years ago. Still here. Something is using the old channels. The static has a pattern. Don't look for it.

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1: Tape eats itself and the tape eats itself.
0: Last broadcast, or the first, hard to say. The record skips at the same place every time. That's not a flaw. Somewhere a reel is still turning.
1: Nobody home!
0: He bowled and played until the sound became too large for his mind to hold. The final notes dissipated into the hollow of silence like a broadcast fading into the dark expanse. A saxophone, a frequency, the same thing.
1: Else!
0: In the bass note and the next, everything.

0: The record skips at the same place every time.
1: That's not a flaw.
0: Something is using the old channels. Something is using the old channels.
1: The static has a pattern.
0: Don't look for it.
1: The melody is a map to somewhere that no longer exists.
2: 7-7, Colonel.
0: Puppet player left his case. 40 years ago, still here.
1: A sound like breathing.
0: The transmitter is off.
1: Static between songs isn't empty.
0: It's memory.
2: The warehouse.
0: The melody is a map to somewhere that no longer exists.
1: Someone's still playing in there.
0: The club closed in 1987.
1: We were always here.
0: You just learned to listen.
2: Pull in the server rack.
0: The brass section left.
1: The echo stayed.
0: Somewhere a reel is still turning.
1: You can't tune out what was never broadcast.
2: City.
0: The melody is a map to somewhere that no longer exists.
1: Late set.
0: No audience.
1: The musicians didn't notice.
0: The silence before the note is the note.
2: Everything. My
0: Something is using the old channels.

between the bass note and the next everything. A transmission from 1906. The source went silent. The signal didn't. Bandstand is empty. The microphone is warm. The signal remembers you.

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1: I rise with their blessing, I rise with their truth. Every step I take, they walk.
0: The first broadcast was recorded in New Orleans. Nobody recorded it. It's still going.

0: Hold still. Something is trying to come through. Someone is still playing in there. The club closed in 1987.
1: Me through. I love
0: music remembers what the listener forgets.

0: a saxophone, a frequency, the same thing. The last broadcast, or the first, hard to say. The carrier wave outlasts the message. This signal originated 40 years ago.
1: Lights on.
0: The final notes dissipated into the hollow of silence like a broadcast fading into the dark expanse. The signal remembers you. Atmospheric conditions are favorable for ghost signals. Something is using the old channels. Something is using the old channels. Static between songs isn't empty. It's memory.
2: Gun veins pulsing with
0: the brass section left. The echo stayed.

Jazz is just organized haunting. A transmission from 1906. The source went silent. The signal didn't. The grass section left. The echo stayed. We are the echo of a signal you forgot you sent. The silence before the note is the note. Silence before the note is the note. Three notes. A ghost recognizes them. Someone left the microphone on. Someone always does. The trumpet player left his case. 40 years ago. Still here. The carrier wave outlasts the message. He never made a record. Everything we know is secondhand. That's the only kind of knowing. The tower is still standing. The tower has always been standing.